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1: As we're so close to the weekend, a lot of big albums still to drop before the end of the month. It's Chris Cruz. Next, the list of some of the biggest artists we play dropping new music in the next few weeks, and one of them's massive.

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0: Tomorrow, Gracie Abrams has a new album coming out called Daughter from Hell, but there's more new music to drop in July before the end of the month. Charlie XCX has a new album coming out next Friday. Shania Twain, Tyla, and then on the 31st, which is the last Friday of the month, the big one that everyone's talking about, Ariana Grande's next album, Petal, comes out Friday, July 31st.
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12: Poor air quality continues overnight with that wildfire smoke hanging overhead, but we should see some gradual improvement over the course of the day on Friday. Humidity relatively low tonight. Lows will then be in the lower and middle 60s. However, it turns muggier during the day on Friday as dew points climb back to around 70. Scattered thunderstorms expected with highs near 90. From the WBY First Alert Weather Center, I'm meteorologist David Ernst. 95.

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1: Wow, I can't believe it's been a year since Chris Martin from Coldplay narrated a couple caught cheating at his concert in the middle of a song. We're going to relive the memory next for the big clip. It's already been a year.
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Hey, it's Chris Cruz, and this is cool. Daniel Radcliffe, Harry Potter himself, has been cast as a prince in an upcoming movie, but it's not at all what you think it is. I'll explain next. It sounds like a really cool project. Did you know?

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2: This sounds like a lot of fun. Daniel Radcliffe, Harry Potter himself, has been cast in the new Netflix movie, Steps. He'll be playing a prince. A couple things to know. It's based on Cinderella, but it's a twist where, like, the steps is based on the evil stepsisters, and Daniel Radcliffe stars as the prince. Yes, he will be the prince in the new Netflix Steps film alongside Peter Dinklage, Ali Wong, Amanda Seyfried, and more, with Bette Midler playing the fairy godmother, which is very fitting, I feel like.
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14: KSFM weather. Poor air quality continues overnight with that wildfire smoke hanging overhead, but we should see some gradual improvement over the course of the day on Friday. Humidity relatively low tonight. Lows will then be in the lower and middle 60s. However, it turns muggier during the day on Friday as dew points climb back to around 70. Scattered thunderstorms expected with highs near 90. From the WBY First Alert Weather Center, I'm meteorologist David Ernst. 95.

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0: 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Didn't think this was going to be a thing today, but we're getting new music and a bunch of new stuff from the late, great Avicii. The good news with Chris Cruz is next. What his team is doing for him, this is going to end up being a really cool thing for music.
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Hey, it's Chris Cruz. We told you last week, Britney Spears, The Woman in Me movie is confirmed. It's got a team attached to it. But who's going to play Britney? That discussion is in a second.

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0: Since 2023, when the book came out, we've been hearing mumbles and grumbles. Britney Spears, The Woman in Me, is going to be made into a biopic, into a movie. It's finally happening. There's a director attached. There's the whole team's attached. But who's going to play Britney Spears? Well, nothing's confirmed yet, but here's the names in the rumor mill that fans and some insiders believe may be playing Britney Spears: Sydney Sweeney, Millie Bobby Brown, Sabrina Carpenter, and Margot Robbie. So far, those have all been shut down. Doesn't mean they're not happening, just nothing's confirmed yet. And maybe I'm the only person who feels this way, but I'd kind of like to see a more unknown actress play Britney and like really encompass the role.
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13: Poor air quality continues overnight with that wildfire smoke hanging overhead, but we should see some gradual improvement over the course of the day on Friday. Humidity relatively low tonight. Lows will then be in the lower and middle 60s. However, it turns muggier during the day on Friday as dew points climb back to around 70. Scattered thunderstorms expected with highs near 90. From the WBY First Alert Weather Center, I'm meteorologist David Ernst. 95.

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This is what I'm talking about. This is the news I like to hear. Lance Bass and Joey Fatone working together on a new project. Yeah, the guys from NSYNC. It's Chris Cruz. More on this next.

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0: To be clear, we're not getting new music from NSYNC, but this is like the next best thing. Lance Bass and Joey Fatone from NSYNC are teaming up to co-host the new e-show, Cocktail Wars, which is literally what it sounds like. It's a reality show about making cocktails. It'll also be hosted by mixology expert Melissa Brooke, and they can craft the ultimate cocktail. Contestants for a shot at a $10,000 grand prize. Again, co-hosted by Lance Bass and Joey Fatone. Very happy about this.
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0: Poor air quality continues overnight with that wildfire smoke hanging overhead, but we should see some gradual improvement over the course of the day on Friday. Humidity relatively low tonight. Lows will then be in the lower and middle 60s. However, it turns muggier during the day on Friday as dew points climb back to around 70. Scattered thunderstorms expected with highs near 90. From the WBY First Alert Weather Center, I'm meteorologist David Ernst. 95.

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1: It's no fun. You can't order a dirty license plate. They'll, like, you know, they'll cancel the order. Well, the good news with Chris Cruz is next. You can get a dirty license plate if it's by accident. Wait until you hear what happened to this woman. This poor lady.
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0: Cruz. 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
1: We're not allowed to have fun anymore. 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They'll cancel the order and you just have to have a regular boring one. 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She just got a new license plate and it read SQZ A55. When I say it like that, it's not really offensive, but I want you to picture those letters in your head. 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Replace the fives with S's and you see where this is going. And she goes, I ordered this from the DMV and it's good for 10 years. She's like, I don't think so. So she's currently trying to get a new one because she deemed it too offensive, but I would have thought that was really funny.
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0: You ever do that thing where you go, oh man, I love this new song, it's so good, and then you realize the song is 13 years old? Well, later this hour in the Throwback 2K Vault, we're going to go way back. The top three songs on the radio this week in 2012. You're going to be blown away that these are all throwbacks now. It's coming up.
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1: Do you remember the male response version? 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Yeah, that was around for like 5 minutes, but TLC's got Staying Power. No Scrubs on Throwback 2K. Playing the first hits of the new millennium. A scrub.

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8: 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You're not going to believe that these songs are now considered throwbacks here on Throwback 2K. We'll count them down from 3 to 1. 2012, song number 3, Gautier, Somebody That I Used to Know, on the Throwback Thursday Countdown. 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
0: The top three songs on the radio this week in 2012. Song number 3 was Gautier, Somebody That I Used to Know. Song number 2 right there, Maroon 5. Payphone, the number one song on the radio this week in 2012. Now considered a throwback. I know, it's got me in my feels as well. It's Carly Rae Jepsen, Call Me Maybe, on Throwback 2K.

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She'll be all right. 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

I got drive, I don't need a car. 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I'm a demon lord. Fall off what? I ain't seen the horse. 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

She'll be all right. 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She will save herself this time. And in fact, tonight, she did confirm. 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
1: How can you do What Would Katie Do without Katie? Well, it's simple. We're gonna channel our inner Katie.
2: Feel like we know her pretty well.
1: And there's a What Would Katie Do music.
2: And big problems, little problems, questions that you have. What would you want Katie? Katie is very fire from the hip girl.
1: Like very typical woman. Questions we get today is like, go out to eat or stay indoors and make dinner? And she's going to be like, go out. Mm-hmm. Where are you? But she'll say it like with such, oh, what's the word I'm looking for? Like enthusiasm.
2: Wisconsin,
1: but like,
2: enthusiasm.
1: Like go out. Why make dinner on Friday?
2: Why
1: go.
2: Do both. Sometimes both.
1: Do both. 920-281.
2: Of course you should bring donuts for the office. Why not?
1: What donuts are you? Which place?
2: Those Mountain Dew Dunkers.
1: All right, here we go. First one in from Dylan. Any tips on how to move on from a breakup?
2: First, wallow in it. Starfish, let yourself feel all the feels, because you're not going to be able to move on until you feel all the feels. So feel all the feels. It's okay to starfish. It's okay to eat your feelings. It's okay to hang out and just ruminate and wallow in it for a couple of days. But after you get through the weekend, you got to buck up and get back out there. You have value.
1: 100% Katie, starfish.
2: You have value.
1: You feel those feelings right away.
2: Starfish this weekend, but you have value.
1: What time should I get to the Timber Rattler baseball game to get the jersey?
2: When the parking lot opens. So 4 p.m., I believe. Is that the parking lot time? I don't want to speak. I'm just going to generically say when the parking lot opens because I don't want to give the wrong time. But I believe it's 4 p.m. What time does...
1: You're doing a good job nailing Katie. You can tell you've known her for all these years because you're right. That's exactly what she would say. Get there now.
2: Just go now. As soon as it opens.
1: You want that jersey.
2: Because tonight is not,
1: jersey.
2: Yeah, this is... Okay, here we go. Yeah, I think at 4 p.m. because it opens 2.5 hours before first pitch.
1: There you go.
2: So yeah, get there right away. Plus, parking is way better if you get there right away. You're going to get better parking.
1: And you know how Katie stands on parking.
2: And I am afraid of parking, she would say.
1: Getting food for my daughter's graduation party tomorrow. Do I spend a little more money and make fewer stops or hit all the sales?
2: Well, the Kath, Katie's mom, would hit all the sales. That's not worth it to her, especially because of the parking. Your time is also money. So make the fewer stops. Give yourself a little more time. That's also worth money.
1: You and Katie are the same people today.
2: Spend the extra money. Make fewer stops. Don't look back. And then don't look back. You can't look at the circulars again. You can't look at the sale prices again. You can't do the calculations anymore in your mind. It's like buying airline tickets. Just buy them and don't look if they ever go lower. Fewer stops. Spend more money. Keep your sanity. Move forward.
1: Listener Joe coming in on this one. I love this. Would you rather listen to Black Cat continuously or eat shellfish?
2: Black Cat continuously, psychologically, that would be the death of me, but the shellfish could actually physically kill me. It's Sophie's choice.
1: We're going to the Dells this weekend. Should we go to the restaurant with the train, or is there another one you recommend?
2: I mean, if you want to have that food delivered to you on the train, then Buffalo Phil's is great.
1: That train thing is pretty cool.
2: It is pretty cool. You know what? Cool. And it's actually pretty decent food. So I don't think you can go wrong with
1: my
2: that.
1: Burger came on a train. I was happy to see my burger. My kid was happy to see the train. We all won.
2: I will say, though, you're going to be a little disappointed because it's not universally applied. You don't necessarily get the train. You've got to get the right booth and the right seating area to have the train delivered your food to you. So make sure you do ask. I would call ahead. Get there early. But, I mean, Moose Jaw Pizza and Dell's Brewing Company, solid. Paul Bunyan's Cook Shanty is where it's at. If you can somehow get to Paul Bunyan's, that's what you have to do. You can even just go into the gift shop, buy some things that are slightly insensitive, and get some donuts. Gotta get the donuts.
1: Went on 2 dates with a guy, and I just haven't felt a connection. How should I let him down easy?
2: Ghost him.
1: I feel like that's what you would say. Just don't pick up the phone. Just stop talking to him.
3: The way you said it and the attitude you did, like your body language, everything was 100% Katie there. I appreciated that one.
2: I just kind of feel like as a woman who likes to avoid confrontation at all costs, she would just do that Homer Simpson, disappear into the corn, and just nothing ever happened.
1: All right, Dylan's trolling me a little bit here. How many runs did the Brewers beat the Cubs by tonight?
2: 9. 9 runs.
1: Going to meet the man our daughter is dating. She wouldn't have us meet him if it wasn't potentially the one. What would be a great icebreaker to make everyone feel relaxed?
2: Going to meet the man. So you haven't met yet?
1: Mm-mm. First time. First time meeting the parents.
2: Okay.
1: He's just as nervous, that's for sure.
2: Totally. That's why, yeah, that's, I don't know, that's a really hard one to figure out, because I feel like you need to talk to your daughter a little bit more and just kind of gauge her feel on it. If you have that relationship with her, to be like, could I meet him, and go, so you're the one, and just kind of drop it and just ice it. I think Katie would say that picking the venue, the location is important where this meeting would happen. That you pick something that naturally breaks the ice. So there's a little bit of like a, it's just an atmosphere kind of thing. So nobody feels awkward. So don't make it your living room. Or like don't create awkwardness. Find a way to meet that's over a meal, or you're in sort of that, like if you went to the bar and you're in that atmosphere where you're at the bar where you can get some good food and there's a little bit of commotion and it's sort of public but also kind of private, and you kind of have that, just the natural, which lends itself to conversation. You don't have to be so focused on breaking the ice, because it will naturally break if you're just natural.
1: All right.
2: I think she would say that.
1: Which jersey do I buy, Terang or Miz? Also, why don't they make a Pat Murphy jersey?
2: That's a great question. I think because they don't wear the uniforms anymore. Like, what number would Pat Murphy be? Back in the day, one of the lamest sports traditions of all time was when the managers would wear uniforms, full-on uniforms. It's like, what are we doing here? Let that guy just be comfortable in there. Why is he in a uniform?
1: That is so ridiculous.
2: And he would run out there, and you're like, why are you in a uniform?
1: All sports, no other coach wears the uniform. But yeah, no. Baseball, there they are.
2: I mean, could you imagine in the NBA, your coach on the sideline in a pair of shorts and a jersey?
1: You say Pat Riley, right, back in the day with the Lakers?
2: Full uniform. It's silly. Or like Matt LaFleur's out there in shoulder pads and full gear. Just standing there calling plays.
1: Somehow he has a sweater vest over on that dude.
2: He's got the helmet kind of like cocked up on his head where it's resting on his forehead. Yes. Just tilted back while he's reading the card and calling in plays. Doesn't make any sense.
1: 920-281-0959. Now, what would Katie do without the
2: which
1: Katie?
2: Which jersey, though? I'd go... Terang's locked up for... They're both kind of locked up in these existing contracts for a little bit. So that's a good one. I think Katie would say it's not worth it. Don't buy either. Because what happens if one gets traded or one gets hurt or one turns out to, like, be a bad person or something? I think she would... I don't know. I think Katie would say the Giannis situation has made her gun shy.
1: Mm.
2: And she wouldn't buy either one.
1: The trolling continues. Do you recommend cheddar or Colby Jack on tacos?
2: Probably a better melting Colby Jack.
1: I mean, if you're going to do it,
2: and
1: do
2: then
1: the Colby
2: Jack. She would insult you somehow, is what she would do. She would go, but Eddie wouldn't have any cheese on his tacos. So don't. Eddie would probably put some of that suck butter on it, too. That non-cream butter.
1: What would Katie do? What movie should Eddie put all his efforts behind making? Days of Thunder 2, Holiday Touchdown 2, The Hammond Edition, and Ferris Bueller's Day Off, Abe Froman Story. You guys are killing me today.
2: Definitely not. She would say definitely not Days of Thunder 2, because she'd go, that's dumb. And she would say Ferris Bueller 2, Abe Froman Story.
1: Nikatie, how long do we give Sal Frelick to find it?
2: You shut your mouth, Eddie. That's what Katie would say.
1: Pat Murphy, number 49, by the way. Thank you, Texter.
2: It's really funny somebody said it, because I was looking it up while we were talking and to find the official number, because they give them out. I just had no clue. So thank you. Thank you, Texter.
1: 920-281-0959. What would Katie do? Last call here. Andy's texting and saying, let's be real. LaFleur would be in a cheerleader outfit.
2: Well, I don't know, because he doesn't want people to be too loud.
1: He doesn't want them to cheer?
2: Yeah, he almost almost doesn't want the cheer. I mean, he wants the cheers, but only when it works for them.
1: What would Katie or Nick or Eddie do? I'm choosing a color for a new car. Black, gray, white, red.
2: Whatever's cheapest.
1: That's exactly what you would say. 100%.
2: Which one has a dent in it so you can get a little better price?
1: The fact that she didn't see it cracks
2: me up. She didn't see the dent in her own car.
1: Her story cracks me up every time I hear it. Every time I hear it. There's rain in the forecast. Should I just hunker down and not leave the house for 3 days?
2: Of course.
1: Yes. Starfish.
2: Right. What's the point? Once you leave your house, you have to worry about parking.
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1: We got Landon here with the news. What do you got, Landon?
2: Wisconsin Congressman Tony Weed wants only real butter to be labeled as butter. Weed's Real Butter Act comes as development of lab-created butter made without cream is close to commercial production. The bill would require any non-natural butter be labeled as lab-created.
3: All right. Yeah, I think that's all right.
1: I mean, it's butter.
3: Yeah, we protect our assets here. We're making butter has cream. Yeah, now no cream butter. That's got no cream
1: no
3: butter.
1: No cream butter.
2: Yeah.
3: Who would want no cream butter? What is the point of no cream butter?
1: I want the real thing on my toast.
3: Yeah, I mean that's how you make it. You cream and then it turns into butter.
1: I don't get it, but they also have meatless meat, so that make sense.
3: Yeah, that's true. Yeah, I'm okay with this. I don't know how serious this is we need to tackle this, but
1: it's fine.
3: But I guess it's kind of serious. I mean, I guess yeah. And if I'm a farmer, I definitely want that labeled. With the proper, yeah. You know what? Wisconsin, forward.
1: Nick's stamp of approval.
3: Yeah, I'm like, as I'm hashing this one out in real time, like our Hallmark movie. Like, initially it sounded like, well, that seems a little. And then it's like, no. We bust our A's for that cream.
1: Yeah.
3: Yeah, there men and women out there working their butts off for that cream.
1: They're creaming it up over there.
3: Heck yeah. Yeah, go ahead and have your lab-created butter.
1: There you go.
3: LCB. It should just be labeled LCB with an ugly stamp on it.
1: Well, look
3: stamp.
1: At us.
3: Just like on the Antiques Roadshow when they have to put forgery on it. Or like fake.
1: Look at us taking that political stance on this.
3: LCB right on everyone. Boom. No cream.
1: Kiss FM, hello.
4: Hi.
1: Do you have a stance on butter and cream?
4: No, actually, thought it'd be okay if I changed the subject for a second.
3: Heck yeah!
1: What do you want to talk about?
3: We don't have to talk about suck butter all day. That's what I want to call it. So,
4: it's actually a two question, but it's a very quick one.
1: All right, I hope so. You're on the air live.
4: Do you two have kids?
1: Yes.
3: Yes.
1: That's one.
4: Have they ever stumped you before?
3: Oh, they loved us. Yeah. Like, that's like their mission in life at this age. to try to find all the ways that dad will slip up during the course of a day.
4: Okay, well, I have almost a 10-year-old daughter.
1: Okay.
4: And she asked me, who created Earth? I said, okay, God. And then she goes and stumps me and says, who made God? It's like, I don't have a clue.
1: Yeah, those are those questions that we just, let's read a book. Let's read a book about stuff, and let's move on. Oh, look at the game's on.
3: Go talk to your
1: mom. Talk to your mom about this.
3: Go talk to Matt.
1: It's a World Cup season. Don't come to me with those questions.
3: Maybe
1: right
3: the
1: now.
3: Priest will talk about this on Sunday. Go talk to Matt.
1: Go, just don't. I woke up like
0: that. The Early Bird Special. Yeah. Katie and Nick playback until they start at 5 on 95.9 KISS FM.

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2: You just casually mentioned this. I got smoked by a car.
3: Yeah,
1: what?
3: I got hit by a car the other day on my run.
2: You? Physically? Yeah. You, the human?
1: Body. Yeah.
3: Yes, on a run.
1: You seem fine.
3: Yes. My shoulder still kind of hurts. Oh, but
2: dang, it put you down?
1: Did you go
3: No,
1: in?
3: I didn't fall.
1: Did you go
2: into the windshield?
3: No, I didn't. Oh. So I was running on the CE trail. And the stoplight, this was at 6:15 on Thursday morning because mm-hmm. I was going to make Rice Krispie treats for Broads for the tournament.
1: I mean, you could have been here and you would have avoided that whole situation, but no.
3: So I ran to the pig and I was like, oh, look at me. And I had marshmallows in my hands. I needed to buy marshmallows. So I took my run to the pig and I was on the CE trail, ran back. I was at the stoplight and there was a big truck. Or like an S, like a, I don't know if it was a Ford or like, Ram.
1: Look at that woman running with marshmallows.
3: So,
2: right.
3: I know.
2: I think that woman stole a bag of marshmallows.
3: It was in a plastic bag. I had the receipt. And the stoplight was there. The truck pulled. There was room in the crosswalk for me to go. I was about 5 feet away and he was at a full stop. I had the right of way. It was a red light for him. Green light for me, and he was turning right onto CE, and I was like, okay, he stopped for me. He sees me. Again, he was not in the crosswalk. I get into the crosswalk. He went.
1: Come on.
3: My arm got stuck in the grill. I'm screaming.
1: Your arm was stuck?
3: Like it like got caught in the grill.
2: Oh,
3: and I'm screaming, stop. He's still going. I get through. So then I get like through the crosswalk. We make eye contact. He goes away. He drove off.
1: He did not.
3: So then I keep running through the crosswalk because I was like, well, traffic is still going. Like, I don't want to get hit again. And then I hit the other side of the CE trail, just started bawling. And I'm like, oh my gosh.
2: That's okay.
3: I just got hit by a car.
1: Just took off?
3: Yes. And I called Michael. And he didn't know that I went on a run. He thought I went to the Y. Like, he didn't know that I was running in the neighborhood.
2: Oh, okay, so he thought the car got hit?
3: So, yeah, so he was like, can you, like, are you okay? Like, and I, like I said, I'm just bawling because I realized what just happened. I'm like, I could have died, like.
2: Yeah.
3: Like, I, like.
2: Plus, you don't drive away.
3: Yeah,
2: like. You can't drive away.

0: Call Eddie, Nick, and Ross.
1: My bestie,
0: don't
1: Kelly.
0: Don't take the insurance settlement. Call us first.
1: She needed me to go. We needed birth certificates for this weekend, and they had forgotten. They had already left. So she's like, can you go to our house and get Jordy's birth certificate? And so I call her, and I was like,
0: dang, she almost had to pick up your death certificate.
1: Well, I called her, and I was like, I just got hit by a car, and she's on speakerphone. And Brad, you know, see, this is how I know Brad cares. Brad's like, you gotta call that in, Katie.
2: Yes.
0: Yeah.
1: Like, you gotta.
2: That's the first thing I'm telling you. That's common sense. I am concerned you didn't.
1: What?
2: You still? I think you still could call it in.
1: I think I could. Well, I know the person who I think has control of those cameras. So I'm going to speak to that man, because wouldn't you have to get like warrants and stuff at that point?
2: The police will handle that.
0: Yeah, I don't worry about it. They'll just be like, hey, let's go.
1: But then
2: I don't think
1: what?
2: You need a warrant when there was a crime committed.
1: But
2: like,
1: then
2: you know
1: what?
2: Happened.
0: But you don't have to press charges or anything like that.
1: But that's what I mean. What am I going to gain from this?
2: Let
1: I'm not going to gain
2: anything. Tickets and their fines. You don't have to do anything.
0: You probably get that piece of your shirt out of the grill.
2: That could have hurt you really bad. It could have been a kid.
1: I know,
0: like,
1: but I'm hoping
0: if your shoulder
1: that
0: starts
1: is
0: bugging you in 3
1: that
0: weeks.
1: That is the only reason. That would be the only reason, because I'm
0: what
1: like,
0: if your labrum is torn?
2: Also, get your money.
1: It's right here.
2: Get your money.
0: Yeah,
1: like, what if you? Yeah.
0: Oh, that's
2: what
0: your rotator cuff
2: right
0: or
2: right
0: your
2: now?
0: Labrum.
1: What is
2: what? If this person listening right
1: I don't
2: now?
1: Know. It was
0: when you
1: like
0: got that
1: 6:15.
0: Autographed picture at the Bucks game from Groobs. Did he put a phone number on it?
2: That was Katie Shirk, you hit person. Katie Shirk.
1: Yeah, so that was a terrifying. I was gonna call you guys. Actually, I was. I was gonna be like, I just got hit.
0: Well, we just had the phone call. We would have gone, call the cops.
1: Well, and it wasn't meant to be. It wasn't gonna be public knowledge, because Brody then told it to the baseball group chat, and I was like, we didn't really need to do this, but now here I am talking about it on air. Mm-hmm. But yeah, I'm fine.
0: Yeah, you might
1: I'm
0: have
1: absolutely
0: that. I mean,
1: fine.
0: That could be
2: turn
0: your
2: yourself
0: labrum.
2: Fin driver.
0: Labrum rotator cuff.
1: I know everyone's like, do you know who it was? And I go, no.
0: It was Steve.
2: What color car was it?
1: It was a black truck.
2: Oh, black trucks. Was it Joe?
1: No.
0: It was Joe, right? Did it have some turkey damage?
2: That's what he takes out. Like, oh, crap, that's Katie Shirk. I can't get out of here.
0: Was there a big dent about the size of a turkey in it?
2: It was actually, he hit Katie. He's telling everyone it was a turkey. That's what he's doing right now.
1: He's covering his tracks. I think the part, do you
0: good
1: know,
0: call.
1: So the whole reason that I told Brody was, I was like, this is why I'm terrified.
2: Of him crossing the street?
1: Of you, yeah, of you going on your bike rides. I go, it's not about you, Brody. Like, I trust you. Like, I trust you, Brody, to, like, that's my thing is, I was like, I knew as a runner, I should have made eye contact with the guy, but he was not in the crosswalk. Like, and he was at a full stop.
0: Right. You got to
1: so
0: look
1: I was
0: left,
1: like,
0: look right, look
1: I was
0: left,
1: like, he
0: right,
1: absolutely sees me. He absolutely
0: that, right.
1: sees me. And then somebody, though, I can't remember who it was like, oh, I'm surprised you didn't go behind the truck.
0: No.
1: And I was like, so then I go, so people turning left,
0: right.
1: like, off
0: then
1: of CE, then
0: the
1: can't see
0: spot,
1: me?
0: Right.
1: Yeah.
2: No, you got to go through the crosswalk.
1: Yes.
2: It makes no sense.
1: Yes.
2: That's what crosswalks are there for.
0: This is Wisconsin. We yield in crosswalks.
1: Well, and there is a part of me that maybe I don't want to turn in either. Did I do something wrong in the sense if I didn't hit the button?
2: But did you?
0: But you still can't
1: I didn't
0: get,
1: hit the button, but I had the right away. I know I had the right away. It was a stoplight.
0: Yeah.
2: Then you're good.
0: Pedestrian in a crosswalk has the right away. You're good.
2: I mean, I'm sure.
0: You didn't do anything wrong.
2: You could send someone here to get your report.
1: I don't need to.
2: Let me do it for you?
1: No, because I don't. I don't need to.
2: You want me to say I was a witness? I'm in.
0: I seen the whole thing.
2: Do you have a vendetta on somebody? I'll blame it on them. It's this person over here with that black truck.
1: Oh, my gosh.
0: I do think we need to get out and get some pictures of Joe's hood.
2: Just in case.
0: And the grill.
2: But you need to call it in.
1: But then what? I don't need to ruin this guy's life. Like,
2: yeah,
1: I don't
2: need
1: to ruin his life.
2: He gets a fine for not paying attention, unintentive driving. And if your shoulder's really messed up, his insurance got to take care of it.
1: That's my only concern, but I think the shoulder is fine.
2: Labor. Joe wants to know if anyone has Chico's alibi.
1: Oh!
2: Who is Chico calls in?
1: I feel like the guy was in his... He seemed like he was 30s, 40s. What? I don't know what I'm implying about Chico, but...
2: I don't know. It sounds like somebody has a vendetta against you.
0: Let's go outside, throw a frisbee around, a little baseball action, see if you can throw on that thing.
1: I think I was more mad about it. I had to finish my... Like, I walked the rest of the way. Then I was like...
2: Maybe there's a hit on you. You didn't even know it.
0: Dang.
2: And they messed up.
0: It's kind of cool,
1: actually.
0: Well,
1: no, because this would have been outside of my normal... Because then Michael goes, you should run again and go back and see if he's there again. If this is a like, he's probably going to work.
0: Yeah, right, he'll finish, what? So he can finish the job,
1: well,
0: Michael?
1: Well, no, I was like, I'm normally at work.
2: What if Michael's trying to get somebody to do something? Oh my goodness, and he's trying to send you back there.
0: This is how it happened. Let's talk to Tony about this today.
2: That's how Dateline starts.
0: Is there a backstory that tells

0: Tony gets put together. Tony Bruschi, True Crime Tuesday, 8:30.
1: Michael. He's guilty. If you end up in a barrel, we told you so.
0: Those card shows she let you go to, Michael. And now this.
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15: Does Friday excite you like that? Oh, well, wait, why aren't you on?
16: I don't know. Okay, there we go. I don't know about that. I get more excited Thursday night.
15: Thursday night?
16: I find this interesting to see if you feel this way with your newer schedule.
15: Okay.
16: My thing on Friday morning is I wake up and I think, how soon can I get to bed? Like, I get very excited about that. I get very excited about, like, it doesn't matter what happens the rest of the day. Like, if I fall asleep and take a nap, not a big deal. If I push through and go to bed early, not a big deal.
15: I don't do that on the daily.
16: No, but it's just Fridays. No, that's what I'm saying.
15: Maybe once a month.
16: Okay.
15: Like, I'll get to the point where I can keep going. Yeah. But then I hit that wall.
16: Yeah.
15: And when I hit that wall, I'm like, when am I going to bed?
16: Yes, and that's how I feel every Friday morning, where I'm like, this is a great day. This is a great day because, again, doesn't matter. If I got something at night, well, I mean, granted, those who know me knows it takes a lot for me to go out on a Friday night.
15: Right, absolutely.
16: Yes.
15: Parking and walking.
16: It's not the parking and the walking. It's the I am done. I'm done and I would like some sleep. That's what it is.
15: Sure, sure, sure.
16: Especially during the school year.
15: I can get that.
16: Like the school year. Well, and for example, like right now, our schedules with Brody's basketball, he's in 2 3-on-3 leagues.
15: Jeez.
16: And they're at the age now where they're the big boys.
15: Mm-hmm.
16: So he gets the late straw.
15: Mm-hmm.
16: So like last night we were at the Champion Center until after 9 o'clock.
15: Ugh.
16: I know. And do you know what I'm happy about though? I just checked the freezer and for dilly bars.
15: Are there still dilly bars?
16: No. Oh. And I even said on our way home as we were coming off of 441, I was like, do you guys want me to swing by work and see if there's any dilly bars?
15: That's so funny.
16: And they were like, no. Cause then Michael goes, what about we just swing by Culver's? And I go, no, I have to go to bed. Like,
15: so you were willing to swing by here.
16: Yes.
15: But Culver's would have taken an extra 10
16: Culver's
15: minutes.
16: Culver's does take a long time. They do.
15: But it's because they're making everything fresh.
16: I know. I'm not complaining. It's just, I could have walked in here, ran, and got us free dilly bars.
15: That's funny.
16: Mm-hmm. But thankfully, funny. We did not. I would have been annoyed. not at anyone here. I would have been annoyed at myself that I took the time to step out
15: do
16: here.
15: Do you think all those dilly bars were eaten here or people took them home?
16: I don't know. Because I'm actually quite shocked. There's not a bar.
15: Yeah, it makes me wonder, let me tuck these in my little lunch bag and rush them home.
16: And I can't get mad, though, because I essentially was doing that last night.
15: Yeah, that's true. Very, very true.
16: Yes. Yes.
15: What happened to us, though, if you think about this? In our 20s, maybe teens, Friday nights, you give her.
16: Yes.
15: You
16: Thursday nights, you give her.
15: Oh,
16: in college, Thursday night.
15: In.
16: Yeah, Thursday was the night to give her in college.
15: All in. And then all of a sudden, we're like, I just want to sleep on Fridays. What's happened to you, Katie?
16: I don't even know you. I know.
15: From living in a house full of boys to this, what's happening? Not the same.
16: You know, if Katie then would see me now. She'd go, are you kidding me?
15: Are you serious?
16: Yeah.
15: This smoke stuff's not going away ever, is it? This is our new normal. We are living in a movie that's set in like 2055 where it's always hazy and smoky.
16: I know.
15: And miserable.
16: And I feel like I need to have some self-reflection. I'm sorry for getting upset. And I would like to say that nobody pointed this out to me. Nobody like brought this to my attention. So this is not a reaction to a complaint.
15: Okay, go ahead.
16: Oh, tomorrow.
15: Go ahead.
16: And there's people that are going through it in Canada. I was directing this towards how they're like, let it burn. Because this happens every year. This happens every year.
15: Tomorrow was concerned for you. Not that she's like, I'm not concerned that she's asking the questions because I get it. She's curious. She's asking.
16: Yeah.
15: She's like, I'm just concerned that she's asking the questions. She's going to get 500 different answers. No one's going to give her the answer she wants or the answer that she should have is like the educated one. And she's like, no one's an expert in this.
16: Yeah.
15: And so she was concerned that you were going to get a lot of like feedback and the negative kind of feedback from people.
16: I appreciate that. I didn't get any negative feedback.
15: No, you did not.
16: But I was having some self reflection of like, the people of Canada are really going through it. So it made us look very insensitive. But I'm not talking about that. It was not directed towards that. It's directed towards why is this happening every year? Because the way it's always been explained to me is that this has to happen for nature. Mm-hmm. And that,
15: nature.
16: Yes, and that we just accept it and that we just let it burn. We don't do anything to stop it.
15: Mm-hmm.
16: So
15: let it go.
16: If I came across as insensitive to people that are going through in Canada.
15: You're curious.
16: Like I said, I'm just having self-reflection. Nobody brought this to my attention. And I was like, oh, Katie,
15: I'll tell you
16: be better.
15: Thing. Going home and smelling myself.
16: Yeah.
15: My shirt smelled like campfire smoke.
16: Yeah.
15: And I'm like, this is not good. Which then I felt like it's all over my hair.
16: I know. And you just feel
15: I just
16: dirty.
15: I felt icky at that point.
16: Do you feel too that anything that feels off, you're like, the fires. Like right now, I'm kind of like, oh, I feel weird. Like my head's kind of.
15: Do you have a little bit of like a scratchy, not scratchy, but like pre-congestion in the back of your throat?
16: So,
15: if that makes any sense, because I do. And I'm blaming the fire for it.
16: Well, I brought Brody in. I don't know if I told this on air. I brought Brody in for a strep test on Monday.
15: Sure.
16: And now I'm like, is that what this was the entire time?
15: Could be.
16: Like.
15: Could be.
16: Because he was outside all weekend.
15: Mm-hmm.
16: And. Because then the doctor was like, because the doctor said it was allergies. And I was like, right. I'm not an overreactor of a mom. I'm the one that's usually like, it's allergies when it's really strep throat.
15: Yeah, tomorrow, my wife, she's been doing the Zyrtec and all that stuff because of allergies.
16: Yeah.
15: But I'm thinking now I'm beginning to, like unable to clear my throat.
16: Yeah.
15: And I'm like, I wonder if that's just the smoke.
16: I haven't been getting that, but I have been getting the last 2 days. It's been at the same time every day. When I get home from work, it's around like 1:32-ish, my throat just feels like, have you ever gone outside and exercised when it's cold out and you get that like kind of burning in your lungs?
15: Mm.
16: That like it was that for like an hour and then it goes away. Yeah.
15: Gross.
16: And I'm like, but I'm in my house. Why is this? Was it because I was outside for that like 5 minutes?
15: I don't know. It just doesn't feel right out there, does it?
16: Yeah. I had Brody cancel his tea time yesterday.
15: Good for him.
16: Yeah. But now they're rescheduling it for today.
15: Oh, well, today isn't as bad.
16: I think so, right? Because then there was that point where it's like, at what point do you just adjust?
15: The air quality alert is in effect
16: until
15: for
16: noon, I thought.
15: Menominee until 11 a.m. Friday. And air quality alert is in effect for Fond du Lac, Green Lake, I'm reading this as this comes right now, Marquette, and Sheboygan until noon. So in theory, there's another one. Air quality alert in effect for Brown, Calumet, that. Door, Florence, Forest, Kewaunee, Langley,
16: Manitowoc,
15: Menominee, Northern.
16: We're just waiting for that out of game.
15: Just waiting for it. Northern Oconto and out of game. There it is. Shawano, Southern Marinette. You know, I appreciate that they're going alphabetical. South Oconto, Southern Oconto, Wapaka, Washira, Winnebago, until noon.
16: Okay.
15: Just put them by like as. Proximity, how close they are, because that was weird seeing like going anyway. So yeah, so I guess it is in effect till noon, but it's not like it's perfectly. How do I say
16: it's
15: this?
16: Not going to clear off
15: exactly? It's not like noon's going to hit like, oh, we can breathe again.
16: Yes.
15: It's perfect. Like just give it another day, guys. We'll just wait a little bit.
16: But that's my question though. We're going to give it another day. Then what? Because I don't think the fires are going anywhere.
15: And then another day.
16: I guess the winds are shifting this morning.
15: What if this
16: though?
15: Is our new normal?
16: I know that's.
15: Could you imagine if
16: that's
15: we had to live like this?
16: I know.
15: Oh, not for me.
16: Can I say that? Oh, no, I'm not going to say
15: it. No? All right. We don't have to. I'll just push the button here. It's Kiss.
2: Kiss.
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14: Happy Friday. Our first alert weather day continues. Wildfire smoke and haze. Turning hot and humid this afternoon. A high of 87. A spotty shower or a thunderstorm is possible. A chance of storms tonight, especially in the north. Not as much wildfire smoke. A low of 72. But smoky sun returns for the weekend with highs in the low to mid 80s. From the WBY First Alert Weather Center, I'm meteorologist Steve Balon.
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0: What are we supposed to do about it?
1: Nothing. You just deal with it.
0: I mean, we're in the news enough right now.
1: But I don't think anyone's seen this in the news and going, huh, USA, they suck. I'll look at them again.
0: But then you say Detroit and you're like, oh.
1: Checks
0: like,
1: out.
0: Yes, like.
1: Detroit deserves it. Yesterday. Can I play that audio back?
0: Yeah, I still haven't seen this trend. And I feel like I'm on TikTok a lot.
1: There's a trend on TikTok.
0: I don't know if I enjoy this trend.
1: Yesterday, Reed and I decided to prank Katie in the afternoon. There's a trend on TikTok where you call somebody and you make them just say stuff. Essentially, you make them spill the beans.
0: Yes.
1: Without them knowing they're spilling the beans by just saying, hey, Katie, guess what? And whatever they say, whatever to you, say just you just answer yes. Or guess what? You don't say anything but that. I think there's a moment in this call that I failed in saying something else besides guess what or yes, but either way, the prank worked on you.
0: I feel like I need to set this up ahead of time, though, too, because I felt a little taken advantage of.
1: No.
0: A little bit.
1: No, we like to have fun around here.
0: Oh, it was fun, all right. But, so Eddie calls me, and Eddie, there's two different types of phone calls. If Eddie and Nick, like if Eddie or Nick call me on the way home from work, like in the car, because both of them have a long drive, it's usually like, oh, I got something I'm annoyed with. Or like, oh, you know, like, oh, this happened today. Like, whatever.
1: Sure.
0: If Nick or Eddie were to call me from work, that means something went down. Like that they couldn't wait until they got in the car. Something big. It had to be big that went down. Then I'm going to preface this with the beginning of this phone call. He says, hold on, let me get into the Fuse studio. That is where, not just me and Eddie, anyone on air spills their secrets.
1: We all go to take our personal phone calls in that studio. Yes. It's a studio that's almost never used, so yes. it's a nice soundproof room.
0: Yes. So if you got something you want to share, like if there's some gossip going on in the office, that is, so like if you are in this building and you see like me, Reed, and Eddie sitting in there talking, secrets are being spilled.
1: Okay, so do you think that when you see two people in there talking?
0: Yes.
1: Okay. All the time when I walk by,
0: yes.
1: Like, and it could be just the engineers trying to figure out what to do in that room.
0: Well, it does depend on who it is. It does depend on who it is. If it's engineers, I don't think anything of it. If it would be like Ross and somebody else, not thinking anything of it. If Carly's in there when Carly's supposed to be in there,
1: nothing.
0: Don't think anything of it. But if Carly were in there at 8 a.m., I'd be like, what is going on? That's so he says. So let's put this together. He calls me while he's at work. Calls me and says, I gotta get the hold on, let me get into the Fuse studio. I'm thinking, this is massive.
1: All right, this is the audio. It starts off with Reed again, telling everybody what we're doing. Here we go.
2: So we pranked Katie a little bit ago. It's 95.9 Kiss FM, Reed and Eddie in the afternoon. And we did the whole viral guess what prank where whatever she says, Eddie has to agree with. And we had Eddie do it because if I called her and did it, she would think something's up. So, all right, here's the call.
3: Hello.
1: Hey.
3: Hey, what's up?
1: How you doing?
3: Good. How are you?
1: Okay, I'm good. Hold on. I'm walking to the kids a few studio. Hold on.
3: Oh,
1: hold
3: on. Oh no.
1: Hold on.
3: Okay.
1: Oh no. Guess what?
3: What?
1: Guess.
3: Somebody quit.
1: Yes.
3: Reed?
1: Yes.
3: Why?
1: Guess.
3: He's going to.
1: Yes.
3: Shut up.
1: No.
4: And guess what?
1: And guess what?
3: What? You're messing with me.
1: Guess. Again.
3: You guys are ass.
1: Have you seen this trend
4: on social media?
3: No.
1: Oh, we out-trended you.
2: Oh, yes.
1: We out-trended Katie. Yes. Okay, I'm stopping right there real quick because that's what I thought was done. I thought we were done, but then the conversation kept going. Here we go.
2: Yeah, so the trend is you call someone and then you say, guess what? And you say yes to whatever they say and you keep saying yes.
3: Gosh. See, I don't like this.
2: I love it a lot.
4: We have a lot of editing to do.
3: I don't.
2: Why was your first thing I quit?

0: shit. That's your first guess?
1: Well, because my other one, because that's the only thing he would call me about. That, like, that series that he had to call me from work.
2: I mean, you're not wrong.
0: Why is that the thing?
2: Of course I would be upset if you're leaving.
0: Why we got to go to Reed quitting?
2: Because that would upset me the most.
1: Because why would you call me from work? You know what I was originally going to say? got back together. But then I'm like, he wouldn't call me from work about this.
0: What, they're not together?
1: Oops. See, this is
0: oh, my God. We got to go, Katie. This is a bombshell. And I'm pretty sure.
1: Eddie, you did this yourself.
2: I'm almost here. That was so perfect. I'm just impressed we out-trended you, because you're normally the one coming up with these, like, TikTok trends and seeing these before we did.
3: I thought for sure once you guys did that to me, it was going to be all over my feed, and I still haven't seen it yet.
2: You guys seen this, right? 9202-1095.
3: It's fun, but it could have gone real bad.
2: There's a lot of them that go real bad on TikTok, for sure. Yeah. To the point where now I'm beginning, when I see them, I'm like, are they staged?
3: Yeah.
2: Are they staged now? Yeah. So it was like a little fun. Just a little fun.
3: Oh, it's such a little fun. Little fun.
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0: 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A couple days ago, Mateo heard a Bruno Mars song on the radio.
1: Yeah.
0: And it's crazy how kids pick up on things that are happening, like, virally almost to a certain point, because he hears it. And he goes, is that Michael Jackson? And I'm like, first of all, who's taught you about Michael Jackson? Because I've listened to his music at home, but I never said, listen to this, dude. You know, or anything like that. So I go, no, that's Bruno Mars, but I can see why you would think that. I'm like, you're 8. Where are you picking up on this stuff?
1: And it's Justin, don't you feel like he's like, oh, you're so smart.
0: Yeah, I was very impressed by that. Very impressed by that. It's 548, 69 degrees.
1: Are you going to introduce him to Michael?
0: Yeah, I think so. I mean, it's some good fun music in there.
1: Yeah.
0: I think because the movie got so popular, and I'm sure kids at school and camp were just talking about it, so my guess is that's how he is aware of Michael Jackson.
1: Do you ever feel pressure as a parent? Like, it's our job. It's
0: for
1: our job.
0: Music?
1: For things to, like, live on.
0: Yes.
1: And I'm feeling Brody.
0: One of my favorite bands are the Foo Fighters.
1: Okay.
0: And since he was little, like, I would play it. I would just play random songs here and there. And I remember he was like 2-3 years old. I caught him just bobbing his head when I was, you know, the Best of You was on.
1: Yeah.
0: And to the point where as he got older, he would, if the song was on at the radio, he was like, the best. He'd go sing it. And I'm like, oh, this is awesome. So to this day, he says it's one of his favorite bands. So he knows maybe 2 Foo Fighter songs. But he hears them on the radio and he knows who he could recognize the voice, which is amazing to me.
1: Do you think, now that I'm saying this out loud, do you think the dads have more of an influence on music than the moms?
0: I could go either way. I can see this.
1: Because I feel like my memories as a child, John Denver. John Denver was our home. Like, John Denver, Kenny Rogers.
0: Sure.
1: Those were the two massive, to the point that we have, my sisters and I have made it a priority. I wouldn't say a priority, but our kids know John Denver.
0: Got it.
1: Like, all of our kids know John Denver. And, but now that I think about it, everything else that I teach Brody is embarrassing for Brody. Like, do you know what he's not going to brag about? Hanson. He's not going to be like, it's not a flex that he knows all the words to all the Bieber songs.
0: Hanson were legit. They got a bad rap because they're a little kid.
1: Yes.
0: Their music is actually pretty good.
1: Like, and here's an example of what I'm talking about. Like, for example, like, Michael's big, though, it's not LL Cool J, Ice Cube.
0: Yeah.
1: So Brody knows Ice Cube. But this is where he's saying, is it more of the men that influence? Because Hanson, I have always done. Hanson, he kind of blows off. But there's one song that I play, it's called If Only. And his basketball coach plays it during their workouts.
0: Sure.
1: So every time I play that song, he's like, turn it up. It's good. And then, and I'm just like, oh, so because Bowers likes it, you can like it. Like, I was so, and I even went to Bauer's wife and I was like, Abby, were you a Hanson person growing up? And, or was Ryan a Hanson person? And she goes, I was. And I was like, see, this is not fair. This is not fair. Like,
0: no, I think kids just pick up on different things from both parents. Like, Mateo is also obsessed right now with all things Little House on the Prairie because he is mesmerized by that lifestyle from back in the
1: day.
0: And that's 100% Tamara.
1: That was my dad.
0: 100% Tamara.
1: Okay.
0: All about that. Like, to the point where, you know, Tamara wants to do the whole Wisconsin tour where they lived and stuff, like, go out and Pippin.
1: Okay.
0: Wherever that is.
1: Tamara, we need to talk. Were you a Little House on the Prairie girl, Tamara, or do you just like that whole thing?
0: She was 100%. If you told her that's how she's going to live her life, she would do it in a heartbeat.
1: Oh my gosh.
0: She would do it in a heartbeat.
1: Yes, I was raised on Little House on the Prairie because my parents were teachers and that's what they would watch in the summer.
0: Yeah.
1: Like, that was every morning. It was on TBS or whatever.
0: So I guarantee you kids just pick up on random stuff. So, like, for him, that's something he picked up from Tamar. For me, it's probably the Foo Fighters and other random things. So I think it just, whatever they pick up, they pick up.
1: Like, I wonder too, does Tamara, do other moms do this? Do you think, or is this like a weird boy mom thing that boy moms do? And I'm using that term loosely in quotes because I know there's a judgment on boy moms, but it gives people the ick. I always think, what is Brody going to pick our song to be when he gets married?
0: It's got to be a boy's mom thing.
1: Like, has Tamara ever thought that? Like, I think of things when I introduce Brody to songs, I'm always like, oh, this would be so lovely.
0: Tomorrow, if you're listening, let me know if you thought that.
1: Yeah,
0: I really don't know. Dylan coming in with a text line: Bruno Mars or Katie's aunt? Never seen them both in the same room.
1: You're not wrong.
0: So apparently, Katie's aunt has a crazy strong resemblance to Bruno Mars,
1: and I've shown the picture many times.
0: That is so funny. Mm-hmm. I don't know. To the point where Foo Fighters are going to be in Chicago in August, next month. And I've toyed with the idea if I go.
1: Would you take him?
0: I
1: can get
0: tickets. I might take him. I'm thinking maybe that may be his first concert at 8. You know, I think he can handle it.
1: I don't think it's about the concert. It's about the band.
0: I think Foo Fighters aren't bad.
1: But no. I'm saying, does he like them enough that you could? Because this is where you would have to put in perspective.
0: Yeah.
1: Because you say right now that he knows 2 songs, but he claims they're his favorite. Could he sit through 15 songs and only knowing 2, or would he be like, I'm ready to go?
0: No, there's been times where I'll play the whole whatever album.
1: Yeah.
0: And he'll listen through it and he'll do his thing.
1: Oh, then
0: so,
1: yeah.
0: So I think, I think he would, that and the excitement of being in Chicago at Soldier Field, I think for an 8-year-old, it's a huge experience. His first concert, I think he would love it.
1: You should tell him you're taking him to the Bears game. You should be like, this is what it is.
0: So, I don't know. But also at the same time, I don't want to be disappointed 3-4 songs in. And he's like, I want to go. I'm done.
1: I was going to say, that would be my only hesitation, because to be selfish, I would be more worried about me. That I'd be like, I want to stay for the whole Foo Fighters.
0: Like, I like to stay to the end of a concert. Yeah. Like, I'm a concert guy. Like, Tamara does not like concerts at all. So if I go to concerts, usually I'm taking my buddy Max is my plus one always at concerts, because he digs them, I dig them. Todd said his dad was influencing music for him. I'm a mom of 14-year-old boy, 18 and 22-year-old daughters, and they all love Smashing Pumpkins because of me.
1: Yeah, I don't have, the only thing Brody and I have together that we both love, that he will get in the car and be like, put this on, and it's Forrest Frank. That is it. Anything else?
0: And that's fairly new.
1: Yes. Anything else? Mm-mm.
0: Do you think that gives you cool mom points for liking Forrest Frank?
1: No. No, because I'm really proud of him about it. I don't think Forrest Frank at his age is a flex.
0: Forrest Frank is still very not popular band, if that makes any sense at all.
1: And I don't think he brags to his friends that he likes Forrest Frank. So I think I'm like his safe spot of like, ooh, my mom and I can like Forrest Frank together.
0: There's a text. I wanted to take my 9 and 7-year-old to Nick D and Connor Price because they love them. After considering that what the crowd might be like at Summerfest, I decided to wait a little bit longer. Yeah, Summerfest crowds are crazy, so I don't blame you one bit.
1: Is it wrong? I don't know who Nick D and Connor are.
0: I don't know. I was going to Google it.
1: I
0: don't blame you.
1: My goal so badly, and I'm always torn on it because I do want to take Brody actually to a Forrest Frank concert, but I always wanted his first concert to be Bieber because I was pregnant with him, and I would love it. Like, you to me, would that would be it. Full circle.
0: Yeah,
1: yes.
0: You would love it.
1: And Bieber now, though, since Bieber is really matured, I guess, he would go to it, and I think he'd really like it. Like, I don't think it's embarrassing to like Bieber anymore.
0: I don't think so.
1: But I think Bieber, when I was pregnant, he would have been embarrassed if he were actually 13 at that time.
0: Connor Price and Nick D are a popular independent hip-hop duo. Officially launched their duo Paper Boys and released self-titled collaborative album featuring popular 2026 singles like Talk and All About and Hop Out. All right.
1: Yeah, definitely check out Nick D and Connor, Katie. It's in line with Forrest Frank.
0: Okay.
1: Ooh. Oh, bro salesman Neil Diamond and the Carpenters. Yes, the Carpenters. That was my mom. My mom was the Carpenters.
0: I used to wake up every Sunday morning like clockwork. Sundays were always a day we had to clean up the house. It was like chore day. Early Sunday mornings, we had to do everything. And I dreaded Sunday mornings, not because of the cleaning up. And at first, like when you were a kid, I was so annoyed. And now it's like I hear this and it's very nostalgic. And my mom would play this like old Spanish music.
1: Yeah.
0: For, you know, bands from Mexico from like 70s, 60s, some even older. When you're a kid, you're like, this is so annoying. This is horrible. And the whole house, my dad would be doing it too. Like, he'll play all that stuff. And then now, as a 47, I'm like, oh man, every once in a while, I'll be on Spotify or Pandora or whatever. And I'm like, oh, this is, I'm going to listen to this stuff.
1: Okay, so, but that's the thing though. That's the pressure that I feel, because it's your job now.
0: Yeah, you're not wrong. Yeah.
1: Like, that's like, how do we make sure that our kids love the 60s and the 70s?
0: My 17-year-old loves Nirvana and Tech N9ne because of me. I'm not going to lie to you. I've done that. I do every once in a while in the car. I'll be like, I'll play Oasis, one of my favorite bands. And he's like, who is this? Like, oh, it's one of my favorite bands. And he's like, well, can we change it? I'm like, oh no, I can't reach the controls right now, buddy. Like, I'm almost trying to burn it in his brain.
1: Oh my gosh.
0: Imprint it.
1: I know. I felt like one of my biggest flexes is Brody knows most of the words, if not all of the words, to If You Want to Be Happy for the Rest of Your Life.
0: Oh, that's a good song.
1: But it was only because he thinks the words are funny. Like, but I'm like, look at me. Look at me giving him a song from like the 60s. You're so educated. You're so...
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0: 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We're looking at 66 degrees, and yep, the wildfires are still happening, which means it's still smoky out there, which means I learned something today.
1: What'd you learn?
0: By watching WBAY TV 2.
1: I learned it by watching you.
0: That's an old infomercial. I know what you're talking about. Like the Say No to Drugs ones, right? Like, where'd you learn to smoke?
1: I learned it from watching you, Dad.
0: Good stuff. I learned that we should be using the recirculating air in our car.
1: Okay.
0: Keep the air in our cab versus the outside air right now.
1: So it is funny you say that because that's what I was wondering. Is that going on in our home? And that's why I felt like my lungs were burning in the afternoon. Is there a way that we're taking outside air and refiltering it inside? Because I know we run, because Brody and I have pretty bad allergies. Mm-hmm. And when we bought our house, I remember the home inspector told us, and Michael's hardcore about this. So he is very sweet because he does not have allergies. We keep the fan on at all times.
0: Sure.
1: For the air conditioning and the heater or whatever, the furnace.
0: Has your fan ever burnt out because of that?
1: No. And he said, he goes, run it all the time.
0: Really?
1: Yeah, just keep it going 24/7. And then we change the filter every month. But
0: I only change the filter like once a quarter.
1: Michael does it quite. Maybe I'm exaggerating once a month, but Michael and his OCD, he's pretty...
0: Used to be every other month for a while.
1: Yeah.
0: But I've gone to like once a quarter.
1: But I do think he said, if you're going to run it all the time, you got to change the filter all the time.
0: Todd's saying that the recirculating air doesn't work. It's too smoky. But then if I do the other one, Todd, and you drive for a living, so you probably use all those settings in your car a lot more than I do. But if I use the other setting, I'm inviting the outside air to come in.
1: Yeah.
0: So I would assume you would want the inside. I mean, obviously you don't want the inside air the whole time because for your health reasons, you want fresh air. But at this point,
1: it's not fresh air.
0: Right. Like, exactly. I mean, it's not fresh air. I don't know. Maybe correct me if I'm wrong because I have no clue.
1: Yeah. So
0: I know snarts.
1: So I'm smart. Yeah, I have this question. So if I'm running the fan,
0: okay,
1: am I taking outdoor air?
0: I don't. That's a good question.
1: Because I would like to know this too, because I don't know if you guys know this, but I live in Kaukauna.
0: You do?
1: Wait, what? And
0: best kept secret in Northeast Wisconsin.
1: Kaukauna has a smell. Don't know if you know that either. And I don't think I'd want to invite that into my home.
0: True. And if you haven't smelled that with running that air, the fan all day.
1: Yeah, so then it wouldn't. But we only smell it when the temperature, or when there's a shift in weather.
0: It is not a pleasant smell.
1: No, it's fine.
0: Kaukauna's pretty stinky.
1: But no, so no, is Little Chute, Kimberly, Darboy. Like, they driving all smell.
0: Driving through that whole area, you're not wrong.
1: Yeah.
0: Like, on the highway.
1: It is way more relevant by the highway than it. We get it probably, like I said, it's anytime there's going to be a shift in weather. So I can tell you when it's going to storm and when it's going to snow.
0: Yep.
1: Yep.
0: It smells like crap here, guys. It's happening. Mm-hmm.
1: Yep.
0: It's July 17th. Let's go with this day in history. And we're going to start with Ronald Reagan signed the National Minimum Drinking Age Bill.
1: This is still mind-blowing to me. You know what else is mind-blowing to me? And I've brought this up multiple times, that the smoking age is now 21.
0: That blows my mind. When did that happen? I feel like that was secretly a thing. I always thought until recently.
1: Yeah.
0: It was 18 still.
1: And why did it happen? What was happening?
0: Too many underage smokers? I don't know.
1: Do you remember? Oh, gosh.
0: Is it still cool to try to smoke when you're in high school? I think our kids are more
1: health-conscious
0: than ever.
1: And so vaping is the thing now. Brody, when he was younger, was very offended by smokers. Like, very offended. And I think that he wasn't outside of the norm. Like, I bet you if you talked to Mateo, he'd be very upset about smokers.
0: Mm-hmm.
1: Okay. So I don't know how much they carry that with them as they get older. And right now, Brody gets very offended by vapors as well.
0: Really?
1: Yes. But I hear it's happening, like, at a school and stuff. And that just... But I do remember... And that's what I was going to say. Oh, boy. Do you... Like, I remember when I was in middle school... There was always this group of kids that they would go to the corner and smoke.
0: I think that was every high school.
1: I know. No, middle school.
0: Middle school.
1: So it would be like 6th and 7th graders.
0: Come on.
1: Yeah. But he said that there's kids that vape at his school.
0: How do these kids at that age get this stuff?
1: Older siblings.
0: That's annoying. That would be another good reason my kid's an only child.
1: But that's why I have so much empathy for parents of multiples that like when they're third born or fourth, I'm the fourth born. So I was exposing myself to things that, or my brother and sisters were exposing me to things that my parents essentially couldn't control.
0: Yeah. Like, as you said many times, you were just feral.
1: Yes.
0: Mm-hmm. Landon, Ronald Reagan signed the National Minimum Drinking Age Bill, raising the legal drinking age to 21 on this day.
2: Let's go 1983.
1: I was going to say 85.
0: 1984. Ah. Oh. Disneyland opened in Anaheim, California for the first time today.
1: Disneyland was the original, right?
0: Yes.
2: Yep.
1: That always surprises me. I don't know why. Because Disney World is just so much different. I've never been to Disneyland, so I can't speak on it. But it to me, it's just two completely different animals.
0: I've wanted Disney so bad when I was a kid. And yeah. I was so mad that LA had one and Florida had one, but not us in the Midwest or in Chicago.
1: And then didn't it cheapen Six Flags for you?
0: It did. Mm-hmm. I got to the point where I would try to convince my parents, like, why don't they just change Six Flags to a Disney? Mm-hmm. And I'm like, well, what do you mean? Like, and I go, and yeah, I remember my pitch completely. I go, you call it Disney Village. You got land, they got world, they got village now. I had a whole pitch and everything when I was 10.
1: That was Mateo. You and Mateo are the same person. And then didn't it also cheapen Looney Tunes?
0: I mean, absolutely.
1: Like, you were like, oh gosh, yeah, well, here we are in the Midwest. We can't afford Disney, so we get Looney Tunes. Like, that was always...
0: You're not wrong.
1: Did you guys get the passes?
0: Yeah, absolutely. Okay. I would go to the grocery store, Dominick's, and we would buy them for like $30.
1: Okay, so you had the season pass?
0: Mm-hmm.
1: We always did that. It was the Coke cans.
0: Oh, I remember
1: the coupons
0: that.
1: Yep. On the back of the Coke cans.
0: Do you remember when they had Twickets?
1: Yes.
0: You would
1: yes.
0: go on a Saturday and then you go back the next day for a dollar?
1: Yes.
0: No, we used to do that all the time.
1: We used to do that once.
0: That's how my dad caved and got a season pass. Like, we're here all the time. Yeah. Just, at this point, it pays off for itself. And at that point, it was only like $40 to get them.
1: Yeah.
0: Now it's like a couple hundred easily.
1: Well, I know my my niece and nephew that live in Muskego, that's their Christmas gift from my dad every year, is season passes to Great America. But, I'm going to say, wait.
0: Isn't that open in Anaheim?
1: 70, let's go 72.
2: Ooh, I was thinking 50s. Let's go 1957.
1: Sorry, no, just kidding.
0: Oh, no.
1: 67.
0: 1955.
1: Oh, good job, Landon.
2: Thank you.
0: Ant-Man starring Paul Rudd was released on this day.
1: 2014?
2: Let's go 2015.
0: 2015, Landon gets the bell. All right. Let's see here. The Mask of Zorro released on this day. That's the one with Antonio Banderas and
1: really
0: Catherine Zeta-Jones.
1: Love a woman.
0: Was that from the movie? That movie?
1: To understand her. Yes.
0: What happened to Catherine Zeta-Jones? There was a moment where she was the it girl, right?
1: Yeah.
0: In that era. And that was just, mm-hmm. she married Michael Douglas and gone.
1: Because I think there was just so much money.
0: You think so?
1: Yeah.
0: Just, I'm okay with this money, just not yeah. act?
1: Yeah. Well, and then Michael Douglas got cancer, so she probably was focusing on taking care of him. They had a kid. Like, right. I think life happened.
0: Life happened.
1: And she was like, you know what? We don't need, I don't, you know, we're good.
0: I don't want your life.
1: Okay, I remember playing soccer, and for some reason we were really into that song, my teammates and I. And that would have been like sixth grade-ish.
0: That's a weird song for you guys to be really into.
1: I know. But I think we were really into Bryan Adams.
0: Okay.
1: I think that's what.
0: Also very weird for 6th, 7th, 8th graders, but all right.
1: Do you know what we used to do? Our soccer coach's wife, Jerry, her name was Jerry. She was obsessed with Michael Bolton. And we would go to their house and have sleepovers, and we would watch the Michael Bolton concert on VHS, and we would literally be the backup singers.
0: Come on.
1: Yes, I'm not kidding. Oh, that was so fun.
0: How old are you?
1: Probably like 7 or 8.
0: I don't remember an era where Michael Bolton was ever cool for us.
1: Shut up.
0: I
1: Michael
0: really know.
1: Loves Michael Bolton,
0: really?
1: Too. Yes. Yes, Mama D, Murphy's mom.
0: Michael. Really? Michael Bolton.
1: Yeah,
0: huh?
1: And Murphy did you know this before? Yeah, you probably weren't here for this. Because I was not. Before the Jordy Nelson game, the Brett Favre celebrity softball game, all of that, it was the Michael Bolton.
0: Shut up.
1: I'm not kidding you.
0: Here, Michael Bolton.
1: Yes. Michael Bolton would come. Murph, are you listening? Because it was another, I believe it was at George Teague. Is that a Packer player? But Michael Bolton came because Mama D, are you listening? Debbie, Mary Jo, Mama D has a picture with Michael Bolton. That's like her pride and joy.
0: He would show up to these games?
1: Yes. Yes.
0: It seems really weird of all people to show Michael Bolton.
1: Yes. Yeah. That's when it was like true celebrity softball games. Really? Yeah, someone texted in. It was the Bolton's Bombers.
0: The Bolton Bombers?
1: Yes.
0: You guys are blowing my mind right now. Let's see here. Oh, they hung up. That is wild to me.
1: Uh-huh. My aunt got me a music book to play of Michael Bolton.
0: Is it that popular?
1: Yes. Michael Shirk loves Michael Bolton, too.
0: That blows my mind.
1: Brody knows Michael Bolton.
0: Because you know one song.
1: George Teague was here in early nights. No, we know more than one song. Are you kidding? No,
0: the world knows one song, really. Come on.
1: No.
0: Name me two hits.
1: Time, Love, and Tenderness. When Love Puts You Through the Fire. When Love...
0: I said hits.
1: Stop. Hold on, let me go to my... It's in my... why can't we be lovers if we can't be friends? When the fighting never... Oh, how can we be lovers if we can't be friends?
0: Bro Salesman says Bolton Bombers versus Teague's League.
1: Yeah.
0: Come on.
1: Yes.
0: I've never known this.
1: Yep. The Ballad of Captain Jack Sparrow. Amazing.
0: Well, that is a good one.
1: Yes. What's the song in the rain? There's a song about rain that he has.
0: Really?
1: Yes.
0: Like Why I does said, my brain just go to When a Man Loves a Woman? That's it.
1: That's not even Michael Bolton. When a Man Loves a Woman. And that's a remake. Yes.
0: That's the only thing I could think of when I think Michael Bolton.
1: Oh, no. He's got so...
0: He was a white Barry White, Todd says.
1: Love is a wonderful thing.
0: Right. Don's gonna
1: get
0: that
1: bell. Makes you smile through the pouring rain.
0: Don says it wasn't the real Michael Bolton. It was a Michael Bolton from Office Space.
1: Yes, yes. I feel like we need to educate you on Michael Bolton. Oh, this makes me sad.
0: I think I'm okay not knowing more about Michael Bolton. No. I think my life is just fine. Just fine.
1: Do you even know who Michael Bolton is?
2: I probably heard of him once.
1: Oh.
0: He was known for his long locks of hair.
1: Mm-hmm.
0: Now he's bald, pretty much. But what are we guessing at this point?
1: I don't know.
0: Was it... No, not Ant-Man. It was... how do we get onto this conversation?
1: Hold on. What were we guessing?
0: It wasn't... We were done guessing.
1: No.
0: I had to move on. We said Ant-Man. We did the Reagan thing already.
1: Yeah, somebody tell us what we were talking about.
0: And then we did Disneyland, Looney Tunes, Disney. I think we were done.
1: Somehow we transitioned. Call us and let us know why we're even talking about
0: this. Why are we talking about Michael Bolton here?
1: Catherine Zeta-Jones.
0: Oh.
1: Because then we did Bryan Adams.
0: Yeah, good call.
1: Why My Soccer Team. Yes. Catherine Zeta-Jones, the Zorro. This would have been, I'm going to go 93.
2: All agree?
0: 1998.
1: Oh my gosh. Oh,
0: wow. Yeah. Mm. We can do one more.
1: Okay.
0: Remember Helen Hunt?
1: Yeah.
0: You know who Hank Azaria is?
1: Yes.
0: I had no clue they were married.
1: Oh yeah.
0: When did they get married? It was on this day.
1: I feel like it was around the time of Along Came Polly. Was that the one where he plays the
0: Along Came Polly. That's,
1: yes.
0: No, that's Jennifer Aniston in that movie.
1: Yeah. But no, remember Hank Azaria plays the man that cheats on Ben Stiller's, Ben Stiller's girlfriend.
0: It was the actress from Will and Grace.
1: Mm-hmm.
0: What's her name?
1: Deborah Messing.
0: Yes, that's who it is. Yep.
1: I'm going to say...
0: That's a good movie.
1: It is. I still, whenever we watch anybody play basketball, big.
0: Philip Seymour Hoffman was fantastic.
1: Yes.
0: when he poops his pants, he's like, we got to get out of here.
1: I'm going to go 2002.
2: Let's go 2003.
0: It was 1999.
1: Ah.
0: Nah. It's 6:20.
1: Oh, we're getting called out. We can remember what you're talking about if there was only a way to listen back to the show.
0: Oh, Don.
1: Ooh. Yeah.
0: Nick has the keys to the vehicle, essentially, when it comes to that.
1: Number one fan Michael Shirk has given me hell every day this week for this decision.
0: Podcast will be back Monday.
1: Eddie's got enough on his plate, and I simply don't know how to do it. That's the real answer.
0: Get with the program, Katie Shirk. All right, Landon, what do you got for us?
2: Good morning. Greenville is the latest municipality to adopt a one-year moratorium on the development of any data centers. The village board adopts a resolution that bars construction or zoning applications for a data center greater than 10,000 square feet in size. Village officials say they will use the time to develop zoning ordinances pertaining to data center location.
0: Landon, can I ask you a question? How versed are you with these data centers? This is a legit question because I'm not educated in this at all.
2: Yeah, so a lot of people are raising concerns because of environmental impacts, utilities, water, electricity, just the size of these.
0: Is the water the same water, though? Doesn't it get recycled through? So is it much water, or is it continuously coming through?
2: That I don't know.
0: Okay. I'm very fascinated by this controversy, but yeah. I don't know anything about it.
1: So. Yeah. Well, because what I don't understand either is they have to go somewhere, right?
0: Right.
1: Or do we not need, is it an unnecessary need? Is that...
0: I feel like we need it at this point with technology, yeah. But where yeah. if it's unhealthy to have,
1: and why is it unhealthy?
0: It's taking all our resources, is what I'm hearing.
2: Yeah, yeah, that's the big concern.
1: But like, how is it taking it?
0: They need water to run them to keep them cool. Is how I take it as well.
1: The data center.
0: Maybe I know more about this than I thought,
2: yeah.
0: Landon.
2: Yeah, look at you.
1: Can't windmills do windmills do things?
0: Win what?
1: And then windmills, and I know windmills? Some people don't windmills. And I know
0: did you
1: some
0: say windmills?
1: People, yeah, windmills. I know some people don't like windmills, and some people do. Yeah. And I don't know. I don't understand that at all.
0: This is like when people don't like the solar panel farms.
1: Why?
2: Yeah.
0: I don't know.
1: Solar energy.
0: There's a lot of.
2: It's a lot of.
1: Wasn't
2: power.
1: There just something in the news about somebody did something with solar power, and now it's like super cheap. To be somewhere?
0: Yes. Absolutely. Sure. All right, Landon, it's hard to derail
1: you. It was something that they invested in the solar powers, and now their energy bill in like a certain town is crazy low.
0: All I know is I learned
1: that. Okay. Newscast
0: I learned I've been saying windmills, but wrong the whole time. It's windmills. So that means.
2: Yeah.
0: What else you got, Landon?
2: A major housing development is coming to downtown De Pere. The Common Council approves a development agreement with Newland Enterprises for the Lockside, which will feature 144 apartments and 29 condos at the corner of Broadway and George Street. Construction will begin next year, with units opening in late 2028. And the City of Green Bay gets a sizable donation from the Oneida Nation. The tribe is providing the city with $100,000 for shoreline work at Bay Beach Amusement Park. There's no timeline for when the money must be spent.
0: All right, excellent. You got to look over there.
1: No.
2: She's thinking.
0: Okay. You're still thinking about windmills?
1: No, I'm just thinking about Bay Beach now.
0: Yes. Nobody wants to go to Bay Beach right now.
1: No.
0: With this
1: weather? Well, it's been closing every day.
0: Has it been?
1: Yeah.
0: My kid was supposed to go with his day camp on a field trip yesterday there.
1: They closed it.
0: But they didn't get to go because of this. And it's too hot and smoke.
1: How are you doing with this? Do you have like asthma or
2: no?
1: Anything?
2: I mean,
1: no. HIPAA. Okay, good.
2: No, I'm
1: your
2: good.
1: Lungs are good.
2: I'm good. Okay. I'm great.
0: Did your Sometimes clothes yesterday smell like smoke?
2: A little bit, yeah.
0: Yeah.
2: It was bad yesterday.
0: Yesterday when I got home, I smelled like it was a campfire. I was at a campfire all day. It was gross.
2: Really bad.
0: And I was outside for a minute and a half.
1: That is Landon's news. The smoke, really bad.
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10: Happy Friday. Our first alert weather day continues. Wildfire smoke and haze turning hot and humid this afternoon. A high of 87. A spotty shower or thunderstorm is possible. A chance of storms tonight, especially in the north. Not as much wildfire smoke, a low of 72. But smoky sun returns for the weekend with highs in the low to mid 80s. From the WBY First Alert Weather Center, I'm meteorologist Steve Balon.

0: Somber home records, 95.9 Kiss FM. Can you look at this dude on the news right now? Look how casual he looks reporting
1: the
0: news.
1: I like this for him.
0: Oh,
1: who
0: that's the guy that Nick was in. Is that the guy from Milwaukee? Doing something for, I don't know.
1: I like his shoes.
0: Look at him, so casual, relaxed, and doing the news.
1: I like this. I like the way the news is being delivered to me.
0: A little bit more cash. I don't know. It's awkward to me because he's not wearing a suit, but yeah. I don't hate it.
1: But I like it. Hey, Emerson. I try that.
0: You want Emerson?
1: Not in a bad way, yeah.
0: All right.
1: No, I think Emerson would appreciate it. Like, that he'd be like, oh, I could be a little more
0: relaxed.
1: He
0: seems like a cash kind of guy. Well, that makes sense. Mm-hmm. I got really, really mad for you.
1: Okay.
0: Yesterday.
1: Why is that?
0: Giannis. You know, and I'll be the first person to admit it, I was trolling you hard from the get-go for the last like year and a half.
1: Yes.
0: All this talk about Giannis leaving, I would send you pictures of, like, Photoshop pictures of him wearing Bulls jerseys just to annoy you, knowing that that would never happen.
1: Yeah.
0: I fully knew that would never happen, Giannis in Chicago Bulls uniform.
1: Kind of like Hammond?
0: Shut up. It's not going to happen either. I fully know that as well. But like I gave you a lot of grief.
1: Yeah.
0: And to the point where you would just get annoyed with me with the text messages.
1: Yes.
0: Yesterday was the first time I'm like, Team Katie on this. Screw you.
1: Okay, I've never said screw you, to be honest.
0: You know, but yeah. I was definitely defending you because I did not like this audio and video that I saw. I was mad.
1: Well, I will say this, because you did ask me when you came in, did you see the video? And I have been avoiding all of this. Mm-hmm. I still follow him. Like, I haven't unfollowed him because I need grief. I need my grief period. I need to go through the stages of grief. And I think you're at the anger stage for me.
0: So he did the annoying thing where he changed his jersey number.
1: Yeah.
0: Fine. New team. I'll let it slide. It's kind of annoying.
1: Kind of annoying
0: because you know he's going to go back to 34 at one point. At one point, it's going to happen.
1: Do you know why he is 34?
0: No clue.
1: Parents' anniversary.
0: Okay.
1: That's why Thanasis is 43. So that's why it blows.

0: blows my mind that people are like, why seven? I mean, come on, you guys. 4 + 3. Like, it's not hard. This is not hard.
1: First of all, I didn't think about that. Yeah. But I'm just, I mean, fine. You change your jersey. Yeah. I get it. It's a way to, it's a new team. Whatever. Fine. I'll get over that part.
0: Yeah.
1: I see the video of him walking into the locker room, the Miami Heat locker room. Eric Spoelstra, their coach, is there as well. And they're still—he already signed, but they're schmoozing him. There's a gift basket on like his section of the locker room where he's gonna sit. He's got—he's looking at
0: it
1: his jersey
0: like a
1: for
0: little
1: the first
0: cheap
1: time.
0: Gift basket too.
1: It doesn't look great. It's got a Heat hat and you know whatever that is. But just, I'm gonna play the audio and then we'll decipher because it's hard to understand, but also not hard to understand if that makes any sense. So let me play this audio here.
2: I'm
1: not gonna let you like it. I gotta get used to this.
2: It's a big change.
1: Eric Spoelstra,
0: it's a big change,
1: and then this is what he follows up with.
2: But I love it.
1: But I love it. I get excited, can't wait to play. But throughout the whole video, he kept saying, I can get used to this. And I'm thinking to myself, dude, Pfizer Forum is state-of-the-art, newer than that arena. You can't tell me those locker rooms are crap down in Milwaukee, because they're not.
0: No, have we ever seen... The inside, we've seen the inside, right?
1: Here's the thing, and this is what also got me. As a Cub fan, I know how old Wrigley Field is. Wrigley Field went through some renovations, and the lockers for the Cubs are state of the art. They redid those rooms. They have all the space in the world at Wrigley Field. To some, it is... An old building, but they did it. You can't tell me Pfizer Forum isn't just as good or better because that Miami Arena, I don't even know what they call it.
0: Well,
1: it's older.
0: They built the Pfizer for Giannis.
1: Right. So don't tell me you
0: got to get used to this.
1: This is something different. I like this. No, you had the Taj Mahal.
0: Yeah.
1: In Milwaukee. Don't give me that. And then to turn around and go, 34 from Milwaukee. I'm 7 now. No. Don't stop pretending like you're honoring Milwaukee.
0: Does Miami Heat share the stadium with anyone?
1: No, not that I know of.
0: I wonder if that's what it is because I am looking at this. The only thing that I notice different is that I do like about Miami is
1: don't make excuses for Giannis.
0: No. Is that they have chairs that are permanent.
1: Okay.
0: And
1: they don't have that in
0: Pfizer has foldable chairs or rolling chairs, but they share it with Marquette. So you have to switch out.
1: How often are you just sitting there lounging? If he's happy because they have chairs that are permanent,
0: that's stupid. Hold on. I want to call Andrew Jensen. Let me see if he's available right now.
1: Todd is saying he's the Packers Rodgers. In a way, he's becoming that, I think. I think he's going to lose his legacy in Milwaukee because he's going to make comments like that. I don't think a player who decides to change teams and defend how much you love Wisconsin and then make little comments like, I can get used to this. Like, little small digs.
0: Yeah.
1: Small little digs. And then turn back around and go, I'm 7 now because 34 is from Milwaukee. No, don't give me that BS. I almost said something else. I mean, I don't know why it angered me so much.
0: Yeah.
1: But I'm like, this is not cool, dude. Just be humble. You're a humble guy. Just continue what you were.
0: You don't have to torch the other place.
1: Right.
0: To get in.
1: Absolutely.
0: And it's a subtle, but it's a dig.
1: It was a dig.
0: It's a little dig.
1: So, okay. You're in Milwaukee, honestly, or in Miami now. I get it. It's the parties, the allure of Miami. You don't pay state tax or whatever tax.
0: Yeah.
1: Whatever. They're not going to treat you the same.
0: Yeah.
1: They're not going to.
0: Yeah.
1: Is your brother on that roster yet?
0: No, he's not going to be.
1: Oh,
0: yeah. Okay. So we can call. Let's call right now. Andrew Jensen. I'll give you his number.
1: Oh, but don't give it to me on the air.
0: No. So, and the reason I'm calling Andrew is they played there.
1: Okay.
0: So
1: you want to know.
0: So I want to know how nice.
1: Here's a piece of paper.
0: I need the pen.
1: You need a pen. Oh, I got plenty of pens over here. Somebody is collecting pens over here. There's like 5 pens over here. Okay. But yeah, the way he says it, the way he was walking around that locker room, just Google like Giannis Miami locker room and you will see what we're talking about here. It was the strut, it was everything about it just annoyed me while watching it. And yeah. I'm a Bulls fan. Like, I don't know why it got me so...
0: This is bothering you?
1: Got me so mad for you, but it did. It felt disrespectful. It just didn't feel right in my head. I don't know why. Yeah, Todd says they won't make a burger to honor you. You're right. No geeky freakies in Miami. I guarantee you that. All right, here we go.
3: Hello?
0: Good morning, Andrew. You're live on KISS.
1: Good morning.
0: People that don't know Andrew, played for the Ghosts, Kakana Ghosts, and he's now training in DePaul. Blue Devils.
1: Yeah, dude.
0: But we're calling you because you did just text me and say that you guys were in the visitors' locker room. Is there any chance, Andrew, you saw the video of Giannis in the Miami locker room?
3: I have not.
0: Okay. We'll
3: just... I can look at it right now.
0: Okay, I was going to say, we'll fill you in. And he made this really big deal about how he needs to get used to this. And as someone who's been in Pfizer... and has been in the locker room. You said you were in the visitors' locker room. Is there a massive difference between the two that you would literally...
3: Oh, my gosh.
0: Is there?
3: Yeah. What? I just looked it up. The Heat locker room is, like, it just looks, like, way more, like, a lot nicer. Like,
1: okay. Andrew, it's Eddie, dude. Like, I am very mad right now, and I'm a Bulls fan, okay? So, I did everything to troll Katie about Giannis leaving, okay? But now I got angry because he's saying, I got to get used to this. This is great. Pfizer is brand new, newer than the Miami Arena. I can't believe that the locker room would be horrible. If the Cubs can remodel Wrigley Field to make this awesome locker room for the players, I can't imagine Pfizer is crap.
3: Yeah, I mean, and I haven't seen the Bucks locker room, but when I was being recruited, I had seen the Marquette locker room, and, like, you know, I mean, I'm sure, you know, they're still probably close in some kind of way, but yeah, it is a big difference.
0: A significant difference. Okay.
1: So Marquette does not share the same locker room with the Bucks. They have their own, the separate locker room.
3: Yeah. Marquette has their own separate locker room.
1: That could be it too then. I'm sure they don't go all out for college versus they do the NBA.
0: So, but my question is too, though. So when you played there with Kakana, they put you in the visitor locker room or did they put you in Marquette's locker room?
3: They put us in the visitor. They have multiple kind of visitor locker rooms that are all the same. But yeah, we were put in like a visitor locker room.
1: So visitor locker rooms, stadiums and venues are known for making visitor locker rooms a little worse than the home team.
0: So a couple of things, Andrew. When you played, you guys played Oregon. Did they get the home locker room?
3: No. There's like multiple visitor locker rooms.
0: Okay.
3: And like they're all kind of the same. So yeah.
1: So they put them in two.
3: They got another
1: visitor one. So they did. No one ever got to use home Bucks or away team NBA team locker room.
0: Okay, but I was looking at pictures. Because here's the other thing. As a basketball player, would you... Because the big thing that stands out to me is that in the Bucks locker room, when we were looking at pictures, rolly chairs. They had rolly chairs, and the Heat locker room has like permanent chairs. I feel like that would make a really big difference to me.
3: Yeah, I'd rather have the permanent chair.
0: Okay.
1: I feel like rolly chairs would be more fun.
0: No, I feel like, because I would feel like as a basketball player, I would want my space.
1: But how often are you just sitting there in front of your locker?
3: That's the exact. Well, like, when you get done with practice, like, you know, I'm speaking from, you know, like, summer training right now. Like, when you get done with practice, like, sometimes, like, you just want to, like, sit. Like, when you get to locker room, like, you just want to sit down.
0: Okay. Yeah.
3: So, like, having a big, like, what it looks like the Heat have, like, having, like, a big, comfortable, like your own kind of space, you know, type of like chair would definitely be like really nice to have.
0: So what I'm hearing, Andrew, is that I'm essentially like a pro NBA player. Like I can read them. I know exactly what they want. Okay. All right. So, I mean, this is a warranted. We need to not be so sensitive. And Giannis had an appropriate reaction.
1: No, I'm still mad. I'm still mad for you.
0: Thank you for talking us down, Andrew, and giving us perspective.
1: Andrew, how are things going at DePaul, dude? You loving it?
3: Yeah, it's going great. I love it here. I love the guys, the staff. It's all going great.
1: Have you had some deep dish pizza down there in Chicago yet?
3: I've not. I've been eating a lot of like the kind of like the fast food restaurants close to my dorm, so a lot of like Wingstop, Jersey Mike's,
1: gotcha,
3: Raising Cane's.
0: Because they're
3: places like that.
0: They're trying to put the weight on you, aren't they?
3: Yeah. So far, I'm up like 9-ish pounds.
1: Oh, less, all right. Like all right. Couple Chicago dogs will take care of that for you, dude.
0: We're so jealous.
1: Just don't put any ketchup on it. Whatever you do, moving forward. You're a Chicago one now.
0: Well,
1: no ketchup on your dogs.
0: Thank you for taking our call, Andrew, and have fun with your mom this weekend.
3: All right, I appreciate it. Thank you.
0: Okay, bye-bye.
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2: So as I was pulling into work today, I saw two women taking a walk on the trail, and I thought, good for you, but not so good for your lungs. And this is where you need to get to your local Y, because one of the great things about the Y is a lot of area Ys are offering the 24-hour fitness centers, because I know that's something where it's like, oh, I want to get my day started, and at 4 a.m. I want to take that walk. Well, guess what? You can take that walk at your local Y because it's going to be open for you. And if it's not, it is coming soon. And they have something for everyone, that active older adult community. I just can't say enough good things. I love going in and seeing them get together and have a place in a community where they can feel welcomed and loved. I love seeing the Live Strong participants. I think that actually might be my favorite, or the kids. They have the day camps. They have overnight camps. The Gaga Ball Pit when I'm taking my run. I love looking out and seeing all of the kids having a good time. Or if you're somebody who just wants that new fitness class or a place to work on your mental health, the Y is for you. So go in and take the tour and become a member of your local Y today.
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6: 6:52 on July 17th. It's a finally Friday. Let's go to birthdays. If you got a birthday or anniversary you want us to talk about, 920-281-0959. Here we go. We're getting things rolling right off the bat with David Hasselhoff, Katie Shirk.
2: Oh, prepare to step into the light.
6: David Hasselhoff was in my brain.
2: Some people need to help somebody. Why is he in your brain?
6: Yesterday, those text messages you were getting from Nick.
2: Nick was sending, yeah, he was watching essentially Baywatch training. He was very excited about it. Like, very excited.
6: A lot of pictures. Yes. He says it was just like Baywatch. And you know what? I would be doing the same thing.
2: Yep. Love that for him. David Hasselhoff. Let's go 58.
6: Okay, let me try again. David Hasselhoff. Are we thinking of the same person?
2: 67.
6: 74.
2: Oh. Seriously? 100%. When I hear David Hasselhoff, I think just the man without the shirt eating a burger. That's the right David Hasselhoff, right?
6: How angry did you make your kids for them to post that video? Yeah. Like, you obviously
2: Although kids don't always make the best decisions, so.
6: Still rough. Mm-hmm. Still rough. Country singer Luke Bryan's got a birthday today. Play It Again, Drunk on You, Crash My Party. Super nice dude.
2: Let's go 41.
6: Although he made some assumptions of me when I met him.
2: Okay.
6: And then
2: Those were corrected?
6: It was a show at Turner Hall when he first was starting.
2: Okay.
6: I got to meet him backstage. And then on stage, it was it happened to be the 5th of May, Cinco de Mayo.
2: Oh.
6: He's like, is anyone celebrating Cinco de Mayo? And then he looks at me and points. And I'm like, why are you pointing at me, dude?
2: That's a Katie move.
6: Yeah, it was one of the Katie move.
2: Yes.
6: And it totally innocent.
2: Anybody here from Puerto Rico?
6: I'm like, I'm not Puerto Rican. Lou Bryan, what did you say?
2: 41.
6: 50.
2: Oh.
6: Let's go with Billy Lord, Carrie Fisher's daughter, Debbie Reynolds' granddaughter.
2: Oh, I like her.
6: Yeah.
2: She was in Scream Queens.
6: Yes.
2: I'm going to say she's 30.
6: 34.
2: Ah.
6: Corey Hart, not the one that wears the sunglasses at night, the one that's married
2: to Pink.
6: The Milwaukee
2: Brewer? Oh.
6: No, not the Milwaukee Brewer either. The motocross racer who's married to Pink.
2: 45.
6: 51.
2: Wow.
6: Have you watched the TV show The Rookie?
2: No.
6: All right. Well, those who have, Tim Bradford is a character.
2: Is he
6: name.
2: The main character?
6: Eric Winter, like one of the main characters of the ensemble cast.
2: 53.
6: 50. Let's go with Bill S. Preston Esquire from Bill and Ted's actor Alex Winter. That's all he's done, the Bill and Ted movies.
2: Okay. Blonde? Yep. Beavis or Butthead? They literally are Beavis and Butthead.
6: Not Keanu Reeves.
2: Yes.
6: You know what? You're probably right.
2: Yeah.
6: It was probably the inspiration of Beavis and Butthead.
2: I'm going to say 59.
6: 61.
2: Yeah.
6: OG Anunoby, he's the guy from the New York Knicks that tipped in that huge shot for the comeback win.
2: 31.
6: 29. Remember Jeremiah? Birthday sex song?
2: Yes.
6: Yes, he's got a birthday today.
2: 44.
6: 39.
2: Okay.
6: And finally, let's go with, Tony Dovolani. He former Dancing with the Star pro. He won the 15th season.
2: 36.
6: 53.
2: All right.
6: That's all I got.
2: All right. Happy birthday, Chris Frosch, 35 years old from Two Rivers. We also have, Chris Frosch again. Somebody's really excited for your birthday, Chris.
6: Happy birthday, Chris. We're excited, too.
2: Tyler Wanta. Don't you Wanta, 33 years old from Wittenberg.
6: Mm-hmm. Orange Fanta is the way to go, though.
2: I mean, you're not wrong. Let's go to the text line. I knew there were a couple on the text line. Happy 16th anniversary to Harmony and Mitch Ducat of Casco. Hold on. I know Scott put one in. Gotta go down to Scott. Anybody see Scott? Anybody? Okay, here we go. Happy birthday, Ed Walker, a.k.a. Axel from Appleton on Sunday.
6: All right. Happy birthday to every single one of you. Happy anniversaries. If you're having a birthday today, don't forget you drink free at any of the bar group locations, including Grailstone Ale House and all six bar locations. Sports, food, fun. The $959 minute, that is next. If you want to win this money on a finally Friday, going into the weekend with $959 is awesome.
2: And happy birthday, Carter Real.
6: Carter.
2: 2 years old. That was yesterday.
6: Oh,
2: I'm
6: happy
2: sorry,
6: birthday,
2: Carter.
6: Yeah. He's two. He won't remember any of this. He's not going to remember. He's going to go, but he's 70 years old. And when I went to that Katie Shirk on Kiss
2: FM.
6: She
2: didn't forget. She missed it.
6: This just in. Mm-hmm. 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
2: Yeah.
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0: 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It is about 69 degrees out there, but it is still hazy and smoky because of those wildfires, and that air quality warning, or whatever we call it, is a thing until noon. It might get extended, it may not, so we will find out, I guess, as time goes on. It is 7:08, which means it's time for us to do this.
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0: So here's the scoop. I need somebody to play. 920-281-0959. We got this money just sitting here, blowing a hole in our pockets. It's been a hot minute.
2: Yes.
0: I can't remember when last time. We were trying to figure this out yesterday, and I forgot
2: what
0: we
2: said. I think it might have been Cancun. I'm not sure.
0: Is it that long ago? That's February.
2: Yeah.
0: That's not good. We got to get a winner today. Kiss FM, who's this?
3: It's Nick.
0: Nick, how you doing, buddy?
2: Nick.
3: Driving, following a food truck.
0: All right. How is the air treating you?
2: What?
3: Matlock air sucks.
0: I think it sucks everywhere right now.
2: Yeah.
3: For real.
0: All right. Have you played the game before?
3: No, I have not.
0: All right. So rules are something like this. Nick has a perfect way of explaining it. I make it more complicated, but there's 10 questions. Key's going to give you all 10 questions. You have a minute to answer all these questions. If you don't know an answer, say pass, and we'll get back to it if time allows. If you get all 10, you win $959 minutes and you have a chance for a bonus question, which makes it to an even $1,000. And that bonus question is usually something pretty darn easy.
3: Sweet
0: indeed. My man, are you ready?
3: Let's do it.
0: All right. Take a deep breath because you're, well, maybe not because of the year. But you know what I mean. Settle your nerves. Your time starts in 3, 2, 1.
2: What planet is named after the Roman god of the sea?
3: Jupiter. Saturn.
2: No.
3: Mars.
2: No.
3: Jupiter, Saturn. Sorry. After the sea. Perseus. Oh, my God. Earth.
2: No.
3: Venus, Mars, Mercury, Saturn, Jupiter.
2: No.
3: Venus, Uranus.
2: No.
3: Planet. Pluto?
2: No.
3: And then planet. Oh, my God. This is bull crap.
0: You can pass. You
3: want to
0: pass?
3: I did go to Valder. In my defense, I went to Valder. Pass.
2: In the game Rock, Paper, Scissors, what beat scissors?
3: Rock.
2: Yes, including Madonna and Shakira representing Canada. Who will be the third artist featured at the World Cup halftime show?
3: Ever Living.
2: No.
3: Cher.
2: No.
3: Pass.
2: In Masters of the Universe, who is He-Man's twin sister?
0: Time. Oh. That first one got you hard.
2: You literally named every planet but this one. Neptune.
3: Son of a crap. Yeah, I just watched Percy Jackson yesterday, too.
2: Oh my gosh, and it's so good.
0: You know, I forgot about that show. We started watching it at home, and I forgot about it.
2: I recommended that to you.
0: Mm-hmm. And Mateo was all into it, but we just totally forgot.
2: Oh, look at that. Ring me up.
0: Okay, ring you up.
2: And then Bieber is... Bieber's doing the halftime show.
3: Bieber. Oh, yeah, that's right. He was Canadian.
2: Yes. Did I get to the In Masters of the Universe, who is He-Man's twin sister? Do you have the answer?
3: Era.
0: Yes.
2: You know what? You just redeemed yourself by knowing that. Proud of you. That was fantastic.
3: I played a lot of toys. I was grounded my entire childhood.
2: Is it because you went to Valder's?
3: Valder's after the military when Dad retired.
2: Okay.
3: I don't know.
2: Well, thank you, Nick. Please try again in 30 days, and we won't get you mixed up with that first one.
3: Unreal. All right, y'all have a good one.
2: You too.
0: 920-281-0959. That's the number. I'm supposed to do something next year, aren't I? I'm supposed to play that, but I feel like there's something else going on.
2: Well, we have What Would Katie Do?
0: Oh, you know what I was thinking?
2: What Would Katie Do?
0: I was thinking Holler, but we don't do Holler anymore.
2: No, we don't do Holler. We don't do it till August.
0: Oh, that's what it is. So I'm just going to go do this.
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0: 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What's going on, Landon?
11: Good morning. A new initiative seeks to make downtown Appleton more artistic. 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
2: Wow. Ooh. That's interesting.
11: It is.
2: Yes. Landon likes that.
11: A Green Bay Resource Center finds a new home. New Day Women's Center has moved into a space in the 200 block of West Walnut Street. The center's former building along North Broadway sustained extensive damage during severe weather on June 24th and was condemned by the city. And a Calumet County Supper Club is getting some national exposure. The YouTube series America's Best Restaurants visited Schwartz's Supper Club in St. Anne's this week.
2: May the Schwartz be with you.
11: Yep. So they visited to film an episode. Schwartz's is consistently rated as one of the best supper clubs in Wisconsin. An air date for the episode is not known.
0: I still want to do like a supper club here with the radio station.
2: Yeah,
0: where like
2: I do
0: once
2: too.
0: A month we all go
2: we
0: somewhere
2: go to
0: else.
2: A new supper
0: and
2: club.
0: A couple listeners come with us as well. It'd be fun, a lot of fun.
2: I think it'd be
0: it would
2: super
0: be.
2: Fun.
0: It'd be a lot of.
2: Are you going to supper club this weekend, Landon?
11: Not this weekend. No.
2: No big. Any big plans?
11: Not really.
2: No.
11: No. No.
0: Any big plans for you, Katie?
2: My niece's graduation party. We're driving to Milwaukee this weekend.
0: Is it late for a graduation party, or is it kind of, are they still happening?
2: They're still happening because you have to plan amongst other people's graduation parties. Like,
0: yeah, that's crazy.
2: And she was very sweet. She knew our baseball schedule, so it was very important to her that Brody be there.
0: Oh, well, that's nice.
2: Not me. I'm just kidding. No, she cared if we were there too, but so she did plan it around Brody's.
0: Gotcha. High school graduation, right? Not
2: yes,
0: eighth
2: high
0: grade.
2: School. Yep.
0: Do you guys celebrate eighth grade graduations?
2: No.
0: So is that just a thing like in Chicago or something? Because I remember having eighth grade graduation
2: what
0: parties.
2: What do you mean by celebrating it? Like I think
0: there
2: that
0: was
2: will...
0: a party. There's a cake and people come over and I got a couple gifts for eighth grade. I mean, it wasn't massive. High school was way bigger, but...
2: Did you have a quince?
0: No.
2: Okay.
0: You don't do that for guys.
2: Okay.
0: It's a girl thing.
2: It is a girl thing?
0: Yeah, it's a quinceañera.
2: I thought there was something,
0: it's like a sweet 16.
2: Yeah, but it's 13, right?
0: Or is no, it's 15. It's quince. Oh, you're right. You nailed it. It's quince, which is 15. My sister did not have one, though.
2: Okay.
0: She opted, like, my parents, like, we could do this, or, you know, you're going to also need a car here soon. We'll get you a car and everything. So they got her a car instead.
2: I guess so. I think maybe I screw up quinceañeras with bar mitzvahs and bat mitzvahs, right?
0: I mean, completely different heritages.
2: Yes. But what age is that celebrating?
0: Ooh, I don't know.
2: Because both are the entrance into man and womanhood, correct?
0: Yes.
2: Okay.
0: Yes.
2: So I can't, they don't have a male version?
0: Mm-mm.
2: Oh, do you feel a little robbed?
0: No.
2: Okay. No,
0: it doesn't bother me one bit. Mm. It's all good.
2: I felt like as a middle child, this would be a hill you'd die on.
0: No, I got other hills as a middle child. Like Nick and I have trauma minded several times about being a middle child. Okay. You're not a middle child, are you?
11: Nope, I'm the oldest.
0: You're the oldest.
2: Yes. That tracks. Yes. You're very responsible. Like, I feel you're very...
0: How much older are you from your next sibling?
11: Almost 2 years.
0: Okay, that's not too bad.
2: No.
0: That's not too bad at all. Mm-hmm. What's your youngest sibling? Do you have another one?
11: I have two other younger ones.
0: Okay, yep. And so what's the biggest gap between you and the youngest?
11: 9 years.
0: 9 years, that is a lot of responsibility there at that point.
2: So your youngest, what grade? It's two boys, right? It's all three boys?
11: No, all four boys.
2: There's four?
11: Well, yeah, including me, four.
2: Okay.
0: Bless your parents, holy moly. Yeah.
2: Oh, so 9 years, so that's the same... that I grew up. My oldest brother, I was the youngest of four. My oldest brother was 9 years older than me.
0: That's a big, I mean.
2: That's a, okay. big, that's a big age gap.
11: It is, yeah.
0: Absolutely.
2: So the youngest, what grade is he in right now?
11: He is going to be a senior in college.
2: Okay. In college, wow.
11: Yeah.
2: Oh, I didn't realize you were that old.
11: Jeez, thanks. Kiss FM
12: weather. Happy Friday. Our first alert weather day continues. Wildfire smoke and haze turning hot and humid this afternoon. A high of 87. A spotty shower or thunderstorm is possible. A chance of storms tonight, especially in the north. Not as much wildfire smoke, a low of 72, but smoky sun returns for the weekend with highs in the low to mid 80s. From the WBY First Alert Weather Center, I'm meteorologist Steve Balon.

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1: Except for this time. This is the one person you have no desire to please.
0: Kiss FM 727, Kay from Pestigo.
1: I feel bad for Kay.
0: Kay, I am sorry. I know earlier this week I said I would swap out the versions of this song. Okay, that's Tame Impala's Dracula. Great song. Love that song. She wants to hear the version with Jenny, who is a K, for those who don't know Jenny is, she is a K-pop star.
1: Mm-hmm.
0: Big. Massive. Mm-hmm.
1: Obviously not big enough for Eddie.
0: Here's the thing.
1: Wait, what's the thing, Eddie?
0: Here's the thing. To save me time, when we were playing the song for a while on our sister station, Fuse, and when we decided to play the song also on Kiss, I just went into the system and transferred the song over. It was that simple. It was literally a few clicks, and I was done.
1: Mm-hmm.
0: It's going to take me about 7 minutes to grab this new version. Mm-hmm. Because I got to record all songs in real time. As a music director, I got to sit there in real time. And that's time consuming on my job. It's a simple part of the job.
1: Yeah.
0: It's time consuming. And I know you're saying to yourself, you can't find 7 minutes. I haven't been able to find 7 minutes since April. Katie Shirk, I'm doing the mornings with you. I'm doing the afternoons with Reed. I'm scheduling music. I am trying. I am trying my best, Katie.
1: Todd saying Michael Bolton wasn't either.
0: So here, this is my promise to Kay. Kay, hear me out.
1: I would be careful because you did promise to Kay.
0: No, this is a legit promise, Kay, listener Kay from Peshtigo. I love you, I acknowledge you, and I will put it in the system this weekend because I will be in the building tomorrow. So I will put it in there, and I promise you, next time you hear me on the morning show with Katie and Nick, and that song comes
1: on. What's the consequence? I like accountability.
0: You give me a consequence. What should be my consequence? How about this? Kay, text in, because you text often telling me that I'm breaking your heart. Last one said, darn it, Eddie. Didn't say darn it. Something else. Whatever. I just want the Jenny version.
1: Yep. That's,
0: and I can hear you screaming it, Kay. So, Kay, I will put it in tomorrow. I promise. Katie wants accountability. What kind of punishment do you think I should have that Katie could implement for you if I don't?
1: Well, we're waiting for Katie to get back to us. Wendy wants to know, did you share with the Jersey Rays? Better yet, did you beat WAPL? Oh, yes, we beat WAPL. Yes. And not only did we beat them, we slaughtered them. it went for over $3,000.
0: Yes. Like, $3,000 exactly.
1: Yes.
0: Is what we got thanks
1: to Dana.
0: And she's going to be coming in later. So if we got time, we're going to take a picture with her and smother her with stuff because she was awesome.
1: Todd says you got to eat a Mexican taco with cheese.
0: That's easy. That's an easy one. Listen, I'm not saying Dylan says, done it.
1: If not changed, we spend the whole show on Monday talking about the Hammond Bears.
0: Stop it, Dylan. That's torture.
1: Mm-hmm. Oh, and once again, Don is sending the picture of James Brown in the background. Because you are the hardest working man.
0: I mean, let's be honest. I am picking up Kiss FM by the shoulders. I'm carrying them. The weight of Kiss FM is on my shoulders since April, and I've been doing it without complaining. So, Kay, I defer to Katie for a consequence. Ooh. She's saying right now.
1: Ooh. What's a good consequence? You're pretty laid back, so it's hard to. I almost feel like Reed would come up with a good consequence.
0: We're not involving him. Because if we involve him, I got to go out and buy jeans and make shorts. I'm not doing it. Well, here's the thing. It's going to take me 7 minutes tomorrow when I'm in it to do it. So I'll just take the 7 minutes. I'm not going to wear jorts. Nobody wants to see me in jorts.
1: Nobody wants to see me in jorts.
0: I mean, you're not wrong.
1: Yeah.
0: So, I mean, that's fine. If that's the consequence.
1: Guys, we found out some really sad news yesterday from Reed. Speaking of his jorts. He left his crocheted...
0: Oh, his doily shirt?
1: His doily shirt in Cancun on accident.
0: Todd, this is where I draw the line, dude.
1: Chicago dog was
0: cut.
1: You have to take me and Nick to Funky Frakes for lunch.
0: I kind of want
1: to
0: do it today.
1: I know, but you have to pay and take us if you don't.
0: I mean,
1: you don't put it in.
0: I'm going to do it. I'm making a big stink about it now, so I got to do it.
1: That's the consequence. He's got to take us to Funky Frakes.
0: All right, that's deal.
1: Okay,
0: it'll be in tomorrow, which means when you hear it after, as of Sunday, you'll hear the version you want. But I'll be honest with you, Kay, there's not much difference. This is Jenny singing with them. Let her live. Jess says, Eddie, your consequence should be wearing Green Bay Packers gear for the first game of the season. That's never going to happen.
1: Someone texted in, are you sure Reed's girlfriend didn't just throw it in the garbage and tell him he left in Cancun? No. This yeah. Sam encourages this behavior. That's why Sam is his perfect match. So
0: she does. She yes. absolutely.
1: I wouldn't be shocked if Sam's the one who purchased him the doily.
0: I mean, she did change his outfits. Yeah. Like, she did pick things out for him. Yeah. You're not wrong.
1: Jordan saying, Eddie, we as the listeners appreciate you, even if Reed and Katie don't. You know, I do like to say I am the female version of Reed, so I'm a little nicer.
0: You guys are very similar. It's mm-hmm. very scary, actually. Mm-hmm. It's 7.

0: air fryer. We did quick trip steaks last night on the air fryer. The bacon wrapped sirloins.
1: Okay.
0: I marinated them in Italian dressing and 400 degrees, 10 minutes, flip halfway through. Brody was like, this came out perfect, medium rare.
1: It's not bad.
0: Yeah. Yeah.
1: All right. And simple enough.
0: Yes.
1: Because I was thinking just salad again, because I'm staring.
0: I'm staring
1: salad in the face and going.
0: See, what's going to happen?
1: Take me out, salad.
0: If you get it, I'm going to have a hard time between laughing or being empathetic.
1: I'll be fine. We've all had the poops before. How bad can it be?
0: You have to get on antibiotics, Eddie.
1: Details.
0: Ugh.
1: Should we go up north this weekend or just stay home, step outside, and pretend we're sitting around the campfire?
0: Stay home. Don, you've been traveling all week as I'm yawning. Stay home. Don, stay home. Calm down, Don. Relax. Stay home.
1: Where would you go to dinner with an 11-year-old on Wednesday before the Benson Boone concert on Wednesday by the Fiserv?
0: I would do the oh my gosh, why can't I think of what it's called right now? Don's TV Repair Shop. That's a fun one.
1: A fun place.
0: If you're looking for like the experience kind of thing, it's just burgers and fries. It's not cheap though, because those shakes are expensive.
1: The look of amazement you'll get from your kid, because yeah. I got it from my kid when we got him a shake.
0: Oh, I forgot, yeah, that you brought him there, and then that's when you sent me the videos of him slamming the root beer.
1: Oh my goodness. But kids do like that place.
0: Yeah.
1: Absolutely.
0: Yeah, if not, if you choose to not go that route, I will let you know, though, you need to get a reservation. If you don't go that route, just go to the Deer District. It's right across the street from Fiserv. You'll be able to get in. It's kind of like a Buffalo Wild Wings. I can't remember what it's called, but it is directly across the street. It's the menu's fine. It's not going to blow your mind. She's sure. not going to be like, this is the best place I've ever been, but it's a nice little place.
1: Katie, checking in from northern Minnesota, traveling back today. 7 hours. Do we take our time, maybe a nice lunch, or hammer down and get back home?
0: Casey, do you know me? We push through. You hammer down. We don't stop for pee breaks unless you have to pee, Casey. Unless the driver has to pee, we do not stop. We go through.
1: Rob says, stay home. Are you kidding? It's vintage weekend at Road America.
0: Yes, you stay home.
1: He's headed to Elkhart Lake, yes. I guess. What coffee shop in Appleton or Oshkosh should I go crochet at with my friends tomorrow morning? That's from
0: Wendy.
1: In the
0: Appleton, Oshkosh area? You want like a little chill place.
1: New Moon, Oshkosh.
0: What was it?
1: New Moon.
0: Okay.
1: It's a fun place.
0: There you
1: go.
0: There you go.
1: I figured since the resident Oshkosh person, I can just say jump in there.
0: Yes.
1: I didn't mean to overtake your segment.
0: No, I agree.
1: What would Katie do? I apologize. I overstepped my bounds.
0: No, because I'm not super familiar with the Oshkosh area coffee shops.
1: Crystal says, my son has a baseball tournament in Bayport. 2 games tonight and multiple this weekend. Any ideas what we could do for the smoke?
0: Ugh. Put the fan directly on you, Crystal. And just keep it going in your face. Like, so that it just... Whew, whew,
1: whew. What are you doing? With your hands.
0: Like it just blows it out of your face. Blows it out of your face. Don't forget though, Crystal, Bayport has the good pretzels. Crystal and I have been to this tournament together. They have the good pretzels. Brody would be all about, you better get pretzels. If this is the Crystal I'm thinking of, Bryce and Cole, get them the pretzels.
1: Family reunion planned for months. Supposed to be outside, but I have a three-month-old and don't know
0: don't
1: if
0: go.
1: I should go or
0: don't
1: not.
0: Don't go. Don't. Nope. Not worth it.
1: Son has a baseball tournament this weekend. Should I pull him due to the smoke or let him play?
0: I'm going to be honest. I would let Brody play. Because I would assume they're actually being... I've been very impressed with the local activity places.
1: Mm-hmm.
0: They've been very aware. They might cancel.
1: You're not wrong.
0: They really might cancel. Like, I've been shocked, but in a good way, that the rec departments have been canceling. Because it doesn't... It's supposed to be done by noon. I'm saying the smoke's not going to be done, but the advisory is supposed to be done by noon today.
1: Right. Katie, do we take the kids to Paper Fest with a smoke? If so, tonight or tomorrow?
0: I would be delaying it as long as possible to see what happens with the smoke. I don't know.
1: Do we all still have leftover masks from the whole COVID thing?
0: Yeah.
1: Would that help?
0: I don't know. I wouldn't want to be outside in a mask. I wouldn't. With this heat?
1: Yeah, that's true.
0: I would be miserable. And I would just be like, I'm not going.
1: 90.
0: And this is where I have a hard time, because isn't Paper Fest a fundraiser? So I never want to deter somebody from going to a fundraiser. But I would definitely delay it till tomorrow.

0: tomorrow at least.
1: 920-281-0959. Last call for What Would Katie Do? Call or text. We could talk to you on the phone, or you could just text us and we'll answer it that way. But if not, we'll wrap things up for today. 920-281-0959. As we know, Fridays, Katie, you stay home. So,
0: yes.
1: What are you going to do today?
0: Well,
1: staying home.
0: We're going to the Y at some point today. Then our buddy Trey, he's got a baseball game in Kakana tonight that we were going to go to as long as the weather is okay, as long as the smoke's kind of okay. And then Brody and I are very excited because we are making Smashburger street corn tacos.
1: Oh.
0: Please don't ask me for the recipe.
1: Sounds delicious.
0: Yes, it does sound delicious. I will not share recipes until I actually use them myself.
1: All right.
0: So if you are interested in that, you can Google it and you may find the same one. I don't know.
1: Where should I go for lunch with my mom, my future mother-in-law, and one of my bridesmaids in Appleton while we are wedding dress shopping?
0: Ooh. Okay, I'm trying to think of a fun, cutesy, like, boutique-ish kind of lunch place. Actually, you know what? I always just really like, Draft has really good salads. I'd go to Draft.
1: Kiss FM, hello.
2: Hello, it's me. I don't know if my text went through. I'm going to spy the area. Hey, it starts Manchester United or Wrexham?
0: I'm going to go Manchester United just because Ryan Reynolds gives me the ick.
1: Makes most sense to me too, Todd.
0: Yeah.
1: 920-281-0959. Thank you, Todd. Let's go to this one here. Yes, it's too hot for masks.
0: Okay, yes, okay. We need to address this. Yes, it's hot for masks, but if you need to be outside, there are particles that are very dangerous to the smoke, so the mask would help. I'm not saying don't wear masks. I'm saying if to keep me healthy, I need to wear a mask outside, I would choose to not go outside because it's so hot. That is how I answered that. I was not saying do not wear masks. Let's clarify
1: that. You're making sure.
0: I was not making an opinion on whether or not to wear masks.
1: Don, chiming in again, should we take cool pictures for the weekend in pics?
0: Yes, Don, you should. Are you going to the Outpost this weekend? I feel like you usually are texting me in to see what you should get at the Outpost. And what I tell you every weekend is to get Hog Wild. And then you always disappoint me and you don't get the Hog Wild. You end up getting fish.
1: Should we go to Pulaski Poker Days today?
0: I think they meant tomorrow. Oh, someone else was saying you should go to SAP for that lunch. Yes, where are you?
1: SAP is good.
0: Yeah, where are you doing your... What places are you going to?
1: I gotta believe they'll be near SAP, because isn't there a wedding dress place by SAP?
0: That's what I mean, but
1: SAP?
0: There's also by Draft, there's...
1: Yeah, but I mean, it's Appleton, it's not that big.
0: Well, it depends. Are you going, like, downtown Appleton? Not downtown, are you going, If Authors is open, go to Authors.
1: I have not been there yet.
0: Oh, it's so good.
1: I have not been there yet.
0: So good.
1: Never be able to lie or never be able to tell the truth?
0: You never be able to lie.
1: That is a weird question, but a good one, too. I started a new job 2 months ago, and I don't like it. Do I quit and look for something else or stick it out and keep looking for something else?
0: Stick it out, keep looking.
1: We're going to Erica's and Nina's. And then Elaine's in Appleton. That's right near SAP. So there you go, man. If you're right by SAP, that's what
0: you
1: do.
0: Have you been to SAP, though? I would just try. I like new things. That's all.
1: Arthur's is not bad.
0: Yeah.
1: But it's a bunch of ladies. And I don't know. There's always one group. When you have a group of ladies, there's always one that does not want a burger.
0: Yeah.
1: And Arthur's is really just burgers, isn't it?
0: Arthur's? No. Arthur's is an Argentinian.
1: Am I not thinking
0: place.
1: Of the same place? Oh, then I'm
0: no,
1: not thinking of the same place.
0: You're not.
1: Okay, Argentinian.
0: It's owned by a family from Argentina.
1: Are you sure? Is that Puerto Rico or Mexico?
0: I am positive.
1: Because I know you like to kind of put us all in one group.
0: I'm positive because one of my good friends, Marisol, is from Argentina. And every time we go there and have their empanadas, she makes Brody empanadas every now and then. That I'm like, Brody says this is pretty up to par with Marisol's empanadas.
1: Your friend's probably excited about the World Cup then, huh?
0: She is.
1: Yeah.
0: Oh, that's the one who texted me and said, Eddie told me you're cheering for Mexico. And I'm very upset that you are not cheering for Argentina.
1: All right, I think that wraps it up for What Would Katie Do? 920-281-0959. It's KISS.
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1: Okay.
0: We like to do different things around the house.
1: Yeah.
0: We are now bike riders.
1: Yes, you are. Hikers.
0: We are hikers. We are birders, and now...
1: What are you?
0: We are starting a monarch farm.
1: Oh! Didn't we suggest you do this?
0: I don't know if you did or not.
1: I think we did.
0: And
1: I love this.
0: Anne is a friend of ours, Mateo's best friend's mom.
1: Okay.
0: She has been guiding Mateo through this process.
1: Yeah.
0: And she came to our house one day and gave him a caterpillar.
1: Okay.
0: It was still an egg of a caterpillar on a milkweed leaf.
1: Okay. Did she purchase it or did she find it?
0: I think she purchased
1: it. Okay.
0: Something she used to do with her daughter.
1: Yeah.
0: So she's doing it with Mateo. Now she has her own. And, well, at first I'm like, I don't see it. I don't see the egg. It's not there. It's like it's a little tiny white thing. I'm like, yeah. It looks like nothing to me. I don't get it. It's just a leaf in a little box.
1: Yeah.
0: I'm confused.
1: Yeah.
0: The egg hatched. Couldn't see it. Couldn't see it. I still don't see it, guys.
1: There's
0: a little black speckle in there, but I don't see nothing. But, like, the leaf is being eaten. You can see the little tiny holes in the leaf. This is fast forward 4, 5, maybe 6 days later.
1: Okay.
0: 6 days. This caterpillar is huge. Huge.
1: Oh.
0: I can see it now. It is massive. Tomorrow, my kid has replaced the leaf several times for it to eat.
1: Okay. Can it be any leaf or is there a specific type? Okay.
0: Milkweed. That's the preferred.
1: Where does one get milkweed? Is it in your backyard or?
0: It's not in our backyard.
1: Okay.
0: Anne says she has a source to it. She keeps bringing us stuff. But last night we took my kid to my in-laws. He's spending a couple of nights at my in-laws tonight and tomorrow night. And so, or last night and tonight. I'll be back tomorrow. Anyway, long story short, my father-in-law has a bunch of milkweed. So Tamara grabbed a couple of leaves. She's like, I'll put them in the fridge to keep them as fresh as possible for this caterpillar.
1: What's its name?
0: Doesn't have a name yet.
1: What?
0: Doesn't have a name yet. Oh, no, I lie. It's Pilly.
1: Billy?
0: Pilly.
1: Pilly.
0: As in caterpillar.
1: Oh.
0: Pilly.
1: Okay.
0: Because, you know, 8-year-old creativity. Yes. So yesterday, as we drop off my son and my in-laws for a couple of nights, Tamara sees the milkweed. My father-in-law says, take a bunch of them. I got them all over the place.
1: Yeah.
0: Take what you need. She goes out there, cuts a couple leaves, puts them in a bag. As we're driving, she's like, I may have made a mistake. I'm like, well, what do you mean? She's like, I think these are full of eggs. I'm like, what do you mean? And I get home and I'm looking at them. There's little tiny white dots. She's like, I think those are eggs. So now we have 4 more caterpillar eggs.
1: Yes! Yes!
0: So now, we're not breeding them, we're raising them? Are we caterpillar farmers? What are we?
1: You're caterpillar farmers. You're absolutely caterpillar farmers.
0: And they're monarchs, obviously, or I'm assuming they're monarchs. The first one we were told is a monarch, the one that we got from Anne.
1: Mm-hmm. So, it's not easy, from what I've heard, though.
0: I'm being told it's easy.
1: Really?
0: You just
1: You may lose out the some leaf. In the process, though. That's what I've heard. That's what I've seen when I have followed people on Facebook. My sister-in-law did it for a little while.
0: Okay.
1: Who is actually partners. Fun fact about Nick and I and the invisible string theory. My sister-in-law is Vinny, his brother's radio partner.
0: So weird.
1: One of them. Yes.
0: So
1: she
0: bizarre.
1: Does his traffic.
0: It's like they're used in an alter
1: universe. Yes.
0: Weird.
1: But they don't have the relationship that Nick and I do.
0: Who does?
1: Right.
0: I mean, come on.
1: They don't. They've only been together so many years, and like I said, she does traffic.
0: Yeah, they're like the cheap brand you and Nick.
1: Yes, the Temu brand.
0: Temu Katie and Nick.
1: The Temu Katie and Nick. But she did caterpillars one summer.
0: Okay.
1: And I followed her journey, and she would be very upset when she lost one.
0: Really?
1: Yes.
0: This is our first go around. I know Anne said hers right now doesn't look great.
1: Okay.
0: I'm like, how can you tell they don't look great? You can't see their little faces like they're in agony or in pain. How do you know?
1: Mm-hmm.
0: How do you know? But I guess it's not eating fast enough. How do you know they're not eating fast enough? I don't get this lifestyle.
1: So we have questions. Can Pilly get the poops from this milkweed?
0: Okay. Pilly gets the poops because
1: really?
0: We changed containers yesterday. We got home. When we realized we have more eggs, my wife's like, we need more containers for these things. So I go get them, and then she swaps out our caterpillar that's growing and it's huge.
1: Yeah.
0: And so, yeah, there's little tiny speckles of poop inside.
1: Yeah, I'm just looking up. They almost look like blackberries, like little tiny blackberries. The pictures I'm seeing.
0: They're super tiny for sure.
1: But when you get it up close, like when you microscope it, yeah.
0: Just make sure you get enough. It says here, just make sure you get enough milkweed for it to eat and sponges for water. Yeah, I guess we've been using, and by we, my wife and my son, paper towels.
1: This seems tomorrow motivated.
0: Well, I get it. I just, stuff like that. First of all, I was so paranoid, like when we opened it up one day, that it jumped out. It was in my kid's bed. When it was a little tiny, I'm like, I don't know where it is. I don't see it, guys. Is it in his room now? We have a caterpillar growing, and it's going to die now.
1: You're the person that's looking at the sonogram going, I don't see it. There's no baby there. Like, I don't see it.
0: Yeah, so we're using paper towel. We wrap at the end of it a little bit, I guess, to keep the leaf moist. I don't know. Welcome, Farming Life, Eddie. Best choice of life. Mm-hmm. How many more side jobs do you and Mateo need?
1: Interesting.
0: It's great to have more containers. What is it? Let me scroll down here. You don't want to put all your eggs in one basket. Yeah, well done, Don. Well done. my daughter and I did that last year, except we ordered them. So fun. Four caterpillars turned into butterflies that we let them go. So that's the cool part. That is going to be cool. When they turn into butterflies, you keep them when they're butterflies for like a day or two to make sure their wings aren't wet. I think it was or something like that. And then you let them go.
1: All right.
0: So yeah, that's what we're doing. We are now Monarch Farmers.
1: I love this for you.
0: We own a t-shirt company now. How are the goldfish? Jim, good question. Goldfish. Oh. Goldfish are doing fantastic.
1: Really?
0: They're getting big. Both of them are still alive.
1: What were their names?
0: Draco and, why am I forgetting the other? Draco's the, and Leo. And Leo. My kid is not at camp today because he is going to the Fond du Lac County Fair with my in-laws. And he asked me last night if he can get another fish. Can I try to win another fish? I said, no. We have a tank enough for these two.
1: He's going to.
0: Oh, my father-in-law heard me say no. Yes. I think he's well aware that we don't want another fish.
1: Does it matter, though? What's one more? It's kind of like a kid, I hear.
0: If they get
1: one usually more, the transition from two to three is pretty easy.
0: That fish is staying with them. I can't handle another one. I got to clean it.
1: Oh, really?
0: I got to clean the tank. And, you know, right now it's been easy with these two.
1: So you think a third is what's going to put you over the edge?
0: What if this third is sick? What if the third contaminates the water? I'm not risking it. I'm surprised I kept them alive this long.
1: Yeah. Is Mateo surprised? Or
0: he actually asked me, he's like, didn't you think they were going to die? I'm like, yeah, they're a fair fish. They get frozen. He's like, what do you mean they get frozen? I'm like, oh, yeah, they freeze them, dude. Mm-hmm. Jessica says, we love this hobby.
1: Yeah.
0: She has a picture of her daughter with the caterpillar, too. That's about almost the size of our caterpillar right now. But I haven't had the courage to put it in my hand. Not that I'm scared. I don't want to hurt it. But maybe I should. That'd be kind of cool.
1: You need to do a video when you release them.
0: Okay. Yeah. I can do that.
1: Yes. That's what we ask.
0: Okay. Done deal. Pilly. I promise. Pilly. Mm-hmm.

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0: 95.9 Kiss FM, 807 Florida there with Brian Kelly on a Friday. Guest in the studio for the rest of the show pretty much today, which is awesome on a Friday.
1: Yeah.
0: Green Bay fridge happening right now.
1: Yes, we got Matt. Matt, what is your role?
2: Hi, everybody. Yes, I'm Matt. No, it's okay. I'm the Green Bay Fringe Board's vice president.
1: Okay.
2: So I've been with the Fringe technically almost for 4 years at this point, because obviously there's some lead up and groundwork that has to be laid before you have any of the festivals. But yeah, so I'm the vice president, which means sometimes I get to come on radio shows and talk about it. I get to meet a lot of people. I work with the artist interactions, that
0: and,
2: sort of
0: and
2: thing.
0: And you do all the work and the president gets all the credit.
2: He gets all the credit. Works. But because we're a nonprofit, we get paid exactly the same, which is
1: zero. Look at that. Love that for you.
2: Exactly.
1: Mm-hmm. Okay, so we got Green Bay Fringe. We got the festival. It started yesterday.
2: Yes, it started last night. It goes tonight as well. Then basically almost all day Saturday and then most of the day Sunday. It is all indoors, though, because I know that's a question a lot of people
1: yes.
2: are having,
1: yeah.
2: especially in these conditions. Reminds me when Eddie was talking yesterday, a couple days ago, to Reed about visibility. Well, you can tell when you can't see 10 miles nowadays, right?
0: I can't tell. I don't know how we gauge visibility. That's a whole other conversation.
1: Yes,
0: like when they say 10-mile visibility, how do we know?
1: Yep.
0: How do we know, folks?
1: That's a great question. That's a great question.
0: Another question for Steve Bailon or something like that.
2: But you don't need much visibility because all of our venues, we have 9 of them, they're within about 2 miles of each other. We're on both sides of the east side of Green Bay and west side of Green Bay, because we wanted to be very mindful of that as well. But 9 different locations.
1: Because we're weird.
2: People can be weird about
1: it.
2: East
1: siders and west siders. So as a former resident of the east side,
2: yeah.
1: I never wanted to go over that stupid bridge. And west siders were like, no, you have nothing on the east side.
2: Yeah.
1: Like that was...
2: We
1: that
2: have one of the bridges up downtown now and no one notices the difference because no one goes from one side to the other. But that's okay. You don't have to because you've got shows on both sides.
0: Matt, so when Katie was telling me you were coming in today, and she says you're pretty much running Fringe, and I asked her what that is, and she said, it's art, it's music, it's dance, and I said, I don't know, but say no more, because I have all the questions. How are you combining all these things, and what exactly is happening?
2: Great question. Okay, in the shortest way to put it, it's unique performers in unique spaces. I think that is the best, shortest way to put it. The long version is, years and years and years ago, over in Scotland, in Edinburgh, there was a theater festival. Some groups couldn't get in, so they started to put their shows on the fringe of the festival. That's literally where the name comes from. It's as simple as that. It was a fringe festival. It became super popular. It's since spread across Europe. It's come to the United States. It's all over North America. There's fringes all across the country throughout the year. But 4 years ago, we decided, hey, we could do that in Green Bay. We could emulate some of the other ones we thought were really cool. And so we just open up our submissions in late December, and groups just start coming to us. Groups from northeastern Wisconsin, from the Midwest. We have people that come from all across the country. We had some international acts this year apply, and they were not able to get in.
1: Denied.
2: They were denied. That's how popular our Fringe Festival is. We have 40-plus performers this year, so each one does 3 shows, so it's 120 plus performances this year over these 4 days. Each show is only $10. 80% of that goes back to the performers. Again, we're a nonprofit, so we take like $1 to pay for printing materials and things like that. And so it's a great opportunity for you to see things like you were saying. We've got jugglers, we've got magic, we've got music, we've got dancers, we've got solo shows, we've got long form comedy, we've got improv comedy, we've got stand up comedy. There is something that you are going to like at this festival.
1: Are you doing anything?
2: I'm not doing anything this year. No, there's enough running around this year.
1: Yeah.
2: I'm not doing things. I also did not get selected. I did also submit. It's a lottery. That's the way the lottery works.
0: So this, to me, in my brain, I think America's Got Talent. I think that kind of, you never know what's coming on stage and what kind of performances. That's the vibe I'm getting from how you're explaining all this.
2: That's actually a really kind of good way to look at it. Like in America's Got Talent, you've got a whole smorgasbord of different things, and everybody brings their own unique thing to it. So even if you have, say, 3 dancers, they're all doing something different. GBFringe.com/tickets is your best bet there, because it's going to list all the shows. Everyone gives a little write-up of what they're about. And the one thing I would say, because we get texts about this sometimes when I'm on the show, people go, is there anything for kids? There are things for kids, but there are also, we do a good job of rating what the shows are, what kind of show they are, and then kind of an age rating. And I would say take the age rating seriously. Just because there's puppets in a show doesn't mean it's a show for kids.
0: Sure.
1: Yeah.
2: So be mindful of that, but it lists out where they are, when they perform, and again, the cost is the exact same for all the shows. So it is a really great thing to check. But yeah, you're right. Also, just going into a show, you never know what's going to happen. I was already hearing back from some of the shows that took place last night. There's a juggling show that had things in it that I never would have thought a juggling show would have had, for example.
0: Okay. Now, being a nonprofit and also being art, one could assume, you know, people do a lot of art and don't make a lot of money.
2: That's true.
0: So you guys need funding and support for this. How does that work?
2: Oh, that's a great question. One, we're always looking for volunteers who want to help out with things like manning the door during the festival or being at farmers markets to help promote it, that sort of stuff. We do fundraisers throughout the year as well. We actually had a really successful one earlier this year with a group called Incomptech. It's a person we've known for a while, but they actually did a very generous donation match back in the winter, and we were able to raise quite a bit of money off of that. Otherwise, it's honestly just the generosity of the area, and the big thing is we're just trying to support the artists. These artists love coming here. They love performing. No one's making a living off of being a fringe performer, but they do it because they have something they want to get out there with the people. And again, our ticket prices are really reasonable. And again, we have a great split that goes back to the performers. 80% of all ticket sales go back to the performers themselves.
0: That's awesome.
1: So I'm on gbfringe.com right now. And what's cool about this is I'm looking at the performers, the shows. I feel like I'm scrolling a real life TikTok.
2: Yeah.
1: Like all of the options.
0: It's so different.
1: Yes. And like, I feel like it's like, oh, I'm into this. I'm into that. Like, oh, here's trivia. Oh, here's a comedian, dad comedians. Oh, here's Goofbumps. Like, so who's, here's True Crime Podcast. Like, this is really cool.
2: Yeah,
1: this
2: it's great. We're always really surprised at like the different types of people that want to come and perform. Yeah. And what's also nice is, again, a testament to our Fringe, I'm going to say, is in our third year, we've had people that have come back three times now, and they basically always bring back a different show. We have a dancer that's doing her third different one. We have another gentleman from Minnesota. This is his third different individual show. And so that's the cool thing, too. Even if you're like, well, I was here last year and I saw this person, you're probably going to see something new from them this year. We've got an acrobat act. It's a guy that came last year. This year he's here with his partner as well. He's doing a show. They're doing a show. And they're doing a show together as like acrobats. It's called Well-Balanced Dads. So just, you never know what you're going to see.
0: It's also different. I'm so intrigued. Like there's this one show I'm seeing here, The Truth Will Set You Free. And this is the life journey through addiction. It's almost like TED Talks in some aspects. And then people
1: That's
0: just
1: what
0: doing
1: I mean.
0: Straight
1: it's a,
0: up comedy.
1: It's a live scrolling TikTok.
0: Pretty cool. It's, pretty
1: so
0: cool.
1: The question I have about this, when you go online, so like right now it says five shows for $50.
2: Yes.
1: Do you have to reserve a seat or can you buy that $50 pass and then kind of wander around?
2: No, great question. Yeah. So you can buy that. And then if you want to select the shows in advance, you certainly can, but you don't have to. You can just go up and you'll be able to do it on your phone, which is also nice. Mm-hmm. All this stuff is set up so that we have phone readers and we even have tap to pay if you want to tap to pay at the location. We do take cash. It's $10 cash at the door. You know how the world is with fees. It's $11 if you do it online. But again, $11, very minimal. I went to see Shinedown a few months ago. So you can go see 9 Fringe shows for the amount of money that it cost to go see Shinedown. Yeah. Not that the show wasn't great, but again. So you can buy the 5-ticket pass, you can buy the 10-ticket pass, and then you can just use it and kind of check it off as you go through the shows. Definitely a chance to wander around. Saturday may not be the best wandering around day till the afternoon just because of the air. Mm-hmm. But again, all the places are really close. We have, let's see if I can remember all of them off the top of my head. We've got, on the east side, we've got the Brattle Church. We've got the Art Garage. We've got the Compound, which is literally in the same parking lot as the Art Garage. We've got the second floor of the Bellin Building. We've got St. Brennan's Inn. We've got Lion's Mouth Bookstore. Then we go over to the other side of the river. We've got the Tarleton Theater. We've got Frank's Performance Space, which is important to distinguish. It's on the west side. It's on Broadway. It's not over by the Meyer. We have got... we've got the Brown County Dems office because while the Fringe is non-political, we don't mind using a political place's building. Republican Party, come Green Party, let us use your building. I don't care. Am I busy at space now? And it will come to me in a minute. Ask me more questions while
1: I'm
2: putting
1: it. I'm pretty impressed that you just knew that. Honestly, not wrong.
0: GBFringe.com. If you're intrigued, you want to check out these shows. I'm going down the list of shows. It all looks,
1: this looks really
0: from
1: fun.
0: Magic to all sorts of different things. I'm intrigued by it.
1: Yeah, thank
0: all.
1: You for bringing this into the community. Yeah, this absolutely. Is really cool.
2: No, we've loved it. And the community's really enjoyed it as well. We're really impressed with... The audience grows every year, which is great, which is what you want from a festival. But people always are they love the ticket price. They love the variety of acts. They love the fact that we're bringing these unique things into Green Bay. And that's the cool thing, too, is that, like, These are acts that otherwise you would have to travel down to Chicago, out to Minnesota. You'd have to travel across the U.S. to see these people normally perform in their spaces. So they appreciate the ability to come somewhere else and perform. It's a chance for us to show Green Bay off to people that don't live here. And it's a great chance for people in the Green Bay, northeastern Wisconsin area to come see a whole bunch of different unique shows for a relatively low cost.
0: Yeah, and if you're on the socials too, it looks like GB Fringe on Instagram. You can recap 2024 and 2025 on there as well. The whole schedule for this year's on there as well, and just pictures and videos of shows that have happened in the past to get an idea of what GB Fringe is. This is pretty cool.
2: Yeah, our social media manager, she's absolutely amazing. We're on TikTok, we're on Instagram, we're on Facebook, and so yeah, you can definitely find stuff there. Plus, again, you know how socials work, we tag other groups, and so they're constantly sharing their own things that they're doing as well. So like all the performers have made their own kind of like promo packages talking up about what their show is, even some of them live streaming their trips up to Wisconsin. So yeah, it's just a really cool experience for about 4 days, and then it's gone and we start fundraising and planning for the next year.
1: Awesome.
0: Very cool. GBFringe.com. That's where you go to see the schedule, get your tickets, and that's where you get all the information on what you're doing this weekend. It seems like a good time. Dude, thanks for coming in. We appreciate you.
2: Thank you so much for having me. Appreciate it. Yeah, exactly. Yes. See you again next year. Yeah. Yes.
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12: Happy Friday. Our first alert weather day continues. Wildfire smoke and haze. Turning hot and humid this afternoon. A high of 87. A spotty shower or thunderstorm is possible. A chance of storms tonight, especially in the north. Not as much wildfire smoke. A low of 72. But smoky sun returns for the weekend with highs in the low to mid 80s. From the WBY First Alert Weather Center, I'm meteorologist Steve Balon.

0: 95.9 Kiss FM, Noah Kahan, The Great Divide. High five thumbs up to Dana. We just talked to her. She came in. Dana is, put us over the top yesterday.
1: She's an incredible human.
0: She is wonderful. She is the one who said, I will donate $3,000 for that signed jersey from Matthew Golden yesterday for Make-A-Wish, thanks to Bergstrom Automotive. And then on top of that, she said, listen, I want you guys to win so bad that if $3,000 isn't enough, I will put $1 over whatever APL gets. And we didn't have to go that far.
1: Was it $1 or $100? I thought it was $100.
0: Either way, we hit $3,000 and APL couldn't get to it. They got to $2,400. So because of her challenge, though, a total of $5,400 was raised for Make-A-Wish yesterday. We beat our own records by quite a bit.
1: Yes.
0: So thank you, Dana, because of you.
1: That is a flex.
0: That was awesome. Which means now, Dana, I hate to say this to you, but next year...
1: Yep, we're coming to you, Dana.
0: We're coming, because we cannot let APL ever
1: be again. Do you have a request
0: of
1: what you would like to bid on? Like, let us know. Yeah, we'll talk to
0: Bergstrom. We'll do something. We'll make something happen for you, Dana, and everyone else who knows Dana, who influenced her and calling her, whatever it took.
1: Yes.
0: Thank you so much. We're getting a text message from Don. As an assistant to the producer for the morning show, can I make a couple of suggestions for times that three of you aren't together?
1: Okay.
0: Perhaps create a laugh track of Nick's laugh and a high-pitched, barely speaking, barely breathing. Also, another one for Katie, when we can hear eyes roll if Leon's getting larger.
1: And then you don't need a soundbite for Eddie, since he's always there working hard. Don? You know what, Don? Yeah.
0: Dylan's making suggestions for Make-A-Wish for next year.
1: Mizorowski or Churio.
0: I'll run it up as much, that much. All right, well, baseball, maybe that's the way to go.
1: Okay. All right.
0: So, yeah, so next year we'll do something. And who knows, maybe we'll just start doing some more of this stuff on our own, because we know that y'all want to help out Make-A-Wish. And I'm sure Make-A-Wish will always show up for us and want to participate while raising money for them.
1: Don, we haven't heard from Dan in the last day or two.
0: Wasn't it the opposite? It was
1: and
0: Dan.
1: And we've never seen you two in the same place.
0: Oh, a Peter Parker Spider-Man situation right now.
1: Yeah.
0: Mm-hmm. Todd Lisa's getting
1: And Dan, I guess Don gets the most points this week.
0: I love this. How did this rivalry between siblings happen?
1: I don't know.
0: Like, I'm very confused by it, but I'm here for it. Todd wants a Bruno Fernandes jersey. You might be the only one, Todd.
1: I don't even know who that is.
0: Soccer.
1: Okay.
0: Yes. Exactly. As much as I like it, I don't think other people will.
1: So Don or Dan, which one's the one that always asks about what they should get at Outpost? Because I need to know. When are you going to finally get the Hog Wild?
0: Are you guys twins? Or are you just brothers that look alike?
1: And are you mad at your parents for naming you names so close together?
0: Nope.
1: Nope. Nope,
0: so
1: what?
0: Not twins. Or
1: not
0: nope,
1: twins or not... no, you don't text me about Outpost? I need to know these things. 8 years apart. Oh my gosh.
0: Why is his name not popping up on our text message? Like
1: I
0: it does
1: just put it in there.
0: Oh, okay.
1: Mm-hmm. Yeah.
0: Oh, there it is. Okay.
1: Yeah.
0: Okay, Kay from Peshtigo, who's mad at me for playing the wrong Tame Impala version of the song, is saying she wants Brewers next year. All right.
1: Okay. She also wants Jenny. You to play Jenny.
0: She wants the Jenny version of the Tame Impala.
1: Oh,
0: Dracula.
1: Someone's saying you could raise money by selling butterflies.
0: I mean, maybe.
1: Do we buy butterflies?
0: I mean... we just picked up some leaves and ended up with eggs, so I'm sure you could just pick up some milkweed leaves and you can have them too.
1: Okay, so Don is older than Dan. Dan, do you ever feel like when they named Don, they were like, we love this name, and then they just loved it so much that they were like, how do we recreate Don but not make it Don?
0: Like, we love Dan so much, let's get a Don.
1: Yeah. Like, is that... is that...
0: so you're saying they didn't put much thought into his name. They just changed the letter.
1: Don is a not twins. Don is mom's favorite. Don, you just texted it in yourself. Now these names don't even exist anymore. Don and Dan. Like, is it real?
0: I love that we're having full-on conversations now with our listeners via the text line.
1: Yeah.
0: Not that we didn't have anything planned for right now.
1: Lee would like you to auction off a Hammond Bears jersey.
0: All right, Lee.
1: I appreciate
0: this. This wasn't getting personal. You've made it personal.
1: Someone else texting in, they need two more brothers to be din and done.
0: Make a

0: and done. Dun, dun, dun, dun, dun.
1: Yes. Oh, yes. I like that.
0: Uh-huh. They do have two more brothers, Doug and Dennis.
1: You do not. Now you're just making things up. So Don, you're telling Dan, me it's Doug, Dan, Dennis. Don, Doug, Dennis? There's no way. What is your dad's name? Why is everybody the letter D?
0: Someone else, Jenny's saying another vote for Grimace. Hey, guys, how much could we get for this Grimace, used Grimace cup by Mateo?
1: Auction off a Chicago dog with ketchup. It's a must. If you're going to put ketchup on your dog, that's fine. I'm just not going to, I'm not going to eat it.
0: He's going to judge us all.
1: I will
0: judge
1: you.
0: That's what he does.
1: Chicago dog. Order a hot dog that's not a Chicago dog. Don't get the rush. Don't get all of it. Just get a normal hot dog.
0: But what if I want the seasonings?
1: You do you, Katie.
0: Dylan says, have him sign it and I'll start at a million. Lindsay, get Walmart to donate gift cards. We're just creating an auction that doesn't exist, you guys.
1: Hey, you call yourself a butterfly farmer, sell butterfly milk. Wait.
0: Wait, can you...
1: Can you milk a butterfly?
0: I don't know. Do they have nipples?
1: This is what is happening.
0: Can you milk me?
1: Maybe you can auction off Eddie's Thunder Days 2 script.
0: It's Days of Thunder,
1: Days of Thunders, but you're not wrong. I mean, the script writes itself. It's a movie right there.
0: Yeah, we know, Eddie.
1: Why hasn't it happened? And if it happens, it's my idea because I tweeted 10, 15 years ago. I'm just saying, if it happens, I think I'm the origin of the motivation to them to write the script. I just want a producer credit, put my name in the credits, and pay off my mortgage. I'm a simple man, Tom Cruise. I'm not trying to get rich. You take the millions it's going to make. Mm-hmm. Go ahead. Producer credit, pay off my mortgage. I bought my house for 140 something. It's all good. It's all good. That's it.
0: If they do that, I have a script for Goonies too.
1: Lindsay says, I'm listening, but who's going to pay for the Walmart gift cards when they're worth? Well, I mean, Walmart? I'm just saying.
0: Yeah.
1: Have them do it.
0: Well, no, but there's no, what she's saying is, why would you pay more than $50 for a $50 Walmart gift
1: card? Oh.
0: Yeah.
1: What do we make them into, like a gift basket?
0: Yeah, put it in a basket.
1: Everybody loves a good
0: now
1: gift
0: someone,
1: basket.
0: Katie, auction off a marble cake. I'll start the bid at 100. I love how everybody's very confident to start off the bid. What happens, Chris, if you're paying $100? Like, you do understand that when you bid, that is what you have to pay
1: if you win.
0: $100. Are you willing to pay $100 for a marble cake? Because if that's the case, then yes.
1: The real question is, if somebody brings in a marble cake and nobody's bidding, Katie, do you bid on it?
0: No.
1: to make sure the charity gets
0: absolutely
1: the money.
0: Absolutely not. No.
1: Even if it's for charity.
0: I will just give the $100 and put that in the trash.
1: Oh, that's how much you put in the trash.
0: Todd wants us to auction off a Kiss Portuguese. If you don't think that I have not brought up that we need to get Kiss Portuguese.
1: Here's my problem with this. We get the geese. We make custom t-shirts for these geese. By the time we get all of everything like produced and shipped to us, this fad is over.
0: Is it?
1: I don't know. That's my fear. That is my fear, that Portuguese will become like porch turkeys, and all of a sudden we missed the we why don't we create another animal and then start the trend versus following a trend? You know what I'm saying?
0: Yeah.
1: Like a porch tiger.
0: Yeah.
1: Or whatever.
0: Yeah.
1: Do a taco challenge, cheese versus no cheese. Tell me more about this taco challenge.
0: Yeah, what does this mean?
1: Because I'm down for any good taco challenge.
0: Hmm.
1: Like, I mean, I love this section. Just ask, tell us things. Like, you guys are giving us a whole segment for free here.
0: Yeah.
1: I appreciate this.
0: A Michael Bolton CD? Jeez, Todd. Oh my gosh.
1: But seriously, how could we do a taco challenge? I mean, I don't hate that.
0: What do you mean? What's a taco challenge? What is the challenge?
1: I feel like tacos can raise money. Like, think about this. There's taco trucks everywhere now. There's taco festivals and tequila festivals. It's a trend, right? So tell me more. Maybe we can make a taco challenge a trend.
0: Tracy wants a porch badger.
1: All right, Tracy, I can get behind this. A porch badger, because badger don't care. You could dress them up however you want because the badger don't care. We already have dude with tacos. We do.
0: Yeah.
1: Absolutely. You're right that we do have that.
0: So I like the porch goose with a little Kiss shirt.
1: Okay.
0: I think what we should do is whoever has a porch goose and you get a little Kiss shirt, and if you get enough people in your neighborhood to dress their porch geese in Kiss FM gear, we will come and throw you a party. A block party.
1: A block party.
0: Mm-hmm.
1: What size is an appropriate size for a porch goose? Geese.
0: We don't body shame.
1: No, that's what I just want to know. We can't make a one size fits
0: accepted.
1: All. So would like a onesie work for all the geese out there?
0: Why not a onesie? What if it has to go to the bathroom?
1: I don't think these are going to the bathroom, Rick Haney Shirk. I'm just trying to find an appropriate size.

0: ways.
1: To, like, if I'm going to mass produce, and me, like, I'm in charge of this, we got to go through Joe and yeah. Carly for this. But, like, if we're going to mass produce t-shirts for Porch Geese, Goose Eyes.
2: I think it's geese.
1: I think it's geese, but I'd be confused. Either way, multiple goose. like what size do we get it? Because there's people that have porch gooses that on their desk. They're bigger, they're smaller. What do we do? I don't have to order small sizes. And medium and large.
2: I think you do the little ones.
1: And like kid sizes.
2: Yeah. No, well, I mean, these porch geese are not the size of children. You could also have them, they have to make their own Kiss t-shirt. We could do that.
1: I can do
2: puffy
1: that.
2: Puffy paint. Puffy paint on a shirt. Put it on your goose. Post it to our socials.
1: Chris says we could auction off Nick's incomplete Ronco knife sets.
2: Yeah. Yeah.
1: I still say we have to call Ronco.
2: An auction where if a certain amount is paid, then Katie eats marble cake and Eddie eats carne asada tacos with cheese.
1: Listen, I won't like it, but I'll eat it. I'm not going to pass up a taco with carne asada in it.
2: Then, Lindsay, challenge accepted on the neighborhood porch goose. I mean,
1: I guess make your own Kiss shirt and send take pictures.
2: Put it on your goose.
1: Remember Flat Stanley? Is Flat Stanley still a thing?
2: Yeah. I did a Flat Stanley like 2 years ago for my buddy Cole.
1: Okay. What if we created a goose that travels? A Kiss FM goose.
2: Mm-hmm.
1: And we started off with a listener. For example, Don was just vacationing down south.
2: Yeah.
1: We would have given it to Don, take this goose with you and take pictures.
2: Do you
1: and
2: know
1: then
2: you
1: hand it off to
2: okay.
1: a different listener.
2: I like
1: just
2: that.
1: Have it travel.
2: But here's the problem I have with that. And when it's like the class, Brody had a class Build-A-Bear. They just get dirty. And you're passing it off to people and it's kind of gross because you do not know what goes on in people's homes.
1: All right. So folks, you've heard mm-hmm. it here first. Katie doesn't like how dirty you are. So if we have this goose.
2: I don't think people would disagree with me. I don't think they would.
1: That Kiss mm-hmm. FM DJ doesn't like dirty people listening to the radio yep. station. How dare she?
2: Someone texting, are these more porch geese like the old school ones from the old people shopping magazines? I think they are.
1: I am willing to clean this goose every time we transfer it to people.
2: Oh, gosh. But again, I'm not.
1: I'll do it. I think it'd be cool to see our goose travel the world.
2: Oh, my gosh. Someone's saying we can call it Silly Goose on the Loose.
1: Silly Goose on the Loose. Let's make it a thing. I'm here for it.
2: Okay. All right.
1: I am 100% here for it.
2: I don't think it needs to travel with people. I think it just needs
1: How cool would it be, though?
2: It travel from sudden, home to home.
1: All of a sudden, our goose is in Abu Dhabi or something.
2: Yeah, and then we lose the goose.
1: No. Well, if they lose it, they have to replace it and continue the tradition somehow.
2: Yeah, let me take the goose to the farm and then hand it off to someone else. I'm sure they loved that, says Dylan.
1: Like when we do our next trip, Passport to Paradise, we take it with us? I'm all for it. I'm leaving for Europe on Monday. Get me this silly goose that travels. I'll take it. See, people. I think people would travel with our goose. Our goose can go worldwide, and meaning then, Katie, we become worldwide.
2: Our goose could be called Pitbull.
1: Mr. 305.
2: Yes.
1: We can...
2: Mr. Worldwide.
1: We got something here.
2: Okay.
1: We got something here.
2: Okay.
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0: 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Baseball in town, which means Hillary's in the studio.
1: Which means we always have a new promotion idea for
2: you. She just kind of teased me with it a little bit.
0: This one's big.
1: Yes. This porch goose huge. Giveaway. Porch goose. Goose. It doesn't have to be the goose. Or it doesn't have to be the porch.
2: Because, well, I would hope not, because we're not giving houses away.
1: Because desk geese are also a thing now, too. So I was seeing what you could do is it's a desk goose giveaway, but then you could do a ticket package, where you know how like last week it was the Margaritaville, and you got the jersey or you got the Hawaiian shirt with it, and like the Joey Chestnut package. This one could be you get the desk goose when you walk in, but if you want the ticket package, it comes with little jerseys to put on the desk goose, and it could be a jersey, it could be Fang, Gnaff, Whiffer.
2: It is fun. I would have to see if there's any companies out there that like outfit a specialized, you know, these geese.
0: Because I was thinking bobbleheads with a goose with Whiffer on one, like riding it or Fang riding it.
1: We don't want to ride the geese.
0: Why not?
1: Because
0: it'd
1: I think,
0: be fun.
1: I think Fang or Whiffer would kill the goose.
0: No. This is fine. It's a little bobblehead.
1: It's fine.
2: I mean, Whiffer's riding a dinosaur. Not that he was going to kill the dinosaur, but you know.
1: But it's a dinosaur, like a dinosaur.
2: I think it's all the imagination, Katie.
0: That's
1: Did Fang tell you I called him the other day?
2: He has not mentioned
1: so.
0: Well, because he doesn't talk.
1: Well, I called.
0: Of course.
2: Why would you call? Conversation.
0: You got to text Fang. You don't call. That's a problem. This is Mascot 101, Katie Shirk.
1: When I called him, I was like, you shouldn't. Like, I was like, I was waiting for just
2: silence.
1: So much that I even said that to him.
2: It's like your favorite person to call because you're like, you can't talk, so just listen to me. Just listen.
0: You're not wrong. Okay. Katie will
2: tell
0: rant
2: me,
0: on
2: tell
0: hours.
2: Me if I'm wrong, if you want me to stop. That. Just say anything. But
0: push one if you need me to stop.
1: And then I'm like, he must think that I'm such an idiot. Like,
2: I guarantee it's not the first time he's heard it.
1: That's what I mean, though. Like, it's like, Katie, you're not the first. Like, can we not do this, Katie? You're better than this, Katie.
2: You're so creative, Katie.
1: Okay, yeah. Anyways, so it's wrestling night tonight, right?
2: It is. Yes, it's wrestling night. 3-day weekend homestand. So kind of a special weekend. Wrestling night tonight. Hornswoggle, we have pregame matches tonight. So get there early. Head down to Brews on 3rd. You can watch some pregame matches. Meet Hornswoggle kind of throughout the game. And then, we have fireworks.
1: Hornswoggle is from Oshkosh, right?
2: Yep.
1: Yeah.
2: Yeah,
1: so that's really cool. So we got a local.
2: Yep.
1: Local guy.
2: Yep. Local guy. So fireworks, kids on the bases. Tomorrow, doubleheader. So gates open early. First game is at 4:10.
1: Okay.
2: So one ticket will get you into both games.
0: Nice.
2: Fireworks after the second game, kids run the bases. So it's going to be a big, big day tomorrow. So,
1: and then an even bigger day.
2: And it's kind of
1: day.
2: Like, it's cars themed. So there'll be co-branded merchandise in the store.
1: Okay.
2: So we'll have some cars out front, some, you know, vroom, themed vroom. Cars. It'll be fun. Yeah. Some stuff out front. And
1: vroom,
2: then
1: vroom.
2: Sunday.
1: It's my day. Sal Frelick bobblehead.
2: Yes.
1: Very excited about that.
2: Very excited. Mm-hmm. And from what we've seen in the past, the line will start early. So first 1,000.
1: Yeah.
2: 1,000 will get a Sal Frelick bobblehead, but it's also Bucks at the ballpark. So Bucks are coming. We'll have they'll have promo people out front, some street team, DJ Quaddy.
1: Okay.
2: Is that how you say his name? And then, some in-game promos from
1: is
2: them.
1: Is Pointer going to be there?
2: Pointer
1: cracks me up.
2: They'll have some fun out front and then in game. So it's a big day on Sunday. So
1: we're just going to talk about it because people are going to ask.
2: Yeah.
1: Smoke.
2: Hopefully it'll be out of here today.
1: Okay.
2: Hopefully by game time, but obviously we'll keep you updated. But games on is scheduled.
1: But you guys are very aware of it.
2: Yes.
1: Like
2: we are aware of it.
1: Yes.
2: Minor League Baseball's aware of it. Like there is a process, but everything should be, we're hoping it's
1: so this is not something
2: and,
1: where the T-Rats don't care and they're just trying to make a buck. This is
0: going something
1: in.
0: You guys are keeping an eye on, or is the higher ups in the whole league?
2: Kind of everyone. Okay. Like there's, some processes they have to, at game time, it's kind of what their quality is and kind of letting them know. So again, yes, we're very aware of it. They've been watching it, kind of looking, hearing. Like we said, hopefully today by game time, it'll be better. So, we are very aware.
1: Have to call. If there's an announcement made, where would you find that announcement?
2: Social media will be updated website. And
1: you should just
2: be
1: following their socials anyways, because you're one of my favorite social follows. They do so good.
2: They do. We have a good team in place for that. Yeah.
0: Hilly, I got a question for you, because every time you come in here, we bombard you with ideas. Katie has a million and one ideas in her head when it comes to this. And you are very, very good to us with these ideas. You put up with us. You're very kind.
1: Mm-hmm.
0: So when you do go back and bring up these ideas, if you bring up these ideas to other people, what kind of reactions are we getting? Like, are people excited about these? Or are they just shaking their heads? Oh, they just talked to Katie Shirk. There's no, let's just move on. Like, what do we get? What kind of reactions are we getting?
2: No. People are excited about them. They're like, oh, yeah, I think we could talk about that. But I think right now people are just like, so, and like, okay, yeah, like, yeah, we need to kind of like talk about it.
1: I always come at the wrong time.
0: So should we, should we be setting up an appointment now for the off season?
2: Well, I do have, you know, something for you guys. I can send it over after this meeting. So you guys can kind of be part of our.
0: So there is a meeting happening.
1: I think I know what's happening.
2: There's a meeting happening. So, well, yes, we have to start brainstorming some ideas. And
0: I mean, the Ulster break already happened. So I figure like you got to start thinking next year.
2: We got to start thinking next year. I mean, our deadlines are going to be coming up and different stuff. So,
0: okay.
2: I have you guys in mind. Don't worry. You guys are top of mind.
0: I mean, our best idea, we know what our best idea is. I think people could start texting.
1: Well, I was going to say, you asked, but I feel like I worked with Hillary enough that nothing is...
2: It's come to fruition.
1: No. That nothing is like been... Nothing's a shock. No, like, there's nothing... No.
2: Yeah, bring on the asparagus. Yes. Whatever.
0: Somebody just texted in. The Ditch Asparagus Club, it's happening. I don't know.
2: I'm just saying you have the ideas, and this is how everyone on our staff has them. We send them in, and then it kind of goes through. Everyone has their chance to make their...
1: To pitch their idea.
2: Then it's not on one person, or yes or no. Yeah. So.
0: Okay, if this were to happen, and you guys make it a weekend, it's very successful... Do we kind of skip the line moving forward with our ideas? Or do we have to go through the same process over and over again?
1: No. Don't you dare. No. We do it the right way.
0: We do not ask for special treatment.
1: Mm-hmm. Nope, you do it the right way. Do it with dignity, Eddie.
0: All right, my bad.
1: Yes. It's called taking advantage of a friend. You don't do that.
0: Oh, I don't want to do that. You're right. Okay, you know what? Put me at the end of the line.
1: Yes.
0: I'm so confident with my ideas. Put me at the end of the line.
1: Exactly. Be confident. There you go. Be confident. We got good ideas.
2: Yeah, you guys too. You guys have. I mean, how many weeks have I been here? You have
1: that many ideas?
2: Wait. Taylor. And there's still how many weeks left?
1: Yes. It's, wait, it's not the asparagus. It's the Jesus.
0: Oh, yes.
2: Every time you whisper.
1: Yeah. Like, he's coming,
2: he's
1: isn't
2: coming.
1: He?
0: Jesus is coming.
2: And the connection.
0: I like this for all of us.
2: Gosh, well, I hope everyone listening understands and they were listening that day that you made that pitch. And or they're just thinking that we're going to have Jesus give away at the gate. So
0: he is coming back.
2: He is coming. Yes.
0: So this weekend, all sorts of fun with the Timber Rattlers. Of course, websites, socials have all the updates of what's going on. Doubleheader tomorrow. Tonight's a big night. Fire nights. Pretty much fireworks all weekend.
2: Yep.
0: Always a good time.
2: Yes.
1: Yep. TimberRattlers.com.
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0: All right. 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
1: Oh, that's fun. And then tomorrow is the 920 day, and you know why they're doing that, right? Because
0: it makes total sense, Katie Shirk.
1: Right?
0: 19, right? Day. $9 beers, only $2 and...
1: $9 tickets, $2 beers.
0: And zero reason to come. Not to come.
1: Oh my gosh.
0: What is happening? I got to read for a living. Green Bay Rockers is a place to be. 920 day tomorrow. And then Sunday, you wrap up all the fun. All the fun things. Are you refreshing? What's happening over there? Your brain's just...
1: Yes. So it is the Green Bay Rockers. It's just a good time. It's a good vibe. It's good baseball. And they're celebrating winning again because it's a winning organization. Yes. It is the Green Bay Rockers. Get your tickets now.
0: And tomorrow, by the way, our Sunday, I should say, toothbrush holder. A roadie toothbrush holder. My kid's going to be all about this when we go there on Sunday. It's going to be a lot of fun. So greenbayrockers.com is the website. We hope to see you there this weekend for some winning baseball.
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Jason Boone. Yeah, he had more to say. That was called Time of My Life on Kiss FM. We talked a little bit yesterday about Taylor Swift's wedding. I need to know, was Sabrina Carpenter there? Did anyone have eyes on Sabrina? Because there's been rumors of a rift, some beef. And if she was not there, there's absolutely beef. Because, I mean, is she in the camps of Blake Lively? I can't imagine Sabrina did much wrong, but, I mean, I could be wrong. So, does anybody know? 920-281-0959. Right now, here is Sabrina. It's called House Tour. It's Kiss FM.

Bridge of Glory, Lady Gaga on Kiss FM. And I feel like it's been a while. We need a good sing-along. And nothing better than Chapel Road Pink Pony Club on Kiss FM.

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I don't know if you guys have ever noticed this when Ed sings this song. It's Camera. 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
1: Olivia Rodrigo on Kiss FM. Where are we at with Jelly Roll? Because there's so much in the news about him. I don't have the energy to go down the Jelly Roll bunny rabbit hole. So can somebody just do it for me? I tried. It took a lot of energy. And I was like, I don't know who to believe. Because again, when you're getting your sources from TikTok and socials, I mean, maybe not the best sources, but maybe that's just me. But is he giving us the ick now? Is he not? Is there a reason? Let me know. 920-281-0959. It's Alex Warren featuring Jelly Roll on Kiss.

So we've had some bad luck with this weather lately, and we've been trying really hard to get our Kiss Kid of the Game. And between the wildfires and the heat, we've had to reschedule. So you still have the opportunity to nominate a Kiss for the Kiss Kid of the Game. We'll come out with snacks. Fang and Whiffer, Fox Communities Credit Union, they bring all the snacks. 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So 95.9KISSFM.com to nominate your kid today. It is Good Luck, Babe. 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

Kiss FM, I hate to let you guys know this, but we are halfway through summer. I mean, let that sink in. Although I'm sure it's sinking in when you're going to the stores and you're seeing the back to school. I just avoid that aisle completely. I act like I'm in school. What does it even matter? But anyways, we're halfway through summer and I need to get my butt out to an Appleton downtown farmer's market on a Saturday. Like there's really nothing better on the weekend. The way to start that weekend is the farmer's market. I mean, tell me. Name something better. 920-281-0959. I'm taking all the suggestions. It's KISS FM. 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
1: 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Oh, gosh. Anytime I hear Timbaland, you could just put me in a gross basement with a keg in the corner. Just me? I mean, maybe just me. This is Taste So Good. It's from Niall Horan, and you're hearing it here on Kiss.

Macklemore on Kiss FM. Macklemore, where have you been? I introduced Brody to downtown. I think it's called downtown, isn't it? The one downtown about the moped. And he is hooked and he has been like, where has Macklemore been? So if you could hear me out, Macklemore, and maybe start making some more music, we would really appreciate it. And in the meantime, Ariana Grande, she's been making all the music. This is Hate That I Made You Love Me. Oh, Ariana, on Kiss.

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Olivia Dean on Kiss FM. And what is this crazy formula you have, Taylor, that even though I'm not the biggest Swiftie, I'm really not a Swiftie at all. Your songs just hit. This is the latest from Toy Story 5. I knew it. I knew you on Kiss.

another drink marshmallow, and Kelsey Ballerini Nick will tell you he is a marshmallow stan. And I mean, the man really does no wrong when it comes to music. He can keep cranking them out, and I love everyone that he does features with. This one right now, though, is my new favorite one that we are playing. It's just a vibe. It screams summer. It's called One of Those Days. It's from the Dirty Heads. It's Kiss

It's Lizzo on Kiss FM. Did anyone watch that documentary? Fill me in so that I don't have to waste my time watching it. I'd really appreciate that. Yeah, sounds good. It's Midnight Sun on Kiss FM.

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The Calvin Harris on Kiss FM. I drive Reed and Eddie nuts with this song. Because this opening line to me, one of the best opening lines. It just hits. And it's exactly what he's saying. It hits like what?

Pitbull and Neo on Kiss FM. Did anybody see? I'm trying really hard to not judge, but they did a world record of the most men in one room wearing a bald cap in honor of Pitbull. Like, this is what we're doing with our spare time. I mean, I don't do productive things with my spare time, but I'm also not bragging about the things I'm not doing productively in my spare time. Maybe that's just me. It's Die on This Hill. Maybe that's a hill you'll die on. It's Sienna on Kiss FM.

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That one hit number one on the Billboard Hot 100, April of 1995, and stayed there for seven straight weeks. 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
12: With Channel 2, partly cloudy today, high of 90. They are saying the smoke is supposed to get a little bit better this afternoon, so hopefully that's the case. Tonight, down to 74. Tomorrow, partly cloudy and 82 for a high. Sunday, partly cloudy again and a high of 83. Ray is coming up after Olivia Rodrigo. 94.

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Despite all the smoke out there, I have been seeing people going on runs this week. And I'm like genuinely concerned for them. Like, not only is it so incredibly hot this week, but you're breathing in all that smoke. Oh, I'm just going to be on watch. I'm going to follow these people on their runs to make sure they don't collapse. Please, if you're one of these runners outside with the smoke, be careful. My goodness.

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I know it's hot out, and I've noticed my phone tends to get pretty hot, especially if I'm outside. Well, one thing you don't want to do to cool down your phone, which might sound like a good idea in theory, is putting it in the fridge. When you put it in the fridge, it creates condensation. And if you didn't know, moisture and electronics, they don't really mix. So you're better off just getting it out of this direct sun, taking your case off and letting it cool down naturally. And close out all your apps, because if you're one of those people that has like a zillion apps open, that's not helping your cause either. Benson Boone, it's Time of My Life on Kiss FM.

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This diarrhea outbreak is scaring the literal crap out of people. I've got foods to avoid and foods that should be safe. I'll tell you what those are coming up after 1 o'clock. This is Dominic Fike.

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If you're avoiding all the foods right now because you're afraid it's going to give you the poops, well, they're thinking the source might be bagged lettuce and salad kits, which makes me sad because I always like to get those Caesar salad kits. So good. Berries, another possible source, and fresh herbs. Some fruits and veggies that might be okay include bananas, melons, avocados, canned or frozen fruits and vegetables. And if you're cooking these things like vegetables and hitting at least 158 degrees, that kills the parasites. So you're good to go if you're cooking things. So, oh my gosh, though. Nothing worse than being afraid of getting that parasite.

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I will never forget the man that was so triggered by the fact that we played a song called Unholy that he left us a voicemail here at the radio station calling us antichrists. Yes, that's exactly what we are. Jeez. It's Olivia Dean on Kiss FM. I could

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9: From First Alert Weather with Channel 2, partly cloudy today, high of 90. 74 is the low tonight. Tomorrow, partly cloudy, 82. Partly cloudy Sunday, 83. I feel like a broken record. Miley Cyrus is coming up after the latest from Katy Perry.

95.9 Kiss FM. So my mind has officially been blown here on this Friday. Why? Because 95-year-old William Shatner is in a heavy metal band. Like I said, my mind has been blown. He's playing Riot Fest in Chicago this September, and they just received his rider, which if you don't know what that is, it's basically the artist's backstage wants and needs. And this rider is outstanding. I'll tell you what's all on it after we all absorb the fact that William Shatner's in a metal band and after Noah Kahan. It's Kiss FM.

process the fact that William Shatner is in a heavy metal band. I'm still struggling with that. Also, I can't process the fact that he's 95. This guy looks barely 80. What's his secret? I don't know. But either way, his heavy metal band is playing Riot Fest in Chicago this September. And on his rider or his list of wants and needs for backstage, he asks for a dressing room called Shatner's Shag Shack, because why wouldn't you? 4 feet of Polish sausage. Who doesn't need 4 feet of Polish sausage? He wants a Montreal Canadiens hockey sweater signed by none other than John Stamos. Also, a pair of white socks and a pair of underwear, an assortment of adoptable puppies from a reputable nonprofit shelter, a bowl of sauerkraut ready to eat. Ew, why? And then a bouquet of flowers in a vase. He also wants 8 pallets of Fago soda, specifically not to be shared with Insane Clown Posse, who is also playing Riot Fest. Again, William Shatner. I mean, this guy is just epic. Like, he is the GOAT right now. I have to go to Riot Fest and see him. I have to. It's Ariana Grande now on Kiss FM.

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hoping the air quality improves over the weekend, because keeping my children cooped up inside when it's supposed to be nice out and summertime and do things outside, ooh, this is rough. Rough. So let's hope the smoke clears.

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There is a video circulating on the internet right now of this kid wearing a hot dog costume singing his own version of Chapel Roan's Hot to Go. H-O-T-D-O-G-S. Hot dogs are the stinking best. Yeah, I know. I'm not a singer, but every time I hear that song now, I can't listen to it regularly. I have to sing the hot dog version. Here is Chapel Roan's version, but now you're going to sing the hot dog version to yourself as well. You're welcome. 5, 6.

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Thanks to Dana again. $3,000 we raised for the Matthew Golden signed jersey. 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Plus, Bergstrom has over 1,700 pre-owned vehicles priced to sell. So if you're in the market for a new vehicle, go to Bergstrom, shop around, help a kid. It's the perfect way to spend a Saturday. So we'll see you tomorrow. 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This is Tate McRae.

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12: From First Alert Weather with Channel 2, partly cloudy today, a high of 90 tonight, down to 74 tomorrow, partly cloudy, 82, partly cloudy Sunday, and a high of 83. The new one from Marshmello and Kelsey Ballerini coming up after Bruno Mars. 95.

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Usually one thing a day makes me feel old. Well, today is that I just read it's the 10th anniversary of Pokemon Go. Oh, it's been 10 years already since that blew up. Oh my gosh, like I said, I am feeling real old right now. It's Sabrina Carpenter on Kiss.

FM, an unusually vivid, surreal, and often disturbing dream experienced while running a high temperature. That, the definition of a fever dream. Here's Alex Warren on K.

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I am Carly heading out, hoping that the smoke clears and we can enjoy some of the weekend outside. But be smart, be safe. I'm heading out. Have a great weekend. Reed and Eddie are taking over next. This is One Republic.

0: 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It's Reed and Eddie in the afternoon, and I can't believe it, but it's Friday.
1: Yes, sir.
0: I can't believe it.
1: Yeah, you don't know what day it is ever. So the
0: yeah, fact I know. Friday, I just can't believe
1: you
0: it.
1: You should be happy about it, though.
0: I'm very happy about it.
1: Yes.
0: But there are no buts, actually.
1: There's no buts.
0: Really happy about it. Eddie's been eating a lot of salad lately.
1: Yeah, I'm good. Go, man.
0: Still good.
1: Still good.
0: We had a concerned texter yesterday say it takes 7 days after eating the salad. Yeah. Which, if you missed this part of yesterday's show, Eddie has been eating more lettuce than he's ever eaten in his life.
1: I'm going to have salad tonight again.
0: I had salad last night. No, I had lettuce last night.
1: Yeah, I'm going to make a salad with tilapia.
0: Why, again, are you in salad
1: I'm
0: mode?
1: I'm going to look at death in the face and they try to take me. Death, try it. I'm a rebel.
0: But your biggest fear is death.
1: Here's the thing. What's the worst thing that's going to happen? I get this virus.
0: You die.
1: And I'm going to have the poops. And, you know, I'll probably drop 10 pounds. All right. It is
0: like
1: what it is.
0: Kanye's new workout plan. 2026 edition. All right. We got Ignite the Night tickets coming up in about 20-ish minutes or so.
1: Awesome.
0: Fireworks.
1: Boom.
0: Yeah, they go boom. So 320 fireworks, Ignite the Night right here on KISS.

0: 95.9 Kiss FM. It's Reed and Eddie in the afternoon. I've got a first world problem.
1: Okay, tell me about this first world problem.
0: I ordered something on Amazon the other day.
1: You didn't like it. Return it. That's fine.
0: I didn't get it yet. That's part of the problem.
1: Okay, you ordered it when?
0: Not yesterday, the day before.
1: Okay, so you probably get it today or tomorrow.
0: I was supposed to get it yesterday. Still don't have it.
1: What does the status say on it when you look it up on Amazon?
0: So yes, it was supposed to come yesterday between like 11 and 3. Then they changed it to between like 3:30 and 8:30 or something like that. Didn't get it. And now just a little bit ago, it gave me a time and it said between 4:30 and 8:45 or something.
1: Okay. It happens, man.
0: I know. It's a first world problem. I understand. But I waited around for it yesterday. Didn't come. Mm-hmm. And I just want it. Like, what happened?
1: I mean, deliveries happened. Maybe that you were in line, but delays, traffic.
0: Yeah, I want to know.
1: Car accidents. You never know.
0: I want to know.
1: Why do you need to know?
0: What if this was super important?
1: They're going to know.
0: They're going to know.
1: No, I mean, how important was it that you were willing to wait to order on Amazon versus going straight to the store and getting it yourself?
0: Does it have to be important to choose to order on Amazon?
1: You just said, what if it was important?
0: I didn't say it was important. I said, what if it was important?
1: If it was, you would have gone directly to a store and purchased whatever this is.
0: Don't shame me for online purchasing.
1: I'm not shaming you. You just said, what if it was important? If it was important, you would have rushed to get it.
0: Not necessarily. What if it was my only option?
1: What is it?
0: Shoes.
1: You could have gone to get your shoes.
0: They were gym shoes. I wanted a new pair. I was excited to get the new pair. My old pair falling apart. So I'm like, I'll upgrade to some new shoes. And I was really excited to get them.
1: You have enough shoes anyway. You're fine.
0: I do have way too many shoes for a guy. But
1: so you're fine.
0: I wanted these shoes. And I'm just saying, it's a first world problem. I understand. I just don't like it. Like Amazon, just, you know, I just don't like it. First world problem, Eddie.
1: Yeah. Well, I can't help you with that one, dude.
0: A wise man once said... What'd they say?
1: You're trying to find something
0: that fits. The worst thing to happen in your life is the worst thing to happen. It doesn't have to be the worst thing to happen to anyone. It just has to be the worst thing that happens to you.
1: This can't be the worst thing to happen to you. You've had your...
0: It's not. I'm just saying a wise man did say that once.
1: Okay. I mean, what do you want me to say here?
0: I don't know.
1: Would you like for me to console you or what? Oh, Reed, I'm so sorry you're going through this. The horror you must be going through.
0: Well, you know what, though? I'm actually getting more shoes tomorrow. I'm going to stop at that Nike store on my way back from Oshkosh.
1: That's ridiculous.

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We'll give you the

0: Kiss FM, who's this?
1: Samantha.
0: Samantha, what are you doing?
1: Oh, just running kids around.
0: How are your lungs feeling today?
1: Not bad.
0: Oh, good.
1: Much better than yesterday.
0: Good. You got them healthy lungs.
1: Yeah. Oh, yes.
0: For now. We'll see. We'll see what happens. We'll talk back next week. But for now, healthy lungs. You're also caller 9. You're going to go see some fireworks.
1: Woo!
0: Ignite the
1: Super
0: night.
1: Fun.
0: Yeah, Pyrotechnics Guild Internationals, Ignite the Night, Wisconsin International Raceway, Saturday, August 8th. You're there, all right?
1: All right, thank you so much.
0: All right, where are you listening from, Samantha?
1: Nina.

0: 95.9 Kiss FM. It's Reed and Eddie in the afternoon. I'm not quite sure what to do with my hands anymore.
1: What do you mean?
0: I beat my video game.
1: You beat it. The one that you've played over 4,000 hours.
0: 400, just shy of 400 hours in about 2 months.
1: That's a lot of time to play a video game.
0: It's not that much.
1: A lot of time.
0: For those of you who don't know, I was playing Crimson Desert, which highly recommend. Super fun.
1: A lot of fun.
0: I finished the game, but the good news is there's still plenty to do.
1: You finished the game.
0: Yeah, but there's a lot to do. Like, I can move camps if I want to. I caught a marlin the other day.
1: Why would you want to move camps if you beat the game? What's the point of playing a game when you beat it?
0: Because you live in a world that you create. You can farm stuff. I caught two marlins, so now they're breeding in my pond.
1: Oh.
0: I'm still trying to catch a shark. You can do, like, run errands for people and do jobs for people. You can still build stuff.
1: Do you get points?
0: This isn't a point game, man.
1: Then how did you win?
0: I did all the missions.
1: Do you have any more missions to do?
0: Yeah, but they're not missions.
1: And then did you not beat the game then?
0: I beat the game because it's like the main story. I beat it. Maybe, but now there are like side missions, like find this dog or do... So it's not like
1: You didn't finish the game.
0: I didn't beat the game to 100% completion.
1: Then you didn't beat the game.
0: Nobody does 100% completion.
1: You didn't beat the game.
0: That's not the point.
1: The point is very much so. You said you beat a game that you didn't beat.
0: No. For example, like,
1: not complete.
0: Let's say Grand Theft Auto. You beat the game, you go through all the missions, but you didn't 100% complete it, which means like you didn't find all 100 pigeons in the game.
1: And you didn't beat the game.
0: You didn't learn every single plant in the game.
1: It's like me playing baseball. We go through 8 innings and I'm winning. Like, oh, beat the game, guys. No, there's still 2 innings left. Nope, I beat the game.
0: First of all, there's 9 innings in baseball.
1: When I say 8, well, you get to the 8th innings, you just got to play 8 and 9. Nope. I beat it, guys. I got more points.
0: No.
1: I hit a home run.
0: That would be like... I
1: beat the game.
0: That would be like you saying you went to a baseball game, stayed for the whole game, so you did the whole baseball experience, and then I would say, well, did you get the peanuts and the hot dog? And then I would say, well, did you use every bathroom in the stadium? See, these are just side quests.
1: No, there's no side. Beating the game is completing the game.
0: No, I completed the game.
1: But you didn't, because you have other missions.
0: It said game complete.
1: But you have missions.
0: Yeah, I can still do stuff.
1: I'm very confused by this conversation right now. Who's on first, who's on second?
0: Who?
1: Exactly.
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0: 5-9 Kiss FM, it's Reed and Eddie in the afternoon. Friday, I can't believe it's Friday.
1: Yeah.
0: Cannot believe
1: it. It's Friday.
0: But here we are.
1: Hey, did you know it's Friday?
0: It's Friday.
1: Can you believe it?
0: Let's do top five.
1: Top five.
0: Where Eddie grabbed a list. I don't know what it is yet, but I'm going to try to guess everything off of his top five list. Let's start off by saying or asking, where did you get the list?
1: Hold on. I do have it saved on my phone, too. I will tell you exactly.
0: See, these
1: source.
0: Are the things, like, you come in unprepared.
1: No, I have the list. I wasn't ready for you to ask me where I got it from.
0: Well, what's the source is what I'm asking. See, this is what you need to know.
1: The air quality index.
0: Okay. Put a lot of work into this, did you?
1: I did, actually.
0: Okay. All right. So what's the top five today?
1: Top five countries with the best air quality. We're going through it right now with
0: countries?
1: The air quality. Yes. Top five countries with the best air quality.
0: When was this taken?
1: This is stats from 2024.
0: Okay.
1: So it's recent.
0: Okay.
1: Probably the most recent one, hence why I have this numbers versus a new
0: one. They probably do it yearly.
1: You think so? Sometimes they do things like every other year, every couple
0: right.
1: years.
0: So
1: top five countries with the best air quality. And obviously, we know why we're picking this topic because, well, air quality right now sucks.
0: Yeah, they say it's like smoking a pack of cigarettes out there.
1: Not good.
0: I mean, not great.
1: Not good, Bob.
0: I mean, all right. So we'll have two songs to think about it.
1: Yeah, two songs. Think about it.
0: Top five countries with the best air quality?
1: You got it. Top five countries with the best air quality.
0: I mean, China's not on that list. It's not. All right. We'll do it next.
2: Still, just like a photograph you made me feel like this will last forever looking in your eyes.

0: quality sucks outside.
1: It is horrendous.
0: And we're going to do top five. It's 95.9 KISS FM, Reed and Eddie in the afternoon. What is it?
1: Top five countries with the best air quality.
0: Best air quality. Not now, but in 2024.
1: 2024, the most recent stats. These are the best countries with the best air.
0: You know what? I didn't even...
1: You didn't put much effort into it.
0: No, because I think this is going to be an easy one.
1: Okay.
0: So China's out. India's out.
1: I like your confidence, but also your confidence, I think, could be the... it could be what takes you out.
0: Is there some sleepers in here?
1: I guess we'll find out.
0: All right. Put 60 seconds on the clock. Count me down. Let's do the thing.
1: Can I get the bell? Yeah, let's do that thing. I'll count you down.
0: Do it.
1: 5, 4, 3, 2, 1.
0: USA.
1: No.
0: Greenland.
1: No.
0: Iceland.
1: Number 2.
0: Sweden.
1: No.
0: Canada.
1: No.
0: What?
1: What?
0: Russia.
1: No.
0: Japan.
1: Nope.
0: Germany.
1: Nope.
0: France.
1: Nope.
0: England.
1: Nope.
0: Scotland.
1: Nope.
0: How many more are left?
1: You have plenty of time, though.
0: Lithuania.
1: No.
0: Austria.
1: No.
0: Australia.
1: Number 4.
0: That's a continent, too.
1: Just keep going. You got time.
0: Mexico.
1: No. Next to Australia.
0: New Zealand.
1: Number 3.
0: Iran.
1: No.
0: Pakistan.
1: No.
0: I mean, of course not.
1: There is it is a
0: Finland.
1: Land. Finland, number 1. You need one more to go with 8 seconds to go.
0: Romania.
1: No.
0: Poland.
1: Oh, no.
0: Germany.
1: So I thought you almost were going to have that time's up.
0: Oh, man. You I was on a heater there.
1: You got. I'm impressed because you just started naming countries around them all.
0: Anyone I could think of. Like, obviously, India not on there.
1: Top 5 countries with the best air quality in the world.
0: Okay.
1: We'll start off with number 4 since you didn't get number 5, but you get the top 4. Number 4, Australia. Number 3, New Zealand. Number 2, Ireland. Number 1, Finland.
0: Did I say Ireland? Yeah, of course I did. Yep.
1: Iceland, sorry. I'm in Iceland.
0: Oh.
1: You said Iceland.
0: I didn't say Ireland. Ireland.
1: No, it's not Ireland.
0: Oh.
1: Number 2, Iceland. Number 1, Finland. You didn't get number 5.
0: Okay.
1: I have a clue. I was trying to think of clues. So let's see if you can get it with this clue, okay?
0: Okay.
1: Encino Man.
0: Caveman? Where did he say he was from? Is that where he said he was from?
1: Yes.
0: He's from Estonia.
1: Estonia.
0: I thought that was a city. Okay.

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0: 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It's Reed and Eddie in the afternoon.
1: Oh, boy.
0: It's national. No, sorry. It's World Emoji Day. Did you see this?
1: Oh, okay.
0: You don't really use a lot of emojis because you're not really a good texter anyways, but you have used emojis. You understand the concept.
1: Of course I do. I'm not 12 years old or... Oh, wait. 12-year-olds probably know them really good.
0: They probably know them. They're probably better texters than you, too.
1: 5-year-old. Well, 5-year-olds probably know how to use them, too. I'm not a baby.
0: You don't know what you're talking about. So it's World Emoji Day today.
1: Yeah.
0: And there are going to be 9 new emojis released.
1: Oh, okay.
0: But here's the thing, Eddie. I am... Ever since they shut down that particle collider...
1: Here we go.
0: Things have been getting weird.
1: Okay.
0: So they're releasing these 9 new emojis, and there's just one problem with this.
1: Okay.
0: I thought they already existed.
1: Oh.
0: This is blowing my mind right now.
1: Okay.
0: Are you familiar at least a little bit with what's out there and what's not in emoji-wise?
1: Yeah, absolutely.
0: So we're going to go through this list coming up next, and I want you to tell me if you think you've seen it. Because I think almost all of these, I guarantee you, they're already there. But okay. Now they're trying to tell us that these are new emojis.
1: New emojis to all services or just some? Like it could be a Google phone versus iPhone.
0: It's standard, I think.
1: I don't think it is.
0: Maybe not. But either way, I've seen them before. It's driving me crazy. New Mandela effect emojis? Maybe. We'll talk next.

0: All right, what's happening here, man? It's World Emoji Day, and they're releasing 9 new emojis. But the problem with this is, they already have these emojis. I remember seeing these emojis. We're going to go through them because I feel like they're just making us look stupid now.
1: Okay.
0: And we're falling for it.
1: So,
0: well, I'm not falling for it.
1: How many new ones are there?
0: I think they said 9 new emojis.
1: Okay.
0: And I want to know what you think. Like, have you seen these before? The first one, new emoji, is a cracked smiling face.
1: So it's a smiling
0: face. This one I know exists because I've used it often. Well, I don't know if I use it.
1: A smiling face with cracks, like it's cracking.
0: Well, I guess I don't know, but the definition is because sometimes I'm fine means I'm very much not fine. So I have an emoji now with like a, it's like a half smile and a half like a.
1: I think they mean the cracked emoji is like it's got cracks, visible cracks, like a wall crack.
0: Is this needed? So the next one is, Eddie, these are new emojis that, well, they're saying, they're trying to tell us that they're new. Monarch butterfly.
1: I've seen butterflies.
0: Exists.
1: Yes.
0: It exists.
1: But maybe they're not monarch butterflies.
0: I checked my phone. I have a blue butterfly.
1: Okay.
0: I've seen a monarch butterfly. You've seen a monarch butterfly emoji.
1: I've never seen a blue monarch.
0: Because they're not blue. Oh, what are you talking about?
1: That's what I'm saying. You've only seen a blue one.
0: Yeah, I have a blue one. I've seen a monarch butterfly.
1: Maybe you think you've seen it.
0: You honest? Do you not think you've seen a monarch butterfly?
1: Oh, I've seen blue butterflies. I've seen red butterflies. I don't think I've seen a monarch butterfly.
0: There's no red butterfly emoji, so now you're just lying.
1: Why would I lie?
0: Good question. Okay, what about a meteor, Eddie? Have you seen the meteor emoji?
1: I've seen a, what is it called, when a comet one, I think.
0: What's the difference between a meteor and a comet?
1: Well, it's got like a trail of fire behind it. I think I've seen a meteor or a comet of some sort.
0: I have one. I looked. It's in my phone. So what are they trying? What are they doing with this?
1: I don't know. Maybe they're different.
0: Maybe it's a comet.
1: Maybe it's enhanced.
0: A net with a handle.
1: A net?
0: I've seen a net emoji.
1: Like a fishnet? Like when you get at a pet store? A net?
0: What do you think a net with a handle is?
1: What, you scoop a fish out when you go to the aquarium?
0: Then sure.
1: Okay, I don't think I've seen that before, to be honest with you.
0: We are not a good texter. I've seen it. It was there, but they're trying to tell us it's new.
1: I don't think I've seen one before.
0: We got more, though. These are new emojis. Well, they're telling us they're new emojis.
1: Why are you so upset about these emojis?
0: It's a Mandela effect, dude.
1: I don't think it is.
0: We've all seen the monarch butterfly emoji.
1: I've seen a butterfly. I can't tell you if it was a monarch or
0: you
1: not.
0: You can't even tell me what color it is.
1: I'm sure it was red or blue or yellow or green.
0: See what I'm saying? Now you're just messing with me, and I don't like it. I don't appreciate it. More coming up next. Emojis that they're telling us are new emojis, but I'm telling you, we've had them forever. It's a Mandela effect.
1: Maybe purple?
0: You don't even know what you're talking about. More emoji talk next. Yeah.

0: All right, so they're rolling out these new emojis. It's 95.9 Kiss FM, Reed and Eddie in the afternoon. The only problem is most of these have already been around. Like, I've seen them.
1: I think you see similar ones.
0: Okay, how about this? A lighthouse, Eddie. Have you seen a lighthouse emoji? Because I have.
1: Yes, I have.
0: Nope, you haven't. They're telling us it never existed.
1: Maybe it's different, though. I don't know. Maybe there's differences to the ones that existed versus this, and that's why they're new. Right. I don't know what to tell you, man.
0: It's a Mandela. Ever since they shut off that particle collider.
1: I don't think a particle collider even exists.
0: I mean, it's science. They did tests.
1: Are we sure?
0: The whole TV show Big Bang Theory was created based on that.
1: Did the show actually exist?
0: Are you trying to make me mad today? How about a pickle, Eddie? Have you seen a pickle emoji? Because I have.
1: Or was it a cucumber that you saw? I think it was a pickle.
0: Pickle is very distinctively a pickle.
1: I think I've seen a pickle.
0: They haven't. But was they're it saying a new emoji will be a pickle.
1: Maybe it was a dill pickle. There's a difference. This is a dill pickle and another kind of pickle.
0: Uh-huh.
1: I don't know what to tell you, man.
0: Is it weird?
1: There is pickles out there, yes.
0: And we got one more here. These are new emojis that are coming. At least they're saying they're new, but I know we've seen these before. And I know for a fact.
1: Fact, he says.
0: I've seen this one very recently. And I can't remember what I was, because it was part of an article or something that I was reading. And they're telling me this is going to be new. I know, like, it is for some reason in my brain that I saw this. An eraser. I've seen it. It's a pink eraser. I've seen it.
1: Let me think about an eraser. I think I've seen an eraser as well. Yes.
0: But they're saying it's going to be new and it doesn't exist.
1: I'm guessing. Hear me out. Maybe you received an eraser emoji from somebody that has like an iPhone and you don't have iPhones. And maybe your phone now has those as well to send out.
0: I checked my phone earlier and it didn't show up. But I've seen it.
1: Interesting.
0: Pull your iPhone out real quick.
1: Okay.
0: See, because I've got a Galaxy. You've got an iPhone.
1: Yeah.
0: Search your emojis for an eraser.
1: Okay.
0: Let's see. Because maybe I saw it from an iPhone and my phone doesn't have it.
1: That could be it. Let's see.
0: But I've seen it.
1: Eraser. Oh, you know what? It just gives me a pencil with an eraser.
0: Yeah. I saw an exact eraser. I know I have.
1: What if I type in pink eraser? Pink eraser. Well, I'm giving it to me.
0: Yeah, so. See, this is bullcrap, ma'am.

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0: 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It's Reed and Eddie in the afternoon.
1: I am a true Renaissance man, Reed.
0: I don't think you are.
1: So we've learned in the recent times that I'm a hiker. I'm a biker.
0: You're a midnight striker.
1: I'm a birder. Now.
0: You're something
1: now,
0: else?
1: Now.
0: You're a busy guy.
1: I've been busy. I've been really, really busy thanks to my 8-year-old. Now, I'm a proud father of caterpillars. We're raising caterpillars.
0: And we're gonna see them raise a caterpillar.
1: And we're gonna see them transform into beautiful monarchs.
0: You just have them. You're not doing anything to raise them.
1: I absolutely am doing them. We're feeding them.
0: You're just, yeah, that's all you gotta do.
1: It's not, yeah, it's we're not raising like them.
0: You're not raising
1: I'm
0: anything.
1: I'm giving them a nice little home in a plastic tin container thing.
0: They could have done that without you.
1: They can't eat in the tin without me.
0: How did okay, Eddie comes along and now we have butterflies.
1: Yep.
0: Before Eddie, no butterflies.
1: You're welcome, world. I'm giving you monarchs in Northeast
0: Wisconsin.
1: I'm just saying,
0: it's been done before. Butterflies have figured out a way without your help.
1: Pretty much I'm an expert now.
0: You're a wildlife expert.
1: I know all things about monarchs. They start off as little tiny white eggs you could barely see.
0: I knew that.
1: They hatch and they grow really fast. And they can eat a leaf really, really fast, too.
0: Do you ever, like, what do you think a caterpillar is thinking?
1: Nothing. It's just eating.
0: But when it builds a cocoon?
1: I don't know what it's thinking.
0: Like,
1: nap time.
0: But is it like, wait, why am I doing this? Why am I building this?
1: I think it's survival, right? Like,
0: no, yeah,
1: like,
0: but it has to be thinking something.
1: What do you think it is thinking?
0: Like, I have this urge to build a sleeping bag.
1: It's like, I need my wings. I want to spread my wings and fly.
0: Yeah, but then do you ever wonder when it wakes up? It's like, who am I? What happened to me?
1: Have you ever had to clean up caterpillar poop?
0: I didn't know they pooped.
1: Oh, they poop. Quite a bit.
0: Where are you keeping these things?
1: In little, like, old, like plastic Tupperware things.
0: Why don't you just put in a shoebox, man?
1: I don't know.
0: You gotta eat out of that Tupperware.
1: I'm not gonna eat out of that thing. They poop in there. At this point, those are dedicated to caterpillar raising.
0: That just doesn't sound very...
1: It's a caterpillar life, man.
0: Not economically friendly.
1: I didn't choose the life. The life chose me, Reed.
0: It's a weird thing to be proud of, but congrats.

0: Some dude may have been onto something, and we're getting closer to cracking the system here.
1: What system? What are we cracking?
0: Robin Banks.
1: It's impossible.
0: Not impossible. It's been done, so it's not impossible.
1: Yeah, but you're not going to get away with it.
0: It's been done. You could.
1: I don't think you can.
0: You think I'm smart enough? Talented enough?
1: I just don't think you have the courage
0: The courage?
1: I don't think you have courage to do that. I don't think.
0: Well, I don't have the motivation to do it, but hey, anyone can be motivated. But what I'm saying is, yes, I think with the proper planning and a good budget, I could rob a bank. Not like I want to. And I could do it without harming anybody, because that would be the main point, because I don't want to hurt anybody.
1: Sure.
0: I just want to do it to see if I could do it. But anyways, there's a dude who may have hacked the system here.
1: Okay.
0: I don't know if you heard this, because it was recently in the news. Dude decided he wanted to rob a bank, right?
1: Okay.
0: So he's like thinking, like, what's the best way? What's the best way to do this? And what he does is he goes to, there's a bank that's in like a strip mall, shopping mall, you know, area thing.
1: Sure.
0: And next to the bank is a pet store.
1: Okay.
0: So he goes in the pet store, steals a kitten, takes the kitten, goes to the bank next door, distracts him with the kitten. Because what person doesn't love a cute kitten, right? So what he does is, I think it must have been like in his coat pocket or something, or jacket, you know, pocket, or inside. Goes up to the teller, hands the teller a kitten, and then starts writing a note. And the note was like, give me all your money, while she's distracted by the kitten. So not paying attention to details, because once there's a kitten, you lose focus of everything else.
1: Okay, so then
0: cops get called, he gets arrested. He didn't get away with it, but I think he's on to something.
1: No, he's not.
0: He didn't think it through properly.
1: So what would you do differently?
0: Escape through the sewer.
1: Escape through the sewer? Where are you going to find a sewer inside a bank?
0: Well, the bank would have to be above a sewer.
1: Are you drunk right now?
0: I'm just saying, like the distraction technique is a very understated technique, you know? Look over here while the other hand's doing something else. What if you get 10 kittens in there? And now you got a cat problem.
1: What is happening right now?
0: A cute cat problem. All I'm saying is there are ways to do this. This guy didn't do it the right way, but he's getting closer. We're getting closer here.
1: You're drunk right now. What's happening?
0: I'm not drunk. I'm just saying.
1: Ridiculous.
0: I mean, I have a feeling you could get away with a lot of stuff if you just bring a kitten.
1: Okay.
0: I'm just saying.
1: Sure. I say try it. Find a bank with a sewer.
0: I got a kitten at home right now.
1: Do you have a sewer? A bank with a sewer? Start doing some recon.
0: I'm not going to rob a bank, Eddie.

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0: Yeah, I think so too. Like, I think we get tricked all the time. All female
1: bartenders flirt with the guys.
0: That's sexist. To get more tip.
1: Well, it's true.
0: They don't all flirt with them.
1: I think the majority do. They know if they talk you up a little bit, you're going to probably give more money. Read, a female bartender talks you up, you're going to tip more.
0: If she's nice, I'll tip more.
1: If there's a female bartender or there's me bartending, you're going to have to tip her more.
0: Mm.
1: Yep, confirmed right there. You stop to think about it.
0: Confirmation of anything. There's a girl who went viral. She's a bartender on her technique to get more tips. And I'm curious if you've maybe gotten fooled by this before.
1: Okay.
0: Not intentionally. Well, intentionally by her.
1: Not intentionally by
0: myself.
1: But
0: you not knowing you were getting fooled by it. So she made a TikTok and she says when she bartends, she has like a metal half bucket tray thing there for, you know, tips.
1: Mm-hmm.
0: And she's putting money into it.
1: Sure.
0: She adds fake tips to this thing, essentially to trick people to tip her. To maybe subconsciously be like, oh, she must be good, I'm assuming.
1: So she's adding like her own money in there?
0: Yeah. So it looks like she's hustling, right?
1: Hear me out. You're the bar owner and you got to pay them and then you got to tip them out. She goes, oh, 40 of those are mine. He's like, how do I know those are 40 of yours? That's just a tip that you got to share with everybody else.
0: I would assume if that's the policy there, she wouldn't be doing it.
1: Yeah, that's true.
0: But, I mean, you're not wrong with bringing that concern up.
1: Mm-hmm.
0: So she adds fake tips to her tip jar.
1: Or the bar back. The bar back's like, hey, there's more money in there. What's up?
0: Yeah, because sometimes you got to tip out and stuff. Yep. So she puts the fake tips in the tip jar to trick people into thinking she's really good and that they also need to tip, because if everyone else is tipping, they've got to tip.
1: Sure.
0: I don't, have you think you've gotten fooled by that?
1: Well, I'm sure I have. I've seen tip buckets up there really full.
0: Someone commented, my brain thinks you're already having a good night, so I don't have to tip a lot.
1: Oh.
0: And honestly, I've thought that before too. I'm like, oh, well, I don't need to go above and beyond now because you're already getting the love.
1: You still got to do your part though. She gave you a service as well.
0: I'll tip, but if I don't need to go above and beyond. You're already doing good.
1: Yeah, do your normal
0: tips. You're not a starving artist here.
1: Normal
0: you're doing
1: tips.
0: Good. But someone else said, they take out the cash so it looks like they need it.
1: I can see that too.
0: That's what I see. I've seen that too. I feel like that might work better because it's like, oh, nobody's tipping, you poor thing. Let me
1: maybe
0: give you a little
1: on a
0: something.
1: Slow night, you make sure there's no tip money in there to make it look, oh, it's slow, they're not making money. Let me give them some more.
0: On a right. Night, and then if no one else is tipping, right? And then I come in and I'm like, oh, nobody's tipping. Let me tip a bunch. Now she thinks I'm awesome.
1: Maybe.
0: Like, this dude rules because he's tipping.
1: Maybe he doesn't exactly think that, but she thinks
0: something,
1: you're being helpful.
0: Something like that.
1: Sure.

0: All right, so speaking of tipping, we were talking about something the other day when you were out.
1: Yeah, just a tip.
0: Eddie.
1: What? Tips?
0: Just for a second.
1: We're just talking about tips.
0: Or, ouch, you're on my hair. So we were talking about tipping the other day. It's 95.9 KISS FM, Reed and Eddie in the afternoon. As Americans, I feel like a lot of other people from other countries don't like us a lot.
1: You're just figuring this out now?
0: Well, I'm not just figuring it out, but this is another reason for them to hate us more.
1: Okay.
0: It's happening. And it's because of us. It's our own fault as a society.
1: Of course it is.
0: Tipping sucks.
1: Yes.
0: It sucks. And now, because the World Cup was here, a lot of tourists come over here. They've started witnessing the tipping system, and they don't like
1: it. They hated it.
0: It's now gone overseas.
1: Tipping or hating tipping?
0: Tipping. And they're blaming Americans.
1: Yeah, easy to blame.
0: So what had happened was, a dude was, he made a viral video where he was from France, and he was out at a shop or whatever, and he noticed tip jars out all of a sudden. All of a sudden, there's these tip jars, and that's not a thing in France or anything like that.
1: Sure.
0: So apparently, other countries now, like especially in touristy spots, they're putting up tipping jars, hoping in to cash in on Americans who are used to doing that.
1: Yep, exactly what I was thinking.
0: And then it guilts people, like people that live in France, to also tip. Because now if you don't tip, now you look cheap. This is how tipping has manipulated us in the first place.
1: I want to believe that the second part of what you just said is not true. I think they're all in cahoots with this. All the people in France said, listen, we're going to do this for all the tourists that we get. You're French. You live here. Don't bother tipping us. We're going to get the Americans that tricked on this.
0: That's what this guy thinks, because he said he was out at a restaurant and he was wearing a hat that said LA on it.
1: Uh-huh.
0: So they thought, this guy's probably American because I think he was in Paris. And so he noticed with other Americans, when they come give him the bill, they'll give him the card machine or whatever and say, it's just going to ask you a little question.
1: Yeah.
0: So this guy came up, handed it to him, and he saw it, and he explained to him that he's French. He's from there. And then the guy's like, oh, no, don't worry about it. Don't worry about it. Don't worry about it.
1: Oh, see, that's exactly what I'm doing. They want to cash in on Americans.
0: But he said it's also making feel like they have to tip or they're going to be looked at. That's what he says he feels.
1: I'm not going to knock it.
0: You are the problem.
1: If you can trick us Americans who are tricked to tip, more power to you.
0: Yeah, but you missed the second half of that, where now it's annoying to the other French people because they feel guilty and they feel like they have to tip.
1: If I lived in a world where I didn't have to tip, I wouldn't feel guilty.
0: Guess what? You don't have to tip here.
1: I know, but we were trained to.
0: You just fell scammed to the system, Eddie.
1: Yeah, I'm not going to fall for it anymore.
0: Yeah, tipping sucks. Let's get rid of it altogether.

0: sun.
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0: You know the problem with Cheez-Its, man?
1: What's the problem with Cheez-Its,
0: man? They stick in your mouth.
1: Well, yeah.
0: I know. I tried to slam some Cheez-Its before, and they're still in my mouth.
1: I don't know why you're doing that.
0: I'm hungry. I can't eat lunch because I'm having like an early dinner for me early. So
1: I'm very confused by your life right now.
0: Why?
1: Because earlier you were choking on a chip at our desks.
0: I did have an issue.
1: And then, like, since then, I've caught you do one of these.
0: Okay, so that was from a pretzel earlier.
1: So I'm very concerned.
0: I was chewing. Yeah, it was like a Dots pretzel. I was chewing it, and then I, like, coughed and breathed in at the same time. And then the part of the pretzel got, like, stuck up in my navel cavity. Nasal. So,
1: like, is it still there? I didn't even.
0: It might be.
1: I didn't know you had a navel cavity. But no, I'm concerned that your esophagus might rip again.
0: I don't think. Well,
1: like it worries me, and I've saved your life once, and I can't promise I can be there again. Like I'll try to be there again.
0: You didn't want to be there the first time.
1: But what if I'm like stuck in traffic? I need you to not do that.
0: You better not be stuck in traffic because you'll carry that weight with you the rest of your life.
1: I know. I don't want to carry that weight. I've had enough going on in my life. I don't need that one on top of it, too.
0: Well, you better not get stuck in traffic.
1: Well, you better not have your esophagus. Just eat slowly. Chew all your food. Don't slam Cheez-Its. Why would you do that in front of me?
0: I don't know.
1: You're the worst.
0: I didn't eat lunch. I'm snacking, man.
1: Yeah, but do you have like 8 of them in your mouth?
0: I'm a snacker.
1: Calm down.
0: I'm not a snacker. This is because I didn't eat lunch.
1: Yeah, but. Just, I can't even look at you when you're chewing like that.
0: Whatever, dude.

0: I've always wanted a license plate that said something funny or looked like something funny, but without me having to go through the process of getting a custom license plate, you know? Like,
1: well, it's maybe not that hard to get them.
0: No, but I mean, it is a little, you have to pay a little bit more, and it's like, I don't.
1: Is that true?
0: Yeah, it's not a lot, I don't think.
1: I think you pay nothing if you include a number in your custom plate. So if you have like a word, but you include like a substitute the L for a one, I think it's the same charge.
0: I don't know.
1: I could be wrong, but I thought at least it used to be that way.
0: I looked it up once and I just wanted like R-E-E-E-E-E-E-E-D.
1: Reed.
0: Yeah. But no, I don't want to pay for it. And I don't want to be that guy with something stupid intentionally. If it's going to be stupid, I want it like unintentionally.
1: I right away went to Kramer and his license
0: plate. Ass man, yeah. I was just going to say, in Seinfeld, Kramer got a license plate that said ass man on it. And the reason I'm bringing this up is because this happened to a lady in Florida where she got a new license plate. And the license plate said SQZ space A55.
1: Squeeze
0: ass.
1: Yeah.
0: That's what her license plate
1: says. Did she get in trouble for that?
0: She didn't, but I think it's funny because she's an elderly lady.
1: Then was that intentional?
0: No.
1: What was she trying to get?
0: She didn't mean to get it. She went just a regular random license plate.
1: Oh, so it was, she didn't, oh, I thought she had them custom made.
0: No, she got handed a license plate that just accidentally, happy accident, said SQZ A55, which when you look at it, that's squeeze ass.
1: That's kind of phenomenal.
0: I don't think I would want that, though.
1: I think she has every right to go and say, I need another set of plates, please.
0: They said they'll give her a different one, but at this point, if I were her, I'm keeping it. And I don't know what I would want on mine.
1: What would you get if a custom plate is the only kind of plate you can get? And you have to
0: okay, 5318008.
1: What is that?
0: No, 5318008. I'd get that.
1: Oh, backwards calculator boobies.
0: I think they banned that, actually.
1: Oh, I'm sure they would know that in a heartbeat. Yeah.

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1: How long are we going to wait? How long are we going to do this?
2: How long or what are we going to, what?
1: I'm sitting here now a week in, and I still don't have my $20.
0: Oh, the Taylor Swift thing?
1: A week in. We bet it 3 years ago almost.
0: Three? Is your perception of time just way out of whack?
1: Probably. So about 2 years.
0: Not about a year, maybe.
1: It was two football seasons. Absolutely, it was two football seasons.
0: They only got, how long ago did they get engaged?
1: Football season and a half. How about that? I'll give you 18 months. How about that? Either way, over a year, we've had this bet that Taylor Swift will marry Travis Kelce. I called it from day one when they started dating.
0: Yeah, fine.
1: And I bet you $20.
0: I'm almost ready to concede.
1: What is there left for you to wait for to see?
0: I think we got
1: to
0: give him a year.
1: That was not part of the stipulation.
0: Yeah, but you don't want to win on a technicality.
1: I'm never going to see this money, am I?
0: Eddie, listen, man. Okay, you won the bet. They got married, we think. I'm not going to fight it. I'm not going to take it to court.
1: Then give me my money.
0: Fine.
1: Where is it?
0: You'll get it. I'm good for it, Eddie.
1: Are you, though?
0: I thought we were doing double or nothing.
1: What's double or nothing? They make it over a year?
0: They get divorced in 10 years.
1: 10 years.
0: So you'll get your money.
1: With interest,
0: Eddie, no interest. 20 now, maybe 40 in 10 years. Sounds like a deal.
1: I feel like that's not a deal at all.

So tomorrow, really hope I can see you out there at Bergstrom GM of Oshkosh. You can join me, Reed, and Kiss FM for Bergstrom's Wash for Wishes benefiting Make-A-Wish Wisconsin. I'll be out there from 9 to 11. It'll be silent auction. Some really cool stuff there, too. 50-50 raffles, bake sales, dunk tanks, food trucks. It's going to be fun. We do this every year. And we can't wait to see you out there tomorrow. Bergstrom GM of Oshkosh. They got tons of vehicles, too. So if you're looking... Just saying, 9 to 11 tomorrow. Bergstrom GM of Oshkosh. I'll see you there. Do you know the-

She'll be all right. No riding shining armored knight. She will save herself this time. And in fact, tonight, she did confirm. The cold never lasts, my darling. It just teaches the heart

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It's Reed, Nettie in the afternoon, but we're out of here. 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And then 3:30 to 5:30, gonna be at Game Day Sports Bar. 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